0: Hello?
1: Yeah, you could just run it generically.
0: Okay.

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0: All right, 1824.
1: 24, go ahead.
0: It says it's coming back clear and valid. Expires August, I'm sorry, October 31st of 2026. But I don't have, the registered party is going to be the Consulate General of People's something. It cuts off. I put what I have in the box.
1: All right, thanks, Laura. I'll send you a message right now.
2: 180 David.
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0: For the units in Winston, we're getting a theft in progress, 27 East on Lake for Dunkin' Donuts, male, black, white, brown, light shirt, brown pants, stole a cash register, is outside throwing it on the ground, trying to retrieve the cash, no further. 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
0: 1831.
3: 1831. So, can I please get a timestamp for ET's order?
0: AT ordered. It's 1837.
4: Okay. 22. Squad, they're calling 405 East Illinois. You can 19 call that.

0: 1822. What was the code for your call? I'm sorry.
1: The call at 456 East Illinois. You can 19 call that.
0: Yeah, I just needed the disposition. Thank you.

0: 180 David.
1: Stand by for us.
0: All I heard was 32. Guys, our new radios are awful. Can you guys try to speak up a little bit?
1: 132. Yes, off you. I'm running a driver's license for me.
0: Go ahead.
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2: 1813. The volume over service, I work.
0: Wallace, on scene, 10-4-1839.
2: Once we'll run, we see the cash register on the floor. Gonna talk to somebody from Duncan, see if they can give us a better description of this guy.
0: Alright, 10-4, you see the cash register on the floor, you're on scene, 10-4.
1: 180 David.
0: 180 David.
1: He's blocking up mobile with my partner.
0: 180 David's other half.
1: Hey, partner, need you on 18 West Monroe. Well,

0: 주세요.
1: Hey, take this check while being 541 Earth and Rush. Female adult was trespassing with a child still sitting selling candy, and they left her unattended.
2: Why 12?
1: 12.
2: I don't know. Yeah, we're looking for male, appears to be white with brown pants, black and blue shoes, white t-shirt.
1: So he's a male white? Tommy said he's a male white? One, 12.
2: Male light skin.
1: Male light skin.
2: Appears to be white.
1: Appears to be white. 10-4. White shirt, brown pants, black and blue shoes.
3: 1-6 to Eddie.
1: 1-6 to Eddie.
3: He's on the fire scout.
1: Put you down. What? I'm sorry?
3: The fireworks job.
1: Oh, 10-4. Thank you.
4: 180, David.
1: David, go ahead.
4: I do a 5-minute.
1: Go ahead.
4: Male, black, seems to be in his teens, approximately 18, 20, ran westbound of 36 South State Street. Last thing, wearing red hoodie, black pants, unknown weapon.
1: All right. So male, black, in his teens, 18 to 20 years of age with a red hoodie, black pants, unknown weapons. Last seen westbound from 36 South State. Do I have anybody near the water tower that can take this assault just occurred? 83 boy.
4: 83 boy.
1: Hey, this has some time for a male that was taken out of the CTA bus, and he was in front being aggressive. Male black with a short beard, black shirt, blue jeans, black tennis shoes, purple water bottle, and a black backpack.
5: 99.
1: Thanks. 136?
5: David put me on that.
1: All right.
4: 132?
1: Sorry, were you coming in or who was coming in?

0: 1824. Actually, hold on a second. 1833. What am I holding your donut on?
1: We're going to be doing stop reports over here at North and Clybourne for the traffic stop we had.
0: Are you guys clear from your CSA from earlier?
1: 7-4. Already a thing for that one.
0: Okay. Okay, well, I know you had to do reports, but I also have a couple in the 30 sector, so I'm going to drop these in your box. You can handle accordingly. It's Hubbard, 20 West Hubbard for a male. It's got 2 hours. I was in the front, and then I have another disturbance with almost 2 hours, Superior in St. Clair. And 365 West Chicago for another disturbance, another two-hour jump.
1: Absolutely. 10-4, anything for you?
0: Thanks. Appreciate it. Anybody nearby 113 West Division for a cell, and it's got 2.5 hours.
2: Funny, I'll take a look.
0: 28-10-4, it's anonymous for male black, mid-30s, 6'1", 300 pounds, white shirt, denim shirt, gray, gym shoes.
1: 132? 132. Anything on
0: Bezio? Hey, yeah, hold on a second.
1: Eighteen fourteen.
0: We're getting a criminal damage property in progress. City units in 18 into criminal damage property in progress, 1457 North Halsted, New City Shopping. 3 teens are destroying the property. Female black, blue shirt, blue jeans, male black shirt and jeans, female black, white shirt, blue jeans, pink Crocs, no further, on 4 station clear.
1: 10-4.
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3: Kessler Trent has a revoked ID out of Joliet, and there is one, but it's not serviceable here in Cook. It's just in-state pickup only for Indiana extradition only. It's on the box, though.
1: 10-4, thank you.

0: 24. I'm going to drop this auto accident 900 North of Michigan. It's got an hour. And then I have another one at Michigan and Ohio for over an hour as well.
1: One twenty-one.
0: I'm gonna drop this. This is a citizen 717 Southbound Clark. I need to retrieve some property. And then there's an auto accident, Clark and Harrison for CTA bus 4022. 171. 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
1: 171, 10-4.

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1: Yana coming in.
2: One, twelve. He also has 12 years.
1: 12, you got nothing but radio interference. What was that about a full beard?
2: The offender also has a full beard.
1: All right, he has a full beard. So it's a male, black, bald, full beard, white t-shirt, brown pants, black and blue shoes. Are you still down for your station assignment?
2: Yes, sir.
1: All right, 7-4.
3: 130.
1: 130.
3: Can you show me promise check at 31st Street Beach, please?
1: Yes, 7-4.
2: 112.
1: 12.
2: You got paper on this?
1: Who's got paper on it? 111 does. It's on their beat. You're on the way, right?
2: 10-4. We're taking off the scene right now.
4: 111, I'm in route. I was coming for the station. Drop off my partner.
1: Okay, 10-4. Just give him a bit. He's on his way, guys.
2: 10-4.
1: What is this?
5: 1-2-7.
1: Hey, do you have bus number 4022 at Clark and Harrison for this auto accident?
5: Let me check.

0: 133 Henry. Are you guys duping us out, or what are we doing with this mental health disturbance?
1: Yes, I can duping us out, Amble 19.
0: All right, thanks.
2: One is Sam.
0: Sam.
2: No see tables.
0: All right, 21, I'm going to dupe it out. Also, Sam doesn't see anything. One 21, you copy? One 21.
3: Yeah,
0: per 1SSM, the bus isn't there anymore. I coded it. I'm going to drop this disturbance at Des Plaines and Roosevelt. Kids are walking into traffic asking for money.
3: 7-4-5.

0: It looks like it was just CTA that called it in.
1: One, three, two, 19, 4.
0: 10-4.

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1: 122.

0: 1833.
1: 33,
0: yeah. Yeah, hold off on those disturbances. I'm going to have you take this check while being that just hit the board at 715 North Dearborn, unit 2102, 21st floor. Wellness check on a 74-year-old mother. She suffers from schizophrenia and was released from Northwestern. I don't see that CFDS responding. Are you guys CFD trained?
1: Absolutely CFD trained.
0: Okay, good.

0: need to know this, Sam.
1: Hey, listen, Sam, go ahead.
0: Hey, help me out here with 33 Sec. Let's see if we can get some codes. We have some time. I don't know if you have any pots near Superior and St. Clair. This call came out at 16:50 for a male, black, short, with wet hair, yelling.
1: Squad, there's no pot in that location.
0: Okay, what about 20 West Hubbard? There was a male, black, sleeping on the sidewalk.
1: Let me take a look, son.
0: All right, 10-4.

0: 8:07, he's still there napping out.
1: He's been there all day, apparently.
0: He probably works the night shift.
2: Yeah, he's just resting up.
1: I mean, so do I, but...

0: Okay, if there's been a car in Ontario, 4 mile passed out on the sidewalk that's possibly deceased or intoxicated, they don't know. 121, where are you coming in?
1: 171, we had one determined that you can show us transporting one male to Destroyer Hospital, 005 on the mouse.
0: Shudder with 1, 1858.

0: 1834 from...
1: One 1834. 1899. They're doing a paper on that TRR with 31. They're in the station.
0: Okay, I'll mark that. Thank you.
1: You're welcome.

0: We're getting a theft just occurred for 350 West Hubbard at CVS. Male, black blue shirt, black and white pants, red backpack, last name Eastbound on Hubbard. From Orleans, he stole some items from CVS and Ace Hardware. Not further. 122. Hey, take this person down, 1333 South Special Olympics Drive. He's passed out and he's got blood on his hands. CFD is responding.
1: 10-4.
0: A32, are you guys clear from your station assignment?

0: 1-832.
1: 1-832.
0: Are you guys clear from your station assignment?
1: We are now, squad. What do you got for us?
0: I have two on your... No, actually, I got one for you. It's that person down at Clark in Ontario. Male passed out on the sidewalk. They don't know if he's deceased or intoxicated.
1: 10-4.
0: 8-11. Maybe you can refer them to ARS 350 West Hubbard.

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1: Hey, squad. 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
0: 10-4, the one on 750.
1: Absolutely. The caller requests CFD.
0: All right, 10-4.
1: You're the best.
0: Oh, no, you guys aren't. Wait, actually, are you guys in the lobby or the apartment?
1: We're going to meet the caller in the lobby.
0: All right, sounds good. 162 Eddie, go ahead.
2: Can you run Indiana plate for me? It's going to be Ingawi Trust plate from Indiana. It's going to be Eddie, Ida, Mary, 733.
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0: All right, stand by for me. 112, your event number is 10472, 10472.

0: Eddie, with that expiration 2026, 27, I'm not getting anything back, and I usually do for these.
1: Expiration is 2028.
0: 2028, okay, that's why.

0: All right, 162 Eddie, it's coming back clear and valid on a Mazda 3i out of Hammond. On the box.
1: So far, thank you.

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0: We're going to be taking this juvenile to Lurie's. It's going to be 130 on the mouth.
1: It's 1912.

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1: 832.
0: Did the ambulance make a removal or return to quarters?
1: They return to quarters. Am I to do that?
0: Yes, please.
1: Hey, we're getting an assault in progress, 339 North End, Dearborn. For the units in Eaton and Citywide, assault in progress, 339 North Dearborn, kitchen and cocktails. Female attack, the host is back arguing with several people. Orange blazer, black and white, tube dress, black backpack, no further, zone 4 station clear.
0: No problem.

0: 171, I dropped a Parker in your box. 824, I got a Parker for you on your beat.
1: One, two, three.
0: One, two, three.
1: In case you get a call about reports around Roosevelt and Wabash, we just on view fireworks.
0: Roosevelt and Wabash, they were fireworks. 10-4, thank you.
2: 171, Linda, that's Roger, 009.
0: 71-1915-1824. Hey, this is Disturbance, 1515 North Lakeshore Drive. Three female blacks, 17 years of age, being loud in front, refusing to leave. Let me know if you need a car.
2: One 833. Can you just update CFD that we're going to go upstairs to 2102?
0: Okay, so far.
2: Thank you.
0: You're welcome.
2: You're the best.
0: Yeah, okay.
2: Hey, hey, hey.
0: You miss your partner?
2: Who's that?
0: The one that clearly rubs off on you?
2: Red line.

0: 18, 13.
1: That's right, this is our officer safety. You got a group of four males known for weeks up down from the area, walking eastbound on North Avenue from 939 West North Avenue. Just for information, the SBSC will know.
2: 18, 02. Stand by.
0: So it's four males walking eastbound North Avenue from 939 West North Avenue.
1: Yeah, approaching Fremont and North Avenue right now. Underneath that overpass there.
0: What are they doing?
1: No shoplifters is all. So, yeah, if 1802 Sam can get eyes on them or anything.
0: 1802 Sam, you copy?
2: Yeah, we copy.
0: Alright. Yeah, he's coming to stand by.

0: 1883, David.
1: David.
0: Well, you have something over here at 401 North Michigan. Fire.
1: What do you got? I can look it up for you.
0: Sorry, Scott, what was that?
1: It's just an asthma attack. You want to go help?
0: Put me on it.
1: Okay. 122. Major Venus out.
2: One through two is going to be a 15 area.
1: All right, take this check while being to Swains and Jackson. It's anonymous. For a male black, naked, urinating on vehicles, had black clothing, but they're completely on the floor now.
2: Therefore.

0: 130.
1: Does anybody in the district have a car opening device?
0: Does anybody in one have a car opening device?
2: A rock.
0: Yeah, that's very smart of you. Does anybody in one have a car opening device?
3: 132, I have one.
0: 30 is at 1322 South M. Perry. I don't know if you can head over there.
1: Perfect, thank you.
2: 1802 Sam for a call.
0: 132, are you able to take it to her? Yeah, did you copy? Are you able to take it to 30? She's at 1322 South M. Prairie.
3: Yeah, I'll take it.
0: All right, thanks. 18 to Sam, go ahead with your update.
2: Hello to Sam. I spoke with 1813. We don't have a camera off right now, but I am monitoring the immediate area. I'll keep you posted with any updates.
0: All right, thanks.

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0: We're getting a person down the Sun Lake for a male, or I guess it doesn't specify. Person is wearing a white shirt, shorts with an ankle monitor. CFD is responding.
1: 10-4.

0: 162 item. Hey, good morning, guys. Brickyard Alarm, 3801 South on Michigan, Unit 2101. It's the ALR, oh, alarm activated at General Motion. No further.
1: F4.
2: Good morning.
0: Hi, friend.

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1: Thank you.

0: 8-3-2.
1: I'm getting a trespass. Semecas is busy, 400 North Lakeshore, two male whites, 18 and 20 years of age in the back southwest, climbed over the fence now on the property. One is wearing a black long sleeve shirt, black shorts with a black backpack. Second offender is wearing a black long sleeve, black pants, black shoes, not for them.
0: I'm sorry.

0: 124.
1: 24.
0: Hey, did Amber or Harvey make a removal?
1: It looks like ambulance 42 apparently is still on scene according to their updates, but if you don't see them, I'm assuming they left.
0: 10-4.
1: They had LaSalle and Wacker between Upper Wacker and Lake.
0: Of course.

0: 124. Mental health disturbance, 9th in Michigan, male, white, in his 30s or 40s with a beige shirt, pants, swinging a 2x4 and a large piece of metal as pedestrians walk by. He has a red cart. CFD is also responding. Are we giving this a code?
1: We're still looking for him, but we can't find him. 19 boy.
0: Yeah, I figured.

0: we're getting a disturbance from Michigan and Huron, Huron and Michigan, for a male white wearing a white jacket, blue jeans on the corner, waving his hands and yelling. Any of the 83 units can take this?
1: 83, sir.
2: Three, boy.
0: Boy, I got you. Charlie, you were going to? Thank you.
3: It's an 83, Dave. I'll take that.
0: Dave, that's important.

0: on 1802 Sam from Redville.
1: Sam, go ahead.
0: That gentleman's on the west crosswalk of Huron.
1: Right, northwest crosswalk of Huron is where this male white is yelling.

0: 1883, David.
1: David, go ahead.
0: 1980. He's a regular.
1: 1980, it's a worth things for the club.

0: 1833.
1: Are you following the ambulance or are you duping this out?
0: You can dupe it to Ambo 53 and then we're going to be taking lunch at the station right after.
1: Okay. Just give me calls for the other ones in your sec.
0: 94.
1: Thanks.
0: Gracias.
1: Mm-hmm. And it's in the station, right?
0: Hey, 4.

0: 7531 Eddie.
1: Can I get an event number for Postal Insurance Mission, Chicago, Monroe, Franklin, and St. Clair?
0: Chicago, Monroe, Franklin, St. Clair, Focus Deterrence Mission, Simport. 11625. 11625.

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1: 132, can you check out a domestic? It's anonymous at Michigan and 23rd for a male and female arguing loudly outside.
0: 10-4.

0: If we have any units that can back up 122 at 23rd in Michigan, we're getting another call for a battery in progress for a female and male physically fighting now.
1: 124, you give 19.1, we get help.
0: 124, 10-4.

All right, we do have a description now for 2303 South Michigan. 20-year-old wearing all black clothing, choking a female with red hair. She's down on the ground, no weapon seen.

0: 162 Adam, you're over on 23rd in Michigan. Hi, 10-4, are you guys okay?
1: Yeah, you know what, the red hair was walking north on Michigan, so.
0: Walking northbound on Michigan, both of them, the male and the female?

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1: All right, walking towards Cermak, still going northbound on Michigan. 162 Adam, is it the male and the female, or who do you have?
2: We have the male.
3: This is the male.
2: South Michigan, but the female walks north from here.
1: Okay, so you have the male detained at 2009 and the female walks northbound 10-4.
4: Well, 24, we're at Cermak, Michigan.
1: 124, you're at Cermak, Michigan, 10-4. The only description we have is a male, black, 20 years old, wearing all black clothing. 162 Adam, let me know if you have any further description.
2: Yes, well, it looks like he's he was wearing all black.
1: Okay, 162 Adam. 162 boy, go ahead.
5: Yeah, I want to say that we talked to the victim. She was, like, bleeding from her head a little bit, just like a minor scrape. She walked into Drake Villa. She told us she doesn't want no help. Nobody hit her or anything like that. She walked away from us.
1: All right, 162 boy talked to the female. She was bleeding from her head but doesn't want any help and walked away.

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1: Henry.
0: 134 Henry.
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0: 133 Henry.
2: 33 Henry, I'm here.
0: Okay, 34 Henry, 33 Henry's there.
1: All right, thanks, Luke.

For the units in 18, anonymous well-being check in Orleans and Huron, a male black vesting wearing an unknown, I guess we don't know what he's wearing. He was chasing a female, white or female Hispanic, by the sub restaurant.

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1: thank you. All right, 6-3-80, we're getting another ticket now. It's a battery in progress. Male black, female black, fighting on the street. They're walking northbound. Appear to be homeless.

0: 121.
1: Fire needs assistance over at the Blue Line, Clark and Lake, 124 West Lake Street for a mental health evaluation.
0: Careful.
1: 132 for info.
0: One thirty-two.
1: Are you finished up assisting 130? Are you back on the arrest or?
0: Still need arrest. Should be wrapping up shortly.
1: Okay. 10-4. Just let me know.
2: I'll fix you, Adam.
1: 162, Adam.
2: Well, so far you didn't want anything done. So 19-Paul.
1: 19-Paul, 10-4, thank you.
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3: You can give a slowdown over here. They said the couple walked off and were toward the area.
1: All right, 6380 is giving a slowdown for now. Orleans and Huron, Huron, Orleans.
0: One twenty-two. I think it's getting gas, please.
1: 22, you're getting gas at Iron.
0: 10-4.
2: 101. Can you get 124 conversation, please?
1: 124.
0: 24, copy.

0: 186 ready. It looks like this domestic is now at Sedgwick in Huron. They're all third-party callers for the male and female still fighting.
1: 1863 Eddie, we just made contact on Chicago and just before Kingsbury. They said they don't want our help.
0: Okay, 10-4. Well, notated in the ticket. It was all third-party.

0: 1832. Did you make contact 400 North Lakeshore Drive?
1: Four. We made contact with the construction worker. They said that they have security there and no one was on their property. So you could 14 call it.
0: 10-4. One 13. Are you guys clear?

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1: I hear you.
0: All right, 110 or Sergeant M1?
1: 120.
0: 120, can you get a hold of 113 for me, please?
1: 99.

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1: 120, hard. They have time to.
0: It's 10-4. One 24.

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0: 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They have time at the end.

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0: 32 assault just occurred at 161 East Chicago near the parking garage. An unhoused male was sleeping in the gangway. The offender had pepper spray, threatened to fight security. A male, white beard, bald, possibly wearing a gray shirt and black joggers, no visible weapons.
1: 10-4.

0: 112. Are you guys still assisting 111?
1: 10-4.
0: 10-4. 124.
1: 24.
0: 24, next up in the backlog is this battery just occurred at 233 East Wacker with the doorman, gray hair. He ran behind the complainant with a food order and threw it at him. And the caller is waiting in a silver Jeep.
1: 10-4.

0: 4575
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1: Good event number for a full patrol, 800 to 900 block of Cambridge.
0: Am I? 12143.
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0: Yes, Sparky, put me down on the job we had for 1322 South Prairie.
1: For the animal abuse ticket? Do you need to be put back on it? 130 cleared it.
0: Yes, but I'm going to be knocking out paper on that.
1: Okay, we'll show you in one. So I have a TAC unit in one that can check out a hold-up alarm at Chick-fil-A 177 North State.
0: Oh, 162 David, 1024.
1: 162 David, 10-4, thanks.

0: 16 to David, go ahead. 16
1: to David, go ahead. Yeah, you think that hold up alarm of 14A, we already spoke to the individual that took the individual left.
0: 10-4, thank you.
2: 130. Should be getting gas at 37 and Iron, please.
0: 10-4.
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0: 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We're at PD 124 and 123 again. And 1822, I have a battery in progress, McClurgan, Erie. It's anonymous, female, black, male, black, and a black Kia. Fighting, the female's yelling for help. I'll have to get you an assist.
5: Roger that. Coming from the beach.
0: 24, let us know what we're holding you down on or send it again to the correct PDTs, please. 1814.
4: 1824, just throw it on our box. We'll go. 1814.
0: 14, disregard. And 24, you're 10-4 now?
5: 10-4.
0: 10-4, it's on the box.

And that same couple from earlier, Michigan and Cermak, they're now fighting at Cermak in Michigan. 2101 South Michigan.

0: Get 11. Holy down a traffic stop, Illinois plate, Edward Victor 79497. Letter B in Cleveland. I'm okay.
1: 10-4.

0: Eddie Victor 79497 comes back to Ifrin Mohammed, 2142 West Rosemont, Chicago, Silver Tony 12, Toyota Sedan.
1: 99.
0: One twenty-four.
1: Unrelated to our call, 345 East Wacker. We got a flag down.
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0: 171.
1: One 832. Can we have lunch Ohio and Kingsbury, please?
0: Ohio and Kingsbury, 10-4 and Dray Lynch. 171.
2: 171.
0: We had some tech units respond to this earlier. Michigan and Cermak, can you check for a battery? These are all third-party callers. They did not want police services. But third-party callers, they keep calling on these, on this couple.
2: And 4.

0: And for the units in one assault in progress, the Aqua Hotel, 221 North Columbus, in the lobby, two female whites getting hostile with the staff, one wearing a brown shirt and white bottoms, no weapons seen.
1: 164, we'll go there, we're fine.
0: 10-4, thank you.

0: 114.
1: 114.
0: Yes, ma'am. Just want to clear. Can I get lunch and one, please?
1: Lunch and one. 10-4.
0: Can I get a personal meeting, please?
1: 10-4.

0: 122.
1: 122.
0: 22. Battery just occurred at North Wabash. The caller was being assaulted by a teenager. Black hoodie, black pants, black shoes, declined EMS. Unsure where exactly the offender is currently. The complainant's in the back of the station waiting for you, it says.

0: 124, the call goes straight to voicemail.
1: 124, we are in contact with the caller.
0: Okay.
1: One seventy-one.
0: 171.
1: 180. Yes, 37.9.
0: 10-4.

0: 18-11.
1: I've already ran it. He's clear, but can you put the following Illinois DOLA ticket? It's Mary 530-4009-9130.
0: 10-4.

0: 124.
1: 124.
0: I'm away from the PDT. What time did this call originally come up?
1: 124, the first call was at 2000. Just for information, an 18, a group of bikers are going northbound from 511 North Columbus.

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1: Cook County 452.
0: Give you guys a heads up, you got a wolf pack of about 200, 300 motorcycles southbound state from Illinois, informational.
1: All right, about 200 to 300 motorcycles going southbound on state from Illinois.

0: 22, can handle this one, 99. It's just some information at 125 West Fullerton. The caller said he walked into the park and the gate was locked behind him, so now he can't exit. It's anonymous, though.
1: All right, after that, I'll take a bunch of questions.

Do we have any tech units that want to slide past 2301 South King Drive and give me a code for this domestic that keeps happening? It's all third party. They don't want police services. And a female with the red hair.

0: 121.
1: Yeah, can you put me down on a traffic stop at 1506 South Lakeshore Drive?
0: 1506 South Lakeshore Drive, 10-4. That was 1813 with 30 in the station?
1: Come on.
0: Oh, we just cleared you from lunch, but okay. A fire at 1950 North Sedgwick. It just says a fire on the deck.
2: 4.

112. Assault in progress, 24 East Ida B. Wells at the High Chicago Hotel for a male refusing to leave after check-in. We had two tickets. The first ticket said a male white, last in wearing a green hat, black tank top, no weapons seen. Second ticket didn't have a description.

0: I'm sending in one in the backlog, auto accident, 18 South Wabash, another one at Wells and Van Buren, a mental health disturbance at Cermak in Michigan, a battery in progress at 2301 South King Drive, an 18 pending, a disturbance at 424 West Division, a disturbance 1310 North Sedgwick, auto accident 401 North State, and another one at Fairbanks and Superior, 1821.
1: We were just going to ask for gas on North Branch.
0: All right, 10-4. There's going to be a disturbance in the stack on the beat.
1: 10-4.

0: 122.
1: 122.
0: Yeah, ID 0460, please.
1: 122, John King, 342688. 342688, event number 12394, 12394.
0: 122. Also, did you get a call about a traffic accident here in this corner? About the jewelry or something?
1: Yeah, 18 South Wabash. Is it for a white Volkswagen and a Hyundai Tucson?
0: Yeah, they need some police assistance, but we're dealing with this battery right now. Can you send someone here?
1: Yeah, we have other pressing jobs, so 1A jobs, they're going to have to wait.
0: 10-4, fine, I'll advise.

0: 14,
1: next up in the backlog is this battery in progress at 2301 South King Drive. This is the same couple that people keep calling about, the female with the red hair. She was walking on Cermak. The tech units responded earlier, and the female didn't want anything to do with us. No help.
0: 99, I'll take a look.
1: All right, 10-4. If there's a unit that can back up 114 in the area, 2301 South King Drive.
0: 114, that should be fine. I'll listen to that.

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1: 124.
0: You still have to do paper on this this job, but we'll go with 114 to practical.
1: Okay, 10-4. And then 114-124, we had another call with the same description from the male, same description as the male, in front of Papa John's at 80 Eastern Mac. He was trying to punch the window out.

0: You know what? We're keeping that separate for now. It's a similar description, but I can't confirm.
1: Fortune. 1814.
0: I get lunch
1: 19, please.
0: 10-4.

0: 122.
1: Show me this accident here. They keep trying to talk to us.
0: 122.10.4.
1: Also, just for info, there are some kids around here running without toy noise.
0: Okay, 22, I couldn't copy any of that.
1: There are some kids running around here without toy guns in the water.
0: Alright, we have a couple kids that are running around the area of Wabash and Madison, Madison and Wabash with water guns.
2: One eighty two boy. Did you call me?
0: I was a couple times, but disregard. I just wanted to make sure you're good now.
2: Thank you. I'm all good. Yes, we have a special attention at the West Building.
0: Yeah, you're on your detail.
2: Thank you.

0: What is it?
1: 122.
0: Yeah, they exchange information. You can see us from that show, but let me go to station on paper.
1: Ten four.

0: 124, keep her down with stuff.
1: 124, where's your staff?
0: 25th and then okay.
1: All right, this is something separate.

10-4, it's going to be separate events. Actually, make it 26 and then okay. Play it off. Boy, Lincoln, 9, 8, Paul. X-ray. Florida, type.

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1: Go ahead.
0: Comes back on a red Hyundai four-door to a Mora Needs or a Carlos. Either a Carlos Yan or a Mora Needs out of Florida. But its address is a Chicago address for 2901 South King Drive, Chicago. Plate's coming back out of Florida.
1: Sounds good.

0: 120 for info.
1: 120.
0: 120. So 124 came up with a separate traffic stop at 25th and King. Is this all related then, or are you guys all on the traffic stop and not the battery?
1: My knowledge is I'm just on the traffic stop. I don't know if this is related at this moment. But I'll let you know in a moment.
0: 10-4.
2: 114.
0: Go ahead.
2: Yes, ma'am. We toured the area, and negative results. It's going to be a 5-4.
0: 10-4.

0: 70 tech units in 18 for a suspicious person, 1334 North Cleveland.
1: Six three boy,
0: it's for somebody that's ringing the doorbells at the building, wearing a red bandana, silver chain, gray t-shirt, no weapon seen.
1: 10-4.
0: Thank you.
2: 63 Eddie, we'll call.
0: 63 Eddie, 10-4.

And for the units in 18, we have a suspicious auto with occupants at Dickinson Seminary for a male, bald, in a white van following his girlfriend, who's on a bike. Westbound on Dickens, the girlfriend is safe at home. The caller was just passing this information along. Okay. 1822, can you handle that job accordingly? Dickens and Seminary for the male that was following his girlfriend. She's home safe, and the caller's just passing the info along.

0: 132.
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0: 10-4. 4 Finding in 1 in the backlog of Parker at 19 North Wabash, a commercial alarm, 13 minutes on it, 600 West Van Buren, an auto accident with an hour and 19 minutes on it, Wells and Van Buren. Mental health disturbance at Cermak in Michigan, 29 minutes on it. In 18, a mental health disturbance just at the board at 1310 North Sedgwick, a disturbance at 152 West Superior, auto accident 401 North State, and an auto accident Fairbanks and Superior.
2: One eight two four. 24,
0: if you could check the mental health disturbance, 1310 North Sedgwick. The caller said she ran out of medication and needs to go to the hospital. Fire is not rolling. They want us to advise first.
2: I am.
0: 24, disregard. I thought you were 10-4.
2: I just dropped off on partner.
0: All right, just an auto accident then, Fairbanks and Superior.
2: 9-9.

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1: 14.
0: 14, I have an auto accident, Wells and Van Buren, CTA bus number 653.
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0: 32, can you check that reassignment? 1310 North Sedgwick Fire is not rolling. They wanted us to advise for somebody who says they need to go to the hospital and take their medication.
1: 10-4.

0: 162, Eddie.
1: Eddie.
0: 620, can you check for a person over at 80 East Cermak, male, black, tall, thin build, 27 to 28 years old, wearing all black clothing? He went to the back of the store. He was trying to punch the windows for a passerby.
1: Report.

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1: We get a special attention, Lincoln and Belden.
0: 10-4.
1: Can I get the last four, please?
0: 13099, 13099. All right, I'll connect them back to the show. Change unless I have an emergency. Have a good night and stay safe, guys.

0: 34. So 7-18-34-1834. Do we still have an 18-34?
1: Yes, go ahead.
2: What do you use?
3: 1834.
0: I have 1834. Hello. Am I holding you down on anything or?
3: I think I mentioned the station's closed before my extension of tour.
0: Okay. 1820 then.
1: 20, go ahead.
0: 20, just for clarification, are they, can 34 take lunch before its extension of tour, or because we keep getting different answers?
3: You gotta eat.
1: 1820, 34 was assisting with an arrest in TR with 31, so that's fine, they can take their lunch.
0: All right, 1834, enjoy your lunch, and then I'm going to go ahead and drop these two jobs in your box when you clear up from lunch. Did you copy?
3: Thank you, Serge.
0: 834, did you copy the two jobs after your lunch?
3: 10-4.
0: Thank you.
3: 10-4.
4: 4.

0: 112.
1: 12.
0: 12, I have a disturbance at 131 North Street at the Walgreens. There's approximately 15 people pulling on doors, trying to get in, loitering in front, harassing customers. And then I'm also going to drop this parked in the box over at 9 North Wabash. One also San Francisco.
2: One also Sam.
0: One also Sam, good morning. Can you check the cameras for 151 or stay up in front of the Walgreens for 15 people?
2: Thanks for checking.

0: 1814?
1: Eight one four.
0: This came over as an assisted citizen over on Cannon and Fullerton, over by the Caldwell Lily Pond. The gate to the park is locked. The caller is stuck inside the park. Do you know if that's in 19? Because I see that it was
1: in the 19 district.
0: Okay, because I see.

0: Bueno, Susan.
1: Bueno, Susan.
0: I don't see that grouping from the wall then.
1: Okay, so. And then 112, did you copy?
2: Welcome again.
1: 12 for 1 of the Sam. She doesn't see that group in front of the Walgreens.
2: 10-4.
1: 8-14. One 8-14.
2: 1-14.
1: 114, go ahead.
2: Yes, ma'am. Let me get a RV for 99 Adam, please.
1: That's on 14. That's going to give you John King, 342-729, 342-729, on event number 11968, 11968.
2: Thank you so much.
1: You're welcome. And 1814.
2: 1814.
1: 14, if you could head over for a person down 2200 block of North Lincoln to cross on the Dairy Queen. It's a 45-year-old male that's passed out. Looks like he's on the same side of the street as a dish, northeast side of Oz Park. And you do have CFD rolling. It's ambulance 43.
2: 10-4.

0: 160 right.
1: 160
0: right. Can we get an ambulance to Cermak and Wabash for the individual that's related to the stop we have?
1: To Eddie 10-4 Cermak and Wabash. Press IQ, that's 10-4. A 32 of the 7152 West Superior. It's by the old massage parlor. It's a habitual male vagrant. It needs to be removed.
2: 10-4.
1: Hey, 22. Is this going to be a code for the suspicious auto with occupants?
3: 19-4.
1: All right, and then 1822 right back at you. It's an auto accident with almost an aura on it. It's for 401 North State. And they gave between the 3rd and the 4th floor parking garage.
3: Nine.

0: 112.
1: 12, can you hold off on that Parker and head over to Jefferson and 14th place? They're requesting a check of well-being in regards to a male black claims he can't walk. So you have to ask to advise. Looks like he's wearing a gray shirt, black pants.
0: 10-4. Ready?
1: 1-6 ready?
0: Come get one more car over here.
1: A 6-2 Eddie, a 10-4. Can I get another car with 162 Eddie over on Cermak and Wabash?
0: 6-2 Adam, en route.
1: 6-2 Adam, 10-4. 62 Eddie, 62 Adams en route.

0: 1031 today.
1: That's 10-4. Your time is 2206.
0: You can disregard that unit.
1: All right, 162 item you can disregard. You back in reports?
2: I'm really on the hook.

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0: 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It looks like the caller went back on scene and he doesn't see the male laying down anymore.
1: 10-4, we just got toward the area.
0: Alrighty.
1: One six two. Yeah, I stopped by Eddie's show.
0: Okay, 10-4.

0: 1822, just so you know, I am getting a second ticket, and this time they're giving the address of 1-30 East Kinsey. They're stating to take the elevator to the fourth floor.
1: What's going on
0: in the box? I do fit in. $45.75, Adam.

0: 4575, Adam.
1: Adam.
0: Much office disturbance in the box, 825 North Hudson. It's a male that's sleeping in front, ringing doorbells. Male, black, wearing a black jacket, a hoodie, gray jeans, black and white Adidas.
1: Sorry, 10-4, 825 Hudson, on the way.

0: Bueno, Susan.
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0: At the skate park down low level, and they're going to have about 20 people that need to be cleared out.
1: 20 people at the skate park, 10-4. Do you have any units that can swing by the skate park? 20 people that need to be kicked out.

0: 1612.
1: 1612.
0: Can we get a paper car over here for the Papa John's?
1: 62 at 10-4 when one becomes available. I don't have anyone available right now. And this is for the damage?
0: Yeah, 10-4.
1: All right, are they going to send complaints? Can you tell me one second. 62 Adam or Eddie, are they going to send complaints? Is this going to be an arrest, or is it just strictly paper for the damage to the window?
2: Just paper, what?
3: Arrest.
1: Okay, I don't have a paper car available. I might have to wait till first watch unless they want to contact ARS for paper.
2: We'll tell them. We'll do that then.
1: All right, thanks. 1812.
4: Please call. Can I get an RD for 5091, please?
1: 1812, yes, 74. That's going to give you John King, 342741, 342741, and an event number 12596, 12596.
4: Okay.

0: 1814.
1: 1814.
0: 14, give them from a trespass in progress. 3 units in 18 citywide from a trespass in progress, 1601 North Wells at the Walgreens, light complected, male black with freckles, tattoos on his face, wearing a black and white hoodie, gray pants, is trespassing. Business has report, nothing for the zone 14, district clear.
1: 10-4.

0: 4575 Adam, we got that individual, just trying to find out, please just leave.
1: 4575 Adam, I'm sorry, you said you got that individual off?
0: Yeah, he was just laying down, trying to find a spot to sleep at for tonight.
1: Okay, 74, is this going to be a code or are you going to relocate him?
0: He's going to relocate himself.
1: Okay, what am I quoting it then?
0: We'll quote it a 5 franc.
1: A 5 franc, 10-4. And then if you need that event number, it's going to be 13227, 13227.
2: Michelle, is this going to be 1814, please?
1: Yeah, 10-4. And then 1814? 1814. Sorry, 14, what am I quoting out the person down?
2: 1914.
1: Okay, 10-4.

0: One 12.
1: One 12.
0: He said an evidence or a location that's meant that he can't walk. He needs to go to the hospital.
1: 112, okay. 10-4 in Jefferson and 14th place is a good location.
0: 10-4, we're right in between Clinton and Jefferson on 14th.
1: Okay, 10-4, we'll get you at that point.

0: fetus, an 18-kilogram EMS, 61st to 20 East Illinois. Her intoxicated 53-year-old female neighbor phone hit her head. One six to boy.
1: Six to boy.
0: Hey, six to boy. Do you guys have a code for that alarm at the Panera Bread?
1: 14, Paul.
0: Thank you.
1: Welcome.
0: For innocent one in citywide in a sex offense, other 128 North State, the mezzanine red line brand office. A repeat offender, 50-year-old male, black, wearing a white t-shirt, brown pants. His pants are falling down, rear end is exposed. Nothing further, zone 4 for sister Claire.

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0: You can show us clear.
1: Okay, 7-4. Good night, guys.

0: 1834, if you could head over for this EMS call, 220 East Illinois, for unit 4005. I'll let you know if they make a removal. Her intoxicated 53-year-old female neighbor fell and hit her head.
1: 10-4.
0: 120.
2: Put down 122 and 124 at Solidarity.
0: Okay.
2: Thank you.

0: 1814.
1: 1814.
0: Oh, 14, is that going to be a cold?
1: Right now, we're checking the area in regards to him. She said that he went southbound on Wells, African-American with dreads and face tattoos.
0: All right, have you turned the area southbound on Wells, male black, dreads, face tattoos?

0: 1834,
1: just for an update. CFP sending another ticket. Looks like the person's being combative.
0: 1041.
1: 1832. 32? 32, are you clear from assisting 14?
2: Yes, ma'am.
1: All right, 32, then do me a favor, and can you swing by this Grant and McClure? It's in regards to a female black refusing to leave. It has almost an hour on it, so you can handle that accordingly.
2: 10-4.

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1: 18-12.
0: Can you put the involved CFC units onto like, the into the box?
1: 18-12, yes, 10-4.

0: speaking, 33.
1: 33.
0: 1833, good morning. When you're up and rolling, getting up better in progress over at 45 East Ohio. The simulcast is busy. So possibly domestic-related males beating a female while she's on the ground. If refused EMS, victim is a female black wearing red pants. Offender is a male black wearing no top and gray pants.
1: 10-4, good morning, squad.
0: Good morning. 1813-1813.
1: Good morning.
0: 1813, good morning. Are you detailed anywhere, or?
1: No, just 99.
0: All right, in the 1813, then, if you could head over for this marine distress. Simulcast is busy over at 69th and North Lakeshore, over at North Avenue and Beach. There's a boat up on the sand, unknown if occupied, but CFD's rolling.
1: 99.
0: And then 13, sorry, are you going to be 99 the whole shift?
1: 99.
2: Oh,

0: 1811,
1: good morning. Your details are Russian Oak.
0: 99, good morning.
1: Good morning. And then, unit trying to come in?
2: 7551,
1: David. 7551,
2: David. Well, can I get a burglary mission? It's going to be Oak to the River on Michigan Avenue, please.
1: Oak River, Michigan, 74.
2: Charlie 1,
1: good morning.
3: Good morning. Good spot, 31st Street Beach.
1: 31st Street Beach, yes, of course.

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1: 111, we're still waiting for Chief.
0: 111, 10-4, good morning.
1: Good morning.
0: Well, 111, you know what, when you're up and rolling, I'm going to drop this disturbance in regards to some teens up in front drinking, smoking.
1: Ten four.

0: One another, third watch. I'm X-ray. I'm still not standing over here at 27 East State Street, Evidence Tech Mobile Talk.
1: I'm sorry, X-ray 111 to where? Am I holding you down?
0: X-ray 111, I'm still on scene over here at 27 East Lake Street with the Evidence Tech. He's almost done.
1: Okay, X-ray 111, 10-4.

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1: Good morning. Way up and rolling, just the usual right to skate park. There's about 15 to 20 people per 102 Sam.
0: On the head over there and turn on my wee woos. Tempo.
1: 131, 131. 31. Hey, girl, good morning. If you could head over and assist 123 over at the skate park, please.
0: 10-4. Good morning, girl.
1: Eighteen twenty one, one eighty one. 1821. 1821 and your details at MFG? 10-4. 1814, 1814.
2: 14, are you still touring the area or? Bye, Frank.
1: Thank you. 162, Eddie.
3: 162, where's he from?
1: 162, I was just wondering if 62 Eddie referred them over to ARS for the paper. Damage to the window.
3: Simple, it is.
1: All right, thank you. I'm quoting it out then. Thanks. Good morning. I'm going to put a hold on this assist a citizen. It was in regards to someone that was locked over at the park. Looks like CFP was able to get them out. However, paper needs to be done for the lock.
0: Good morning, squad. 10-4.
3: Is the address 485 East Ohio, or is it by name here?
1: Well, the address that they gave was 485 East Ohio, but in the location remarks, it states inside the park behind Ohio Street Beach.
3: That's four.
1: And then, guys, just a reminder on the zone. If you guys have to send any messages, the messages can be sent over to PD123 or PD124. That's Paul David 124 or Paul David of 123.
3: 151.
1: Unit trying to come in?
3: Where do I send a message?
1: You guys can send messages to PD123 or PD124. PDS51 and PD50 are down.
3: What happened to 51?
1: Oh, well, they're updating our system,
4: supposedly.
1: So if you guys send messages to the old, we're not going to get them.

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1: Copy, thank you.

0: 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Amazon Informer made a removal to Northwestern. Are you relocating or am I just looping this out to them?
1: I sent a message on the PDK.
0: Did you send it to PD123 or PD124? Because we did not get anything from you.
1: It was to PD123.
0: I didn't get it.
2: PD123 or PD124?
1: Western.
0: All right, guys. We're not goofing off. It's really PD123, PD124. That's Paul David 123, Paul David 124.

0: 123, good morning. Can you actually head over to this Assault in Progress? For you know someone in Citywide Assault in Progress, 177 North State, over at the Chick-fil-A, male black, female black, being aggressive, threatening customers, possibly on drugs. They're standing next to the revolving door, male black wearing a blue shirt, nothing further, zone 4 for Chick-fil-A.
1: Good morning, zone 4.

Love you, Claudia.

0: 131. If you could actually hold off on that. I'm getting a domestic. 711.99 South McCormick Place, plus away. That's a huge range. By caller's requesting police to get his child's mother, says she's intoxicated. Caller was trying to find an address. Looks like the call taker did a few callbacks and those hang-ups. And it's a bad number, so you can handle that accordingly.
1: Sounds horrible. We'll check it out.
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0: X-ray 111, the scene's released, got you going into one on paper, time is 2258.

0: まあ、それは。
1: はい。
0: 121 given the sex offense, the other 33 South explains that the loading dock security stating it's an intoxicated homeless male. Exposing himself, he defecated on the loading dock male, white in his 30s, long blonde hair, wearing all black with white shoes. And good morning.
1: So good morning, squad.
0: 831.
1: 31.
0: A 31 given a person downstate in Chestnut, it's a 50-year-old male. Requesting an ambulance, you do have ambulance 11. 1833. 33. They made this a disturbance for 58 East Walton. It's anonymous. Call is complaining about a flashing red light in the alley between Walton and Oak. So you can handle that accordingly.
1: Thank you.

0: and 33.
1: 33.
0: Sorry, 33. Can you also handle this disturbance at McClurgan, Illinois? Tomorrow is a male white cursing. He's acting belligerent. He has a bottle in his hand, wearing a gray sweater, blue jeans. I'll put you on that one first. Looks like you're closer to that one.
1: 24. 1831.
0: 831.
1: Didn't show us tagging along with 33.
0: All right, 10-4.
2: 1813.
0: 1813. 13, I'm getting a message from Citywide 1 in regards to, unless you find something on scene, Marine Unit Headquarters is giving the Marine a 19 paw and coding it out. If we get any other calls on the boat that's been ashore for a week now.
2: 9-9.
0: So I can just go ahead and 19 paw it then?
2: Yeah, for now you can 19 paw it.

0: 18, 13.
1: 13, go ahead.
0: I'm having issues with my PDT and the keyboard.
1: Oh, no. All right, do you want me to log you off, or? I'm logging you off.
0: Yeah, please do.
1: Yeah, Tempo, I'm going to log you off, and then hopefully you're able to log back in, and then I'm going to drop an assistant citizen in your box. Looks like they just need paper for a lock.
0: 99.
1: $18.99. Good morning, Lou.
2: Good morning. Can you send an available car over to Fullerton and Cannon to meet up with 1920? You got to drop some paper, non-criminal related.
1: $18.99, is that in regards to the lock and the citizen that was locked in the park?
2: $99. I'm not too sure why they got it, but it's on our side.
1: Yeah, 10-4. That's the job I was going to give. I was given 18-13 once he logged in.
2: Fantastic. Thank you.
1: Yep.

0: 31,
1: am I looping that over to ambulance 11 to Northwestern?
2: Have they made a removal?
1: Yes, I'm for ambulance 11 to Northwestern.
2: Christina.

0: 123. 23, we're getting another ticket information in regards to your jam. There was a couple in front of the restaurant. They were intoxicated. They left the scene. And looks like the caller, which is Matthew, wants to cancel the call.
1: And four,

0: 813.
1: Yeah, show me going back to the station to get a new car.
0: Okay, 74. Oh, I know who had that car.
1: Say it with your chest.
0: Eddie, wasn't it you who hit it? Or was it Victor or both of you?

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1: American Shows, Carrie Barker.
0: Send 4.

0: 823, fire, make a rule.
1: Negative, they return to quarters. Am I duping it to them?
0: Yep, duping it to them.

0: 111.
1: Hello.
0: Did you guys get the keys yet?
1: Negative.
0: One twenty-three. Since you guys are over on Wacker, can you take this reassignment? It came in for Wacker and Wabash, Upper Wacker, in front of the Cocoa Bar. There's about 15 teens drinking, smoking marijuana.
2: 10-4, beautiful.
0: And, guys, just letting you know, it has about an hour on it.
1: A 33
0: in the EMS call for Pearson and Wabash. It's across the street from the Epic Burger. Looks like there's a male bleeding, has blood all over his shirt, possibly intoxicated and under the influence. CFD's rolling.
1: 10-4.

0: 1-833.
1: We're going to be closer to Chicago and Wabash. We're on Wabash, right across the street from the Chick-fil-A.
0: All right, I'm changing your location to Chicago and Wabash. 1834 for a code, 1834 for a code. Or Sergeant 18? 1834,
2: you're coming.
0: Yeah, 34. Is that
2: going to
0: be a code?
2: We gave it to you, squad, for the EMS.
0: Yeah.
2: 19 call.

0: 1899.
1: Yeah, is there a car closer to 1920? 13-7 car issues.
0: The only one I have available right now is 1831. He's the only unit I have available right now. I have two jobs also pending on the board.
1: Disregard. Hand that over to 1813. He's got a car. He's up now.
0: Okay, 1813.
1: 1813. 1813, 99.
0: All right, and 13, sorry, were you able to log in?

0: 1832,
1: good morning.
0: Good morning, Fred. Can you see who has 8851?
1: What's 8851? Anyone with car 8851? Any unit with car 8851? 32, no one's coming up.
0: 10-4.

0: 133.
1: Hey, can you show us over here at 31st Street Beach, clearing out the lot?
0: Yeah, 10-4.

0: looking 34 out. Yeah, 1834.
1: Can you show us the 33, please?
0: 1831 with 33, okay,
2: 10-4. 23, hold on.
0: 23, you too, okay.

Sabrina's an 18 citywide assault on progress state in Grand Rapids, a jewel male, black, wearing a red hat, red shirt, acting violent, making threats towards loss prevention staff inside of the store, has a bottle as a weapon, nothing further, zone 14 district there.

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1: Thank you, show us clearing out the tennis court on Columbus.
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0: 1833.
1: Can you show 1833 and 1831's partner in the back of Amble 42? We're going to follow them to Northwestern.
0: Okay, 7433, got you in 31. Going with Ambulance 42 to Northwestern. Time is 2331. Then 1823. 1823. 1823, then I can clear your assist. 1813,
2: sorry, go ahead. Show me going to Fullerton and Cannon to assist 1920.
0: 74. 1823.
3: 1823.
0: 23, I can clear your assist.
3: Give me 1 second.
0: Okay, well, when you're clear, and it's not in progress, over on State and Grand.
3: Cancel.

0: Do I have a 4575 Adam, 4575
1: Adam? 4575
0: Adam. Adam, good morning. You're detailed on Cambridge. Is it Oak or Chicago?
1: We're in Chicago.
0: Chicago, 10-4. And you're 10-4 tonight?
1: Yes, we're 10-4.
0: All right. Your event number, if you need, is 14219, 14219. 1842, 1842.
1: 1842.
0: You're detailed then on Cambridge and Oak?
1: 10-4.
0: All right. And if you need that event number, it's 14220, 14220.
1: Thank you.
0: You're welcome. 1834, 1834.
1: 34.
0: 34, just an animal bite over at Lurie's, 225 East Chicago. You can go to ER room number 9. You can speak to the nurse, Angela.
1: 99,

0: 7551 Eddie.
1: Can I get a
2: burglary mission from Oak to Walton, State of Michigan, please?
1: Yes, 10-4.
3: Hi, Mike.
1: Tonight, 1814. 1814, are you 99 or 10-4? 99. Alright, 1814, then I'm going to jot this info, or it came over as wires down for a tree that fell on the power lines. It's like in the driveway. So you could go to that one first, and then I'm going to drop this missing in your box. The usual over there, Clayton residential homes.
0: 111,
1: getting a missing person over at Lakeshore and Randolph. A caller is looking for his son. Rhetoric is the caller. He had an argument with a girlfriend. Looks like he asked him to pick him up. His phone died out. He's a 20-year-old wearing a black shirt, black jogging pants, black slides. He's going to be over by the hot dog stand.
0: 04.

0: 823, let them know we're going down to the subway. Try to locate our offender.
1: Agent 23, we're going down to the subway. Alright, sorry, next unit trying to come in?
2: 1833, we landed.
1: 33, 10-4, your time is
2: 2340. 31, your time is 1823.
1: Well.
2: 1823, can you ask 7301 Sam if he saw a guy over here at Granite State wearing all red with a large trash bag about 3 minutes ago on the, Granite State.
1: Alright, Dub 7-0-1, Sam on the air, 7-0-1, Sam.

0: 123
1: Marcel, are you down in Columbus?
0: Negative 123.
1: Alright. And 133?
2: 133.
1: Stage in Marcel, are you down on 31st Street Beach?
2: No, your show is clear.
1: Alright. 162 Adam?
3: Adam.
1: I'm just double checking. You guys are good on Columbus on the traffic stop?
3: That's 4.
1: Sub 4.

0: Page 22.
1: Are you trying to come and try again?
0: 1822.
1: 1822.
0: Good morning, Square. Can you hold this down in 18 for a prisoner transport?
1: Good morning, guys. Yes, I'm for.
0: A14.
1: A14.
2: Information, the wires, yeah, that's the branch of the tree that fell down. Hit the light pole and there's some wires hanging. See if you don't see them.
1: Okay, 7-4, got CFD unseen.

0: 1924, 1824. Good morning. When you're up and rolling, get in a commercial alarm at 2263 North Lincoln Park West. It looks like someone broke into the bar next to the Dime. The bar alarm is going off, and it's anonymous.
1: Yeah,
0: good morning. 1824, sorry, you're going to be 99 the whole shift?
1: No, I just up at 3 in the morning.
0: Okay, 1812.
1: 1812, you can show me going away 24.
0: All right, and then 1812 actually didn't know that 24 was 99. It'll be your job if anything comes of it. 24 will be assisting you. And good morning to both of you.
2: 46, show me one.
0: 46, Charlie 1.
2: Good morning, traffic stop 1101 South Canal.
0: 1101 South Canal. Good morning.

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1: 31 Sam.
0: Yeah, for Red Light and Grand, I rewinded the cameras over there. I didn't see anyone matching that description.
1: 10-4, good morning, thank you. 1823.
0: 1823, go ahead.

0: 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Because I do not see a CSE ticket.
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1: A female black co-worker threatening suicide. They're on the 14th floor of the parking garage to the left of the 8th bounce. Her boyfriend's name is Gustavo Covarrubias. Female black in question, her name is Brianna. Looks like she's sober. I don't know if she's been diagnosed with anything, but the boyfriend told her she's screaming. And you have CFD rolling. You are CAT trained, correct?
2: Four.

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Give me an EMS call for 505 North Lakeshore. She thinks her 28-year-old female friend was drugged. You have TMD rolling.

0: 1812.
1: So I'm just letting you know, I did get a second ticket for 2263 North Lincoln. The alarm's going off, sounds like a burglar alarm. She doesn't see anybody, and then I am also getting a commercial alarm at 2264 North Lincoln for the Pepperly, the left front door. I'm going to go ahead and...
0: Lincoln Avenue. 99.
1: Actually, you know what? I'm not... I'm going to keep those separate. I'm not sure if they meant Lincoln Park West or just Lincoln. If once you're on scene, can you let me know? Can you advise, please?
0: Yeah.
1: And then 1824, did you copy?
2: Yes, ma'am.

0: 1-833.
1: 1-833.
0: Sure, South Chicago and Wells.
1: Okay.
0: Sorry, 1-833.
1: 1-833. 1-833-10-4.
0: Just making sure.
1: I'm glad you did. It's about time. A sergeant in 18 for 1814.

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1: Hey, V-Roll with EMS, Clark and Harrison, bus number 4362 for a male that's requesting an ambulance vault up in the back of the bus. He took his shirt off.
0: In for a beautiful.
1: Come on in. 1832. Hi, sunshine.
2: Now I'm jealous.
1: 1832.
2: 32.
1: Hey, good morning. It's a trespass, 401 North on Michigan. Good evening, it's an citywide criminal trespass in progress, 401 North on Michigan, for a male black, all their clothing, refusing to leave the property. No further, zone 4 station clear.
3: 2-3-1-9. Where's the trespass?
1: 401 North Michigan, am I not going out?
3: No, for real.
1: Oh, sorry. It's a male black alter clothing refusing to leave 401 North on Michigan. Did you guys hear that part?
3: That part, but we thought you said 4 male black.
1: No. Are you clear from your traffic stop? I can't hear you guys. These radios are awful, so you're going to have to yell at me.
3: We have to do the court report.
1: I'm confused.

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1: 111.
0: 11.
1: Can you let CFD know that we're in the fortune floor by the corner? They're waiting downstairs.
0: Fortune floor on the corner? All right. They're setting off fireworks at 600 North Lakeshore Drive. I'm going to drop it in your box. You can code it or do what you wish with it. It's anonymous.

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0: 111, just to confirm, you're at 230 North Clark, because fire is saying it's only 12 floors at that location.

0: 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Available Sergeant at 1.
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1: Quick, premise check at the skate park.
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0: One time, is 11 on a job?
1: Yeah, 10-4 there at 230 North on Clark.
0: All right, put the number in the box. I'm listening by. He's not answering.
1: All right, 10-4. Can someone go check on 111, 230 North on Clark, besides 110, if anybody else is closer?
0: Well, 12, what did you say?
1: All right, thank you. David, good morning.
2: Good morning. What do you need with 46 Charlie 1?
1: Well, I was just calling the 46 Charlie team. I'm getting drag racers. Are they allowed to go on them or no?
2: Yeah, send the David and the Charlie cars. Have them all go.
1: Charlie 7, it's coming over at 500 West Ontario Place. 12 vehicles are drag racing. We also had some calls for 644 North Lakeshore, Lakeshore in Ontario. 20 cars doing donuts, setting up fireworks.
3: David, who's sorting the park?
1: All right, 31, that's the one I dropped in your box. David 2, I'm going to give you the one on Lakeshore.
2: 46, David 5. You do the one on Lakeshore, too.
1: All right, thank you. And then Charlie 7, I gave you the one in Ontario.
2: Yeah, well, we're checking out.
1: Thank you. 18 out to Sam.
4: 18 out to Sam, I do not see anything on pod camera.
1: Okay, also Sam doesn't see anything on pod camera.
5: Go ahead. You
1: Yeah, I was wondering if you guys have a code for that alarm.
5: Speaking with the key holder, give me a quick second.

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2: 123.
0: We landed. Okay, it's 15 after midnight. We're getting one call of shots fired. I'm assuming it's the drag races or the fireworks, but it's coming over at McClurgan, Ontario. Did anybody see anything? Alright, we're just going to do this into 1831 for Lakeshore, McClurg, Ontario, Lakeshore area.
1: 4627, there's nothing over here.
0: Charlie 7, there's nothing, anything? On Ontario? Okay, all 19, Paulette.

0: Hey, Charlie.
1: Charlie, unit coming in.
0: 1863, Charlie. Hey, Scott, I'm having a problem pulling up this Indiana plate. I was wondering if you could run it for me.
1: Go ahead.
0: Edward Henry, Union, 653.
1: Is that a specialty plate?
0: In God We Trust, Indiana?
1: Yeah, In God We Trust. Is it 26 or 27?
0: 27.
1: Okay, thanks.
2: What is it, David 5?
1: David 5.
2: This is 19 Paul. We are on Lakeshore.
1: 19 Paul, 10-4, thank you.

0: 1863 Charlie. That's coming back to a Hyundai Sonata Gray out of Indiana, Clear and Valid. It's in the box.
1: Appreciate it. Well, thank you.

0: 1821.
1: 1821.
0: Yeah, do you want to talk to Mercy, or do you want to give me a code? It's a disturbance for her mail.
1: Put it in the box, huh?
0: All right, thanks.

0: 81 Adams.
1: Hey, good morning. A disturbance 21 West Division for a male white heavy set refusing to leave the bar. No further.
2: 111.
0: 10-4.
1: 111.
2: 111, we usually have signal upstairs in the Fortune 4. Can I get a supervisor over here as well?
1: 110.
3: 110, I'm like a minute away.
1: Alright, 10 is pulling up, 11, give her a second.
4: Anyone, John, shoulder.
1: All right. 823.
4: 1823.
1: Did you guys get to State and Grand?
4: Yeah, it was a 1930.
1: It was a what?
4: 1930. Just figured we were looking for it on that platform.
1: 19 Eddie, 10-4.
4: Yeah,
1: because you don't know. Can you check out the word park for
2: X-ray 111, care.
1: 6-1. Yes, listen to the radio, please. 111, good night.
5: Adam.
1: Adam.
5: Can you show us entering the bar in case we don't hear you?
1: 10-4, I got you entering the bar.
4: Give me a permit check at McClurk and River at the fountain clearing the river walk.
1: 10-4. 823, I'm going to drop a disturbance near Box 1446 North Dearborn. It's anonymous for a male named Tony banging on the dumpster with a broom.
5: One time.
1: 10.
5: Where is 11 at? Because I'm with Ambo 74, and they're saying that they're trying to find him, and that he cannot locate him.
1: They're supposed to be on the 14th floor. 111?
6: 130 Square. 111 is right over here around the corner on Clark Street.
1: Oh, okay. They're on Clark Street now?

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1: 111.
2: Disregard.
3: 110, is there a female unit available that can hop in the ambulance with this female?
1: Yeah, I thought 112 was over there. 112?
3: 112.
1: Yeah, can you help out 11, please?
3: Okay,
2: so. 123, we're already here.
1: Oh, okay. Never mind. What am I coding Clark and Harrison?
2: 241.
1: All right, thanks.
0: 132. 132. Promise check at 31st Beach.
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1: Hello, good morning.
0: Good morning, Squad. Can you log off 193rd Watch, please? So I can log in.
1: Maybe. Yeah, you can try now.

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0: A31.
1: Mason 31.
0: A check while being 1100 North Dearborn for an elderly male, white, over 70 years old, with white hair, blue bathrobe, walking briskly against traffic southbound on Dearborn in the east bike lane, crossing Maple towards Chicago. It's odd that he's walking in a robe. No further.
1: Hi,

0: 123.
1: 123. Living at Avenue 74 to the end. Northwestern, my other half riding in with them.
0: Thirty-eight after midnight?

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2: 111.
1: 111.
2: Can you show us going to Northwestern?
1: Northwestern, it's 45 after midnight.

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1: Yeah, this is going to be a 5-boy, and if you can hold me down, meeting with 1801.
0: Yeah, 10-4.

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1: 132.
0: Parking violation, 55 East, 14th Street.
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0: 1W1222.
1: 124.
2: 124.
1: Don't have a male unit come assist us, and we're probably going to be EMS at our location for a male and like a medical breakthrough of some sort.
2: Are available units to assist 124 if it's a male? A male?
0: 21, we'll go. 132, we'll go.
2: 132, all right, everybody.
3: A male?
2: 122.
0: Yeah, squad. Good morning, squad. We got a couple of bodies to take to the hospital, so we're going to head in to start.
2: Good morning, 10-4.
4: Rancher.

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1: 1834.
0: Yes, well, give me an event number for a premise check out High Street Beach. Clean out the beaches in 19 Bowling.

0: One Jeopardy, 122.
1: 122.
0: Yeah, taking one bail to Mercy. Mileage 024.
1: 0101.

0: 132.
1: We're getting a report of a large gathering. Adams and Wabash. The caller said that they could see 40 teams there.
0: 10-4, we'll check it out. Does one of two fans have eyes on it?
2: L2 Sam. L2 Sam, negative. Closest cameras are down.
3: 190. Okay, so let me go to that large disturbance. 12's going to come with me as well. They're about to clear up on their job.
1: 81 Adam. Adam.
4: 8 West Division. It's going to be a 5 call. Can I just get the event number for the camera, please?
1: And that 21 West Division for that disturbance, that was 002-06-002-06.

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1: 124.
0: Can you show us following Ambo 66 to UIC? Half of 121 is going to ride in the back.
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2: 190.
1: 190.

0: 190.
1: 190?
0: Yeah, these 18. These are adults, but they're, some of them are known from the red line. But have 102 stand, keep an eye. Let me get some more cars so we can start dispersing these people. They're walking off towards state, but let's try to start splitting these people off. And if we have to start enforcing whatever, let's do it.
1: 10402 Sam, you copy? They're walking towards state from Adams and Wabash, a group of adults.
2: 02 Sam, copy. I'll try with the camera on the air off now.
1: 10-4, and any unit that's available to clear up, if you guys can assist 190. In the area of Adams and Wabash, it's a group of about 40 adults walking around in that area.
3: 130,
1: sure.
3: Yeah, that way.
1: 130, 10-4. 131, are you clear?
4: 10-4,
1: 10-4, if you guys 1813.
5: Can you show me on a premise check at Montgomery Ward Park and escorting some people out of the park?
1: 10-4, got you escorting people out of that park.
5: Yes, well, we're going to be helping out 124, following Ambro to UIC. Half of us is going to be riding with.
1: 0107.

0: Units in 18 and Citywide, there's an assault in progress, 641 North Cork at Walgreens. It's two homeless males threatening security, a male black no shirt with pants down, and a male black flannel tank top with a backpack. Nothing for the District 18 Zone Forklift.
1: 1833. 33? UK 19 called that. They walked off. I saw it. I was on duty.
0: Okay, 10-4, thank you.

0: 190 Lindale, female right here at 213 South State.
1: Do I have a female available to assist 213 South State?
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0: 190 swimming with the one female staff at 213 South State. She's going to be getting an ANOV.
1: And is it related to the large gathering?
0: 99 squad.
1: So 4. 011 hours.

0: 1624.
1: 1824, go ahead.
0: FedEx alarm on Lincoln Park West, was it a code?
1: Yeah, it was a 14M. It was an ANOS. Did you hear it?
0: And you said 14 Mary for the code?
1: Yes, ma'am.
0: Okay, 10-4. Thank you.
1: Okay, go.

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1: 832.
0: Traffic's down Chicago and Wills.
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0: 132.
1: Yes, well, just for information, the group moved to Pritzker Park. We're here with 130.
0: 10-4, that large group moved over to Pritzker Park.

0: 132.
1: 132?
0: Yeah, just for information again, the group is moving westbound down Van Buren, but they're leaving.
1: Therefore, the group is leaving down Van Buren.

0: 111.
1: You can do this route to Ambo 72. It was just in a personal on drugs. And can you show us going for gas on 35th? Actually, scratch that. Can you show us going to 118?
0: Did you ever make it to the missing person report on Randolph?
1: The missing, yeah, it was not a missing. He said he will call back just in case he called, like, the individual was, so you can have a 19 call it.

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0: Primus Strike, Adams and Wabash.

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1: Okay. 99.

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0: All right. Let me get a dispersal over here at Plymouth and Van Buren. This is a narcotic and gang loitering hotspot. I'll give you the exact number in a minute. We're going to disperse 9.

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And that event number for the this birth, so it's 00634, 00634.

0: Hey, James. Well,
1: what?
2: Well.
0: Hey, James. Well, if you can help with this missing person reassignment, 2026 North Clark. They stated a 31-year-old Cindy Collins missed the curfew.
2: Can you repeat that?
0: Yeah, I'm sorry. There's a missing person report, 2026 North Clark at the residential home there. A Cindy Collins missed curfew.
2: Put me down 18125 to see what's going on up there.
0: Okay, 10-4.

0: 21.
1: Auto theft report, 172 West Madison. The caller should be up front. Her green Jeep was stolen from the parking garage. The caller is a female Hispanic wearing a blue shirt, light brown pants.
0: So 190. All right. Thanks for everybody's response. Appreciate everybody's backup. Let me get a separate event number for an outdoor roll call, and you can clear us up.

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0: 112. 112. There's a threatening suicide, Michigan and Wacker. The caller said it's a male threatening suicide on a bridge. Fire is on the way.
1: Thanks, folks.

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1: Suspicious person, 21st in Michigan. It's a male black wearing black. Has been standing in the middle of the street for the past 25 minutes. The caller believes he's pointing a laser, but she's not really sure. That's a present.
0: Sounds cool. We'll check it out.

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0: Can we get gas at Iron Fleet?
1: 10-4.

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0: CTA check, Roosevelt Red Line.
1: Southwest. Criminal trespass, 150 South Wacker. It's a male Hispanic, curly hair, trying to enter the building wearing a blue shirt. Nothing for him. Did I have a unit available to ride with 121, 150 South Wacker? One 110, you're going to go that way?
2: Yes, yeah.
1: 10-4, thank you.

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1: 1-2.
0: Yeah, squad, take a 1 back to 1.
1: 10-40, time is 158.

0: 111,
1: I have two for you. A disturbance over 58 East Lake at the 7-Eleven. Looks like there's 5 intoxicated males. They're back loitering in front, bothering customers. And then it looks like they keep going, walking back over to the Taco Bell. And then the other one's going to be an assisted citizen over at 66 East Wacker. It's a female black that's requesting shelter assistance. She's wearing a blue coat, black pants.
0: 10-4. 190.
1: 190.
0: Raise 111. See where his location is. We're looking for him out here.
1: I'm sorry. For 111. 111, what's your location? He's still over on Price Solidarity.
0: Right, 121. Not 111. 121.
1: Okay. 121. 121. 21, what's your location? 190's out there.
2: Where my car is parked, right out front, there's some stairs right behind that. You could lead up. I'm talking to the woman that just gave us a call. She said that he took off from the scene.
1: Okay, so you're at 150 South Wacker?
0: 99. 190, I'm walking. I'll meet
1: him at his car. All right, 21, you copy. 90, we'll meet you by your car.
2: No, no, no.

0: 813.
1: 813, if you could head over, just came over to check the well-being over on Belden and Fremont. From Sirius XM, looks like callers reporting an SOS notification from a 2019 Great Acura RDX. They're unable to establish a voice communication through the vehicle, and they do not have the customer's phone number.
0: 99.
1: 24, are you still assisting 12 over there on that mission, or can you ride with 13 on that check the well-being?
0: 813, I'll advise.
1: Okay, 74. Disregard, 24. 1814. Sorry, 1814, is that going to be a code over on State, or what's going on with that?
0: Yeah, I'm just going to give myself a second.
1: No, 14, I couldn't copy you.
0: It's going to be 19, Paul.
1: 10-4. 1821. 1821, 1821.
0: 1821.
1: 21, am I 5 calling Marcy?
0: 10-4.
2: All right.
1: 111.
2: 5 boy, we don't see nobody here.
1: 5 boy, Lake?
2: Yes, Lake.
1: All right, and then 11, I'm also going to throw this other job in the box. This is a disturbance over F-31 South Dearborn. Looks like it's 5 male blacks, one of them on a bike, a couple wearing white shirts, blue jeans. They were outside arguing. Or female voices.
2: 4-4.
0: 132.
1: 132.
3: Can you push down for a park? For parking violation. 1436 South Indiana.
1: All right, 1436 South Indiana, 10-4.
0: Hey,
1: 132. Am I still holding you down on traffic stop report?
0: Okay.
2: 190.
1: 190.
2: And another car with 11. That's going to be our group we had a problem with earlier. And then have 121 meet me in the station right now.
1: Okay, 10-4. 112, can you ride with 11, please?
0: 10-4.
1: And then 121, can you meet? Hold on, guys. 121, can you meet 190 in the station?
3: 99, squad.
1: 33.
4: 133.
1: 33, were you trying to come in, or unit that was trying to come in?
4: 123, can you show us? That's just an 11.
1: 123. Okay, 7-4.

0: 111 again?
1: Hello.
0: Hold on. All right, 111, sorry. I'm getting, so that disturbance that you quoted out over for the 7-Eleven in front of the 7-Eleven, now it's, I'm getting a slot in progress over there, 200 North Dearborn. It looks like that group of five, they're blocking the sidewalk, not allowing anyone to pass by. Can you take another swing back around and see if they're still there or if they're gone? And 111, it's anonymous.
1: 10-4.
0: Well, 131, can you swing by with 11, please?
2: 10-4.

0: 111.
1: 111.
0: Going to get another dispersal right here at Dearborn at 433. It's going to be 17 individuals.
1: You said 17 individuals, and what was the address?
0: 433 South Dearborn.
1: Is this narcotics loitering or...
0: 10-4 seems like it. It's the same people from Plymouth.
1: Okay, give me one second then. That's not a good address for a hotspot.
2: You're on 431 on Dearborn.
1: Yeah, it's 10-4. 111, that's not a good address for a hotspot.
0: One 11, one second, let me check the sheet.

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1: One
0: 834. 1834. 34 the suspect purchase report over 600 North Wabash. It's in regards to counterfeit money.
1: $99.

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0: Stop before in the queue.
1: Sergeant for 1832, traffic stop. In the queue.
2: 20.
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0: 112.
1: 5 ball?

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1: Stand for and try.

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0: Can I get an ambulance to Sprott? I have an individual here that says he has stomach pain.
1: 102, okay, 10-4.

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1: One oh two.
0: Just record the ambulance. He left.
1: Okay, 10-4.

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1: 132.
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1: Yes, I'm fine.

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1: 23. Can I mobile at 823?
0: 833 for the mobile.
1: 833. 33. 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
2: 34.
0: Slide, it's crazy.

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1: So far.

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1: Can you hold me down at a assisted citizen at 1234 North State Parkway?
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1: 111.
0: Show me on the traffic stop, 200 South of Queensland.
1: 11, what are the numbers on this plane?
2: 200 South of Queensland.
1: 200 South of Queensland.

0: 1812.
1: Am I still holding you, Donna Clark, or are you going to the station on paper?
0: I'm going to do my paper here.
1: At 2026 North Clark. Okay, 10-4. 1824 then, are you clear?
2: One 8 2 4,
1: I'm sorry, I couldn't copy. At the Clayton Residential Homes, or where?

0: I'll be 10-4-3, so I'm waiting for my partner.
1: Okay, I have you clear.
0: One thirty-one.
1: How much time is it going to cost for that?

0: 18-12 again?
1: 18-12.
0: 18-12, they're calling back for the alarm over at 2263 North Lincoln. Can I just go ahead and loop this back out to you? I know you guys did a 14 Mary and ANAV was issued.
1: Yes, the ANAV was issued. Yep.
0: Okay, I'll loop it back out to you then, 14 Mary.
1: $99.

0: 1813.
1: Can you let me know if Illinois plate got towed of Charles Boy 59505?
0: Some

0: 813, I was told. They haven't put where it was taken to, though. At least not yet.
1: 99, can you repeat that?
0: It was told, but it doesn't. They haven't updated the information to reflect where it was taken.
1: 99.
0: Tina trying to come in?

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0: 1813 Phan Phong.
1: 1813.
0: Question. I'm now getting a suspicious person on Maple and Dearborn. The ticket reads that there was a female black, maybe Hispanic. She took him to the ATM and asked him for $60, and the man ran out from the place. She was wearing colorful pants and a matching top, covered her mouth with a mask, last seen headed on Elm towards Clark. This isn't what you're on, is it?
1: Negative one.

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1: I get permission from my supervisor to take this email.
2: Sergeant for 1813.
1: 2099.
2: 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Your time is 2:55. Taking her to the pound.
1: 99.

0: 1814.
1: 1814, if you could head over for the set of practice report. It was given to 1834. 1834 gave it a 5 Henry, but they're calling back in regards to the same thing.
0: Hang on.

0: 111.
1: 111.
0: 11, getting the criminal trespass in progress, 201 East Randolph. Greetings and 101 Citywide criminal trespass in progress, 201 East Randolph, over at Millennium Park. Male intoxicated with a dog trespassing inside, refusing to leave. Males wearing black clothing, nothing further, zone 4. First issue clear.
1: Zone 4.
0: If you can slide over for the suspicious, it came over as a suspicious person. So a female, black, possible Hispanic, took him to the ATM and asked him for $60, and the man ran out from the place. She's wearing colorful pants and a matching top. She covered her mouth with a mask, glassing head and an arm towards Clark.
1: Therefore.

0: Why that would be 22.
1: 122.
0: I don't know if I told you, but at nighttime on the first one, and we took the second one to the hospital. Second male.
1: You're going into Mercy with one. All right, it's 301.

0: 1-833. 33. An intoxicated male fell and hit his head. 330 North Wabash in front of Ice Cream Social. He's wearing a gray shirt and gray pants, white shoes. Okay, so I don't know if he's in front of the London House or in front of 330 North Wabash, because now we're getting another call in one.
1: That's
0: 111, I'm going to drop this one in your box, just if you guys can let me know.
1: Go for it.

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1: Yeah, we're here at the London House. Call.
0: Area 10-4.

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1: Yes, they are. It's an EMS call. You have ambulance 74, engine 13 en route.
0: 10-4, thanks.

0: One sec.
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0: I'm getting a trespass. Sending into one incident, criminal trespass in progress, 201 East on Randolph. Colored states, a male inside the closed park refusing to leave, male white without black clothing with a big black dog. No further, so 4 station clear.
1: Okay,

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1: North of Sheffield, 10-4.

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1: 31.
0: Hey, squad. We're here with 33. My partner and half of 33 is going to be riding back at Amway's 42. The rest we're going to be following.
1: To Northwestern?
0: 10-4.
1: If you're leaving now, it's 319.
0: Process.
1: The noodles.
0: Noodles.

0: All right, and then the 12th District has an offender that possibly fled towards the 1st District from 652 West Roosevelt. Female was stabbed by her ex-boyfriend. He was last seen towards the Home Depot eastbound from 652 West Roosevelt. He's a male Hispanic with a black book bag and a black shirt. That's all we got.
1: One 11. You can do staff job to Ample 174.
0: All right, temporary.

0: Hey, 102 Sam. Wakey, wakey.
1: Want to do for you call?
0: No, I was calling 102 Sam.
1: Oh, okay, thank you. Receive four of your calls.
0: Negative. One oh two Sam. Hey, can you take a look for this possible offender that fled into the First District 652 West Roosevelt? He was last seen eastbound near the Home Depot for a male Hispanic with a black shirt, black book bag, and white gym shoes.
1: Okay.

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1: 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Helping out 1232.
0: 10-4.

0: 132.
1: Yeah, just for information, we spoke with a passerby. Apparently he went, like, northbound towards the highway.
0: All right, he was laughing northbound towards the highway, according to a passerby, 10-4. Maybe towards the encampment. What's that little place called again?

0: 11.
1: 11.
0: Assault in progress, 314, Southam, Dearborn. Unit to 1 incident, what is assault in progress, 314, South Dearborn, male black and fox skater harassing the K-9 unit. No further, 7-4 station clear.
1: 7-4.

0: Does anybody in one have a possible at Roosevelt and State? Because I'm reading the hot. Or is the 7386 at them?
1: 131. 131? Hey, Scott, we're talking with 1232. We might have a possible. We're just trying to get more information from them regarding it.
0: What's your location?
1: Roosevelt and Ruble.
0: Okay, because they're going to Roosevelt and State for a possible.
1: 1044, that's the one we saw. We're just trying to confirm with 1232 and get a better description.
0: Okay. Another claim had happened in the first district. Can we get clarification on that, or are we just going to take this?
1: Negative, it happened in the 12th district.
0: Well, that's not what the hot's showing. 130, you over there?
2: 130, yeah, I'm moving out Roosevelt and Ruble.
0: Yeah, I don't know if you're listening to their air, but they're saying that it happened in 1 and they changed the address to 652 West Roosevelt, which pings in 1.
2: All right, let me look into this a little further, Scott.

0: 130's processing the ambulance, see this location. Who's going with the ambulance to the hospital?
1: I'm sorry, you're asking for what? The ambulance?
0: I just need the ambulance here at Westmount Roosevelt. Who's going with the ambulance to the hospital?
1: I don't know. Let me check the hot.

0: Okay, so they're saying it happened at 613 West Roosevelt behind Petco. So male Hispanic with curly hair in his 40s, stayed in Roosevelt, 1232 or 1223 is over there. Looks like 1232 is following the ambulance search.
1: 39 minutes. Hey, you said they say they have it behind Petco?
0: According to their hot, yeah, that's what I'm feeling.

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1: 11.
0: He shows with 130.
1: 11, 10-4.
0: 123 is low.
1: 123, 10-4.

0: 111.
1: 111.
0: Do you have a description of the victim that was stabbed?
1: One 11, give me a second, I'm just getting back. Did anyone provide a description of the victim that was stabbed?

111, all we have is, on one of the calls, was a person calling for help. Caller stated that she saw a female black wearing a pink short, I'm sorry, pink sports bra with black joggers. She was holding a multicolored blanket. She was by the expressway entrance begging for help.

And then 11, I'm looking through the notes that were typed, and it states that the victim does have her purse.

0: And then for the units that I'm getting information from Zone 3, can someone check 613 West Roosevelt? That's where the victim stated that the incident occurred.
1: 123, we're over here behind the fence, so we toured the entire parking lot. There's no blood, no anything.
0: All right, 2310-4, you're behind the Petco, towards the entire lot, and it's a negative.
1: Also, we spoke to a witness who stated that he saw a couple arguing, but nothing out of the ordinary.
0: All right, 10-4 per 123, spoke to a witness, saw a couple arguing, but nothing out of the ordinary.

0: 130. 130.
1: Right, does one of you, Sam, have a camera right here at Roosevelt or Rubel? Because the crime scene is pretty much on this corner here, and the blood is all wet. We're trying to see if we can find any more blood for us.
0: Right, 30, my partner had asked one officer Sam, we're still waiting to get information. So Sam, did you find anything?
2: The camera right there on Roosevelt faces eastbound, so it wouldn't catch anything west of Rubel.
0: Okay, 30, did you copy?
1: Yes, Rod. Does she have anything on the west side of the expressway?
0: Also, Sam,
2: there's a camera on Union, but that faces southbound.
0: All right, there you copy.

0: 33
1: coming over as a criminal trespass in progress. Bringing this in 18 citywide, criminal trespass in progress, 845 North Michigan. In the 4 Boyd level, riding scooters, very reckless in the parking garage. It's 4 male blacks on green scooters. They refuse to leave, nothing further than 14 district clear.
0: 10-4.
1: You trying to come in again? I have 2 units trying to come in. 13, are you trying to come in? All right, units is trying to come in.
2: 18, 32, 10-4.
1: 112.
3: 112.
1: So, getting a criminal trespass in progress to 20 South State. Bringing us a wanted citywide criminal trespass in progress to 20 South State. Male black wearing all red, refusing to leave, sitting outside the federal building on the State Street side near the guard check. Nothing for the zone 4. First issue clear.
3: 10-4.
1: Does this have a 121-121?
4: One time, 21 and 22.
1: Okay, 10-4.

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1: All right, and then 111, they just updated the remarks. They're requesting a unit to head over to 1212's location, which is over at the gangway by the Home Depot parking lot. Did you copy?
2: 10-4.

0: 123.
1: Are you over at 1212's location over by the gangway?
0: Negative, I'm with 130 at Roosevelt Rule.
1: Okay, am I holding you down on a scene over there, or what am I holding you down on over there?
0: Yeah, 99 for down.
1: Okay, 111?
2: 11.
1: Okay, 11, did you make contact with 1212?
2: Oh, I just got you, I should.
1: It's
2: going to be a 5, boy.
0: One thirty.
1: That's
0: a kid. He's going to already have it down. 111 is going to the hospital with the victim to meet that other B car to talk to the victim to get a better understanding of what all occurred and what an actual stabbing happened. And B-123 is going to be sitting out here with me.

0: at the crime scene, which is on the southwest corner, basically of Roosevelt and Ruble. And then we're if you could send another car to where that shoot free is, that would be great, appreciated.
1: Okay, on 74. 133.
2: 133.
1: 123, if you could head over, hold on.

0: 133, if you could head over to the gangway by the Home Depot. Looks like 1212 is over there.
1: Very nice.
0: It looks like they have alley of 541 West Roosevelt.
1: Very nice.

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1: Sam, go ahead. Does someone have an open key, or what's going on? Does someone have an open key? Radio check? Does someone have an open key? Hello, zone 4, open key? Whoever's walking, I don't know what's going on. Someone have an open key. All right, do you guys hear that? Somebody hear that?
2: Yep.
1: Attention to our radios, guys. Come on now.

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1: You call 1824?
0: I sure am. Getting a check while being 116 West and Elm. 15 males broke into his apartment while they were sleeping, took his wife, Miss Michael Smith, a.k.a. Ladybug. They were dressed in street clothes. At first, they were all in the room. Then they said they took her away.
1: Oh, my goodness. All right. 10-4.

0: 1833.
1: 1833. Can you put us on a premise check in North Avenue Beach?
0: Premise check at North Avenue, all right, 74. And then, I don't know if it's your radio or if it's our radios because you're new and they aren't the best equipment that we have. But you're coming in very low.
1: Am I still coming in low?
0: Yeah.
1: Yeah, it's the radio. I'm shouting into it.
0: I hear you better. It's definitely the radio. Shout out to this new Motorola system.
2: Can you hear me now?
0: Oh, yeah.

0: 36 Zebra, you're at Michigan and Walton.
1: Hey, ma'am.
0: Good morning.
1: Morning.

0: 1833, we might have someone possibly unable to swim here over at North Avenue Beach.
1: All right, let me know what you need.
2: One thirty.
0: 1833, they're saying that his friend is stuck in the water. He can't swim his way back over at North Avenue Beach.
1: All right, we'll get to the Indian Marine. 1:30.
2: Yes, Carl, was there any updates on that possible that was detained?
1: No one said anything else. Let me ask the 12th District. I know 31 mentioned getting more information, but then 31 never came back up with anything else, so I have no further on that.

0: All right, for zone 3, that was not the offender.
1: 9948.
0: You're welcome.
2: One oh two Sam.
0: On
2: that TV meter, after looking at more footage, after the female crosses the camera, I see a male, possibly black, Hispanic, or black, with a gray hoodie, black backpack, black pants, and black shoes, kind of following her and waving at her to come back.
0: Okay, so she crossed, and the male Hispanic or male black with a gray hoodie, black pants, black backpack, black shoes waved for her to go back.
2: Yeah, he continued to follow her, and then after about a couple minutes, he ends up walking back southbound on Ruble from Roosevelt.
0: All right, southbound on Ruble from Roosevelt was the last phone location for him.
3: 1813. Can you show me going North Avenue?
0: Yeah, 10-4. 33, what do you guys got?
3: One 833. 1833.
0: Yeah, is he still in the water?
3: 10-4, his friends are attempting to, they jumped in after him, but they're still in the water right now. The current's pretty strong.
0: All right, we did notify Marine and Fire.
3: 10-4.
0: A20, you're heading over, 10-4.

0: All right, I got Marine Unit Headquarters on the way.
1: They're all out the water now.
0: Including the friend?
1: We're still here. Can we still get EMS over here, though?
0: Yeah, they're on the way, but I'm saying, including the one that they were looking for?
1: 10-4, everybody is out of the water now.
0: Okay. All right, everybody's out of the water now. EMS still needed 10-4. You have ambulance 11 on the way.

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1: Perfect.

0: 1274 is at Jefferson and Roosevelt, possible offender. Third to one, you copy?
1: Can you repeat that one?
0: For 1224, Jefferson and Roosevelt, it's a possible offender.
1: Heartbreaking.

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1: Yeah, it's John King, 342-899-342-899, on event 01276, 01276, 111, what's your condition?
0: Stable, good condition.
1: Good condition, and she got stabbed where?
0: Right foot.
1: Left foot, all right, 10-4, thanks.

0: part, and the self-destruct is saying that the Home Depot workers can identify the possible.
1: One thirty-one.
0: 1024
1: has one detained right here.
0: Yeah, 10-4, we got it. It's 419.
1: 10-4, we're trying to get more information right now.
0: Okay, 10-4. 12-12 is going to grab a worker from Home Depot to see if they can do a show up.
1: Yeah, well.

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1: 131.
0: You're going to show up the hot guy right here on Jefferson, right?
1: Yeah.
0: Okay, boy.

All right, Freddie Air coming over from the 19th District, 1967 David, had a maroon Dodge Durango and take off from them, last seen southbound from Sheffield and Altguild. It was 4 occupants, no plates, all blacked out. I don't know what they were doing, but they took off when they saw the police.

0: 131.
1: 31.
0: Hey, Cross, that original individual at 12.4 had detained. You can show us if one detained and one in custody. We have a positive ID.
1: One detained, one in custody. Your 10 sports is 7 on the positive ID.

0: 131. Oh, never mind. 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
1: 1813. 13. Did you show me clear and lunch in 18?
0: Enter at lunch.
2: 124.
0: 134.
2: Clark, can you show us 131?
0: Yeah, 10-4. What's the code for the alarm?
2: 14 false glass.
0: All right, thanks.

0: 120.
1: 120.
0: He told me it was 131.
1: 1824.
2: What was the unit of the caller?
1: I'm sorry, try again.
2: What was the unit of that caller that called in? They said he came in his house and took his wife.
1: Unit was 1007, and the caller's name, Mike Smith.
2: Okay.

0: 1814-1814.
1: $1801, $1814 was an extension card that should be gone.
0: 10-4, thank you.

0: 1812.
1: When you clear from paper, there's going to be an auto accident. Michigan and Lakeshore Drive, Lakeshore Drive in Michigan. It's going to be a hit and run behind the Drake Hotel. One of the vehicles involved is going to be a cool gray Acura, which is not drivable. No further.
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0: 1824.
1: Go ahead.
0: 24, if nothing happens from that, can you check on a person down Clark and Elm, Elm and Clark? The caller says that there is a male passed out by the bus stop. He's wearing a gray sweater, black sweatpants. See if he's en route. No further.
1: Hey, so can you like please call that and then put us over on that person now? Thank you.
0: Thank you.

Getting a domestic, 111 West Division. That's 111 West Division, apartment 523. McCarroy is calling, saying that there's a female white, black dress that's refusing to leave his house. Intoxicated. No further.

0: 1832.
1: Can you check on the domestic? It's going to be 111 West Division. 111 West Division, apartment 523. McRoy says that there is a female white black dress that's refusing to leave. Somebody's intoxicated. No further.

0: 1833.
1: Mutual is riding with 32.
0: And what was the code for the Marine and the criminal trespass?
1: You can 19 call the Marine code or the Marine.
0: And then the
1: give
0: criminal
1: me a sec on the criminal trespass.
0: I'm sorry, what about the criminal trespass?
1: 1-6-4.
0: Stand for.

0: 1832.
1: We'll get a call back.
0: And he just called again. He says that if you can come down to the subway.
1: Can you repeat that one?
0: We just got another call from this person, and he's asking if you can come down to the subway.
2: Subway the restaurant or Subway the red light?
0: That's all it says. We're doing a callback. We'll ask.
1: 10-4.

0: 1832. He's calling again. He says he's at the subway.
1: She's in the subway or at the subway?
0: It just says 111 West Division for location remarks.
1: Never mind, Chloe, we made contact.

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1: 124.
0: He sure has relocated to UIC for 111 to give his victim a van.
1: 10-4.

0: 132.
1: 132.
0: Yes, squad. Can we get lunch in the morning?

0: 1824.
1: One 824.
0: I'm 24. What's the code again for Clarkin Elm?
1: You get a 19 call.
0: 24. In 1833.
2: 1833.
0: What's the code for that criminal trespass?
2: You need a 5-way.
0: 10-4.
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0: Send for John King 342-911. 342-911 on event number 01643. 01643.
4: Well, can you repeat that? I went in and out.
0: It's John King, 342-911, 342-911, and event number is 01643,
5: 01643. 1842. 842. Hey, Squad, can we get that lane? So we can take 30.
0: 1822.
2: 1822.
0: 22, can you swing by and cover 1842 for the lunch on Cameron General, please?
2: 10-4.

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1: 23 time due, 10-4.
2: One thirty one.
1: 31 MSA holding you down on Jefferson and Roosevelt.
2: While we message you.
1: 31, I didn't get a message. Did you send it to the to our usual stations? If so, you have to send it to PD 123. That's Paul David 123 or Paul David 124.
2: Here for a squad. We're in our station on those reports.
1: I'm sorry, 31. You said you're in the station on paper?
2: Well, we sent it to the regular.
1: Yeah, that's how we can get it. You're on a separate report from this person's staff?
2: 10-4.
1: All right. Change your location.

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0: My cell phone is on over on Roosevelt and Yelly.
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1: Go ahead.
0: 24, you can head over getting that EMS call for 1244 North Cyber for unit 208. Looks like Sherry Williams, 57-year-old. She's having trouble breathing, but she's also screaming for help. You do have CFD rolling into ambulance 43.
1: 10-4.

0: 1-833.
1: 1-833.
0: You can clear us from the assistant. Can you show us on 18 for a uniform adjustment?
1: Yeah, sure.
0: One twelve.
1: If you can head over, just came over as a CSE in progress. And someone cast is busy for 22 East Roosevelt at the Orange Line, Roosevelt on the mezzanine. Two male blacks are making inappropriate sexual comments to customer service rep at the station, refusing to leave. One's wearing a red hoodie, black pants. The other one's wearing a camo hoodie, black pants. No weapon seen.
2: This was

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1: Hello, Suzanne.
0: Bueno, Suzanne, good morning. We're getting a check of well-being. The location they gave is the Stevenson Northbound Lakeshore Drive entrance or exit ramp northbound and Lakeshore Drive southbound. In regards to a male black wearing dark jeans walking on Lakeshore Drive in the far left lane by the entrance to get onto the I-55, do you have eyes over there?
1: You said they get on 55 or off of 55?
0: Well, in the remarks, in the actual comments, it states in the far left lane by the entrance to get on the I-55.
1: So to get on I-55, we can see that. Getting off of I-55, we can only see part of it, so we're in check to get on 55. I'll let you know.
0: Okay, 10-4, thank you.
1: One twenty-four.
0: When you clear up from that VIN, are you going to be available for jobs or?
2: 120. They got time on the end.
0: Okay, Sarge, then I'm going to go ahead and, can I hold this auto theft just occurred? 2641 South Calumet.
2: Anyway.
1: Well, it's Sam.
0: Well, it's Sam.
1: Yeah, he's walking southbound and northbound lanes, black pants, white shoes, no shirt. I mean, northbound and southbound lanes.
0: Okay, 10-4. So he's walking northbound in the southbound lane, and is that on the Stevenson or is that on Lakeshore Drive?
1: That's going to be on Lakeshore Drive.
0: Okay, 10-4.

0: Well, who's saying, okay, so he's off of Lakeshore Drive now. It looks like he's by Low Drive.
1: Alright, one of the Sam, he's off Lakeshore Drive and he's on Lower Drive?
0: No, he's on Low Drive by McCormick Place.
1: Oh, by Low Drive by McCormick Place and 4. So one of the Sam, he's off the highway and he's off of Lakeshore Drive then, so... Is he safe, or can you tell?
0: We'll monitor it a little bit, make sure he doesn't go back on Lakeshore Drive, and I can give you a code in a little bit.
1: Okay, wonderful. Thank you.

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1: You can show us clear.
0: 1842. 1842, 1842.
1: 842.
0: Your lunch is in 18.
1: 10-4.
0: Enjoy.

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0: 62 Charlie, good morning. Can you swing by and check out the alarm over at 730 North Michigan? It's for Tiffany. Tiffany, is it support or motion?
1: 10-4.

0: 24. Am I duping that over to Northwestern, Airman's 43?
1: 24.
0: All right, Agent 24 then, can you supervise this disturbance over 55 East Ontario? It's a male white bald with gray beard. He's refusing to leave. He's wearing a dark jacket. A24, did you copy?
1: Raymond 182 Vernon, you had cleared me up. I was trailing the ambulance over here to Northwestern.
0: 24, didn't you tell me to dupe it over?
1: Drop the new job in the box. And I will take care of you.

0: 112.
1: 12.
0: So, something over the bedroom just occurred, 15169 North State, over at the Walgreens. It's a female caller stating there was a physical fight that occurred and her daughter's belongings were taken. As a caller, would she be staying? You know what? Looks like this was transferred over to ARS. No full description of the people fighting. And she wasn't going to wait on scene, so. You can handle that accordingly.
1: That's what. 1 point, just trying to follow that job.

0: 132,
1: come over as an auto theft just occurred. 2641 South Taylor Met. Reno's calling, stating that there's a resident stole another resident's car keys and vehicle, has video footage, and is still on scene. Unsure where the individual parked the car.
0: 10-4.

0: 1832-1832. That looks like Amari's calling for 111 West Division for Unit 523. He wants you guys to return so he can make a battery report. Offenders no longer on scene. Who you spoke to?
1: Sorry, can you repeat that? Our radios are best.
0: No worries. We're getting another call for 111 West Division for Unit 523. Amari is the caller stating he wants you guys to return so he can make a battery report. Offender's no longer on scene.
1: 10-4.

0: One fault.
1: Yes.
0: One fault is coming over as a reckless over on Lakeshore and Monroe. CFD is heading to work and stated there was a reckless driver that almost rear-ended him three times and started to tailgate him. A friendly turn westbound on Monroe. The Black Lincoln Navigator with specialty plates is 71953 Lincoln Young.
1: 10-4.
0: And then, so I'll just be advised it is coming back to Black 2023 Lincoln Carryall. Lincoln Carryall.
2: Well, to Sam.
0: Also, Sam, go, what you got?
2: Yeah, check the well-being. We've been checking. He didn't walk back on Lakeshore Drive, so just 19 Paul, if you haven't done it yet.
0: Okay, 10-4, thank you. And then, do you have, you happen to have eyes on that vehicle that went westbound on Monroe from Lakeshore Drive? 71953 Lincoln Young.
2: We're looking right now. We're going to put it in the plate reader system now, too.

0: 1824.
1: One eight two four.
0: Yeah, 24. Just so you know, the 55 East Ontario job's in your box, and then I'm also going to drop a Parker.
1: Four.
2: One 19, go with that reckless driver. He's way far west there.
0: Okay, 7-4.

0: 1, double deuce, 1, 2, 2.
1: 2, 2.
0: Yeah, check 1 back to 1.
1: It's 10:47, it's 5:42.

0: 18-12.
1: 12, can you head over and relieve 18-11 over in Oak and Rush, please?
0: So much for my paperwork, but I'll head over.
1: 12, that was for 18-20. Who just sent the message at 5:43 when I called you on the air?
0: That's fine. I'm on my way over.

0: 1-864 Adam.
1: 1864 Adam. Good morning.
0: You can do a 55 East Ontario 5 frame.
1: 10-4, thanks.

0: 1924.
1: This came over some info for 36 West Ohio. It's near the Weber Grill. Aaron Brown, which is a father, dated his 19-year-old daughter, Nashira Brown, has been missing since in June. She was advised that the daughter was last seen at that location around 40 minutes ago. She's wearing a blue shirt, gray pants, pink frocks, history of psychosis and hallucinations. You can read the rest of the remarks.
0: Thank you.

0: 112.
1: So if you don't have to get up a fire, 800 South Michigan in the alley. It's furniture on fire in the alley. See if he's rolling.
2: 111.
1: 111.
2: Can you make this an extra car?
1: 111, you had some for.
2: Thank you.
1: You're welcome. Now you can stand by for shift change unless you guys have an emergency. Good night, everyone.

0: 120.
1: Go ahead.
0: Yeah, there's some fire back in the alley on 800 South Michigan.
1: Coming in now for 808 Michigan. It says a dumpster fire.
0: Yeah, it's close to a parking garage. Might spread to some of the vehicles in there.
1: All right, it looks like engine one is down the street approaching. And this is KSA 745 Zone 4 Radio, Districts 1 and 18. It's the 22nd day of July, 2026. It's 0554 on the clock, and this is the second watch. Good morning. Sergeant, you going to need any traffic control?
0: All right, now.

0: 1W19 Ida.
1: Thank you, sir. Can you go over with the sergeant, please, on that fire?
0: Address 808 Michigan?
1: That's the one, yep.
0: Hey, Ron Squad. 120?
1: You know, I assume the knife gave it to 12, but 120, go ahead.
0: Yeah, he's putting it out right now, but they might need some paper. Apparently it was some wood pals about it against the building.
1: Copy that. I see First Watch gave it to 112, who I'm showing on screen over there for paper. 112, you got the paper?
2: Central.
1: I think you can wave off now.
0: Central Squad.

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1: 132. We have 1 to 10.
0: 132, 1 to 10, 601 on the clock. Are you at 2641 Calumet?

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1: 22, go ahead.
2: Yeah, just from the Assistant Citizen from Mercy Hospital to 3515 South Michigan, female, mileage 029.
1: It's 608 on the clock.

0: that alarm again, 664 north of Michigan, is going off.
1: 64 Adams workers, 14 o'clock.

And no car status, just went over to 10, the test pass in progress, Starbucks, 8 North Michigan, man won't leave, male black, burgundy hat, blue jacket, burgundy pants.

0: 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First District Supervisor.
1: 120.
0: 20, if you don't mind, I'll hold the Starbucks tab for roll call, or I can wrap the district.
1: Just hold it for a second watch.

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1: Nice working with you.
0: Yep.

0: 32.
1: 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This is the car that was taken.
0: Go with it.
1: George David, 48804.

0: 132, any information on the car?
1: It's a gray Mazda 2011. It's valid. I'm looking at it through April 27, I'm sorry, to Andres Rivera.
0: For we were able to locate the vehicle. However, we're still having trouble finding the keys.
1: Okay, so you do have one detained in the vehicle, but no keys.
0: 10-4, yeah, the offender tried to, put it in a different location. For later.
1: Well, and where did you get the car?
0: From the address that the call came from.
1: Okay, we're still on scene. 102 Sam?
2: 102 Sam.
1: I don't know if you could, but maybe we could see where he might have put the keys from that 2641 Calumet. Did he see him throw anything?
2: We don't have any cameras that would see 2641 Calumet down there.
1: Okay, thanks.
0: 132, do you have any cameras that would see on Michigan 26? That's where the offender would try to relocate the car. Or stash the car.
2: Well, Susan, yeah, we have cameras at 26 in Michigan. Where exactly they try to drive it? Because it faces an intersection.
1: Yeah, I think we're trying to see if you could see it on the camera, the great 11 Mazda.
3: This is the other half of 132. The offender said he took the car, left it there. Someone else was supposed to pick the car up and take the keys. The offender brought to my attention that he left the car there with the windows open and the doors were open. We came here, the doors are locked and the windows are closed. So someone took the keys, according to the offender. He was supposed to get paid to take the car.
1: Strategic.
3: The offender said it was an F1 female who offered him $800 to take the car for her.
1: $800.

0: One room.
1: 11.
0: Good morning, squad. Can you show us going to Harvey Drive to drop off a vehicle? It's just a drop off. And then afterwards, we'll be going to 51st and Wentworth, 2nd District, to pick up a vehicle.
1: Good morning, and 10-4, 10-4.

0: 1802.
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0: Morning. Anybody that could put the roster in the system for us?
1: 99.

0: 132.
1: 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Heading to one.
0: In custody, 0642 going in.

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1: 6 to Charlie.
0: Yeah, you use that alarm on Austin.
1: Okay, 10-4.

0: What's one?
1: What's one?
0: Good morning. What is your workstation so we can send you all a message?
1: The ETA I'm bringing breakfast you can send to PD123. And my partner is at PD124.
0: Very well, thank you.
2: ETA 11. Good morning, Squad. Can you hold me down at Russian Oak?
1: 1811? Yeah, okay.
2: I know.

0: 113.
1: 113, good morning, sir.
0: Good morning, sir. I had a hold on this for days to go to Starbucks at 8 North Michigan. About a half hour ago, there was a man that would not leave, male, black, burgundy hat, blue jacket, and burgundy pants. I'll send somebody with you.
1: And I'll check it out. I'll advise.
0: All righty.

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1: Can you check 1400 South on Wabash for the Chicago General Studio? The alarm is the front door in motion.
0: Set for
2: 1831. Good morning. There's nothing pending. Could you show me getting a car wash at Cliburn and Shakespeare, please?
1: Good morning. Got it. Morning. I have a disturbance, Dunkin' Donuts, at 404 North Wabash. A man, male, black, white t-shirt, jeans, harassing people.
2: 10-4.
0: We're going to need a wagon.
1: Oh, okay.

0: 123.
1: I got a Parker F520 West Harris and gray Ford F-150 has her parking area to work blocked, won't move truck. She called again, wanted an ETA. That she asked the driver to move, and he refused. Ms. Vasquez is waiting for you.
0: Good morning, Danny.

0: pit and running. Another man saying he was going to call the police. 111 North Canal.
1: One twenty-one.
0: Maybe you could roll around the area. See if somebody flags you down. Open line with people arguing.
1: Please work.

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0: You can 5 Frank the Dunkin' Donuts shop in Wabash.
1: Thank you. 833. One 833, you got a wave off.
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0: So the ticket reads assault in progress. Sounds more like a disturbance with the homeless that won't leave the McDonald's, 645 North of McClurg. No white black jacket. Got on some. And he won't leave.
1: A33 squad, I think we're doing a hospital run right now.
0: Okay.

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1: AJ 30.
0: 30.
1: You calling me?
0: No, I'm calling 23. 1823.
2: One eight two three, and 821.
0: If you could back them up and go to McDonald's, 645 North McClurg for the meal, white black jacket, bare feet, pajama pants, won't leave.

0: Watch out.
1: Sorry, go ahead.
0: Good morning, squad. Can you put me down going to headquarters to PP and are you on the same zone PD? PP?
1: No, we are not at home. I'm at PD 123. My partner's at PD 124 until further notice. Zone 4 is under construction.
0: Hey, and I'll send you a message for me.
1: 1-824 for code. Or 1802. All right, Sergeant and 18 Supervisor, 18th District.
2: 1830.
1: I'm trying to find 24 First Watch, some codes. He's got information and Parker.
0: Six four out.
3: 6-4 Adam,
1: come in.
3: Yeah, looking for those tools. We were spotted with anyone on the Ohio 1U19 call that one.
1: That's what I really needed. Thank you.
2: 1-23. 1-2-3. Yeah, spaced out pegging each other as well as you can make that 6-3.

18, no car status, mental health ticket, 600 East on Grand, fires rolling. Naked, male black, 35, walking around Navy Pier near the South Dock. Caller hung up after talking to the fire department. No answers on the callback, fires on the way.

0: 113.
1: Jealous President called about Maggie Daly Park, 337 East Randolph, by the Randolph Street on the lawn. There's two people under a blanket having sex.
0: 99.
1: 121.
2: That's my word.
1: Are you 10-4?
2: Yes, we are.
1: Okay. 123?
0: 123.
1: Would you take the PD accident 225 with Jackson, Mills on Wheels, hit the dumpster in the alley, and they hit it so hard it's not drivable?
0: Good.

0: 121.
1: Have a burglar alarm 216 West Jackson, same street as 23 is going for the back door, side door. Might be some workers on scene, it says.
0: 10-4.

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They have the door barricaded. Male black won't leave. Orange shirt, light-colored joggers. Irate, 81 East and Van Buren at the Chicago Club.

0: Buonanotte Sam.
1: Buonanotte Sam.
0: That guy over there at 81 East Van Buren, he's just standing out front on the sidewalk.
1: He's outside, okay.
0: One thirteen.
1: I'm going to stack you down. 181 East Van Buren, male black orange shirt. He was irate inside the Chicago club. OC Sam sees him outside now.
0: Aye, aye.
1: I got cars down the street if you need anything. 33, you want to stop by that one?
2: Yeah.
1: 1831. 31. 823 for the backup. Security be waiting at 600 East Grand in front to meet the police about a naked man that was by the south dock. Fires on scene. I see engine 98 so far.
2: Yeah.
1: 3199. Had a bike versus car accident, or maybe it's a bike to bike, not sure. Canal and Randolph.

0: 4575 Adam.
1: 4575 Adam.
0: Yeah, please give me my number for a fixed post at Chicago and Cambridge, and just so you know, I'm 99 today.
1: It's going to be 02555.
0: No, yeah, thank you.

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0: Good morning.
1: Good morning. So Starbucks 875 North Michigan with the homeless people coming in to urinate.

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1: Oh, to Sam.
0: That accident on Randolph Fan Canal, that was two bicyclists that hit each other. And it's caught on pod 6849 William at 0649 hours.

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0: Do we have a available sergeant from second watch? Sure. He's serving order of protection for our Rusty.
1: Sergeant in one for 32 first watch. Supervisor in one.
2: One on.
1: 132 from first watch. 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He needs to sign a arrest.

0: 1831.
1: Yes, I'm speaking to security at Navy Pier. They said fire already removed the individual.
0: Okay, cool. Take a call again.
1: They're telling me they took them to Northwestern.

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1: Just taking one RST from 18 to Northwestern, last mile 487.
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0: John King, 342-964-342-964. You're on the 024-71, 024-71. 831. Sorry, getting a little busy now. On Michigan Avenue, I got the oldest at 875. That's going to be the Starbucks with the homeless people coming in to use the restroom. 823 to roll.
2: Rolling.
0: All right, and I'm going to give out the other ones there. Again, no foot units. You have 630 North Michigan for the well-being check on Emil White in a gray sweatshirt jeans. He's got a brown paper bag. He was in traffic yelling at pedestrians. At Michigan and Erie, there's a PD accident, CTA bus southbound. And 339 East Chicago found property. They have a Florida license plate on top of books with a flashlight. 325 East on Illinois. Disregard.

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0: morning. 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
1: And then

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1: 10-14.
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Over the time, 630 North Michigan, male white, has certain jeans, holding a brown paper bag in traffic, yelling at pedestrians.

7:45 on the clock, 22 July 2026. This is Zone 4, and we have over the time in 18, Otexa Wellbeing, 630 North Michigan. PD accident, Michigan and Erie. 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

0: 1834-1834. Thirty-four. Good morning. Over the time on the beat, 6:30 North Michigan. Got a man in traffic. Male, white, gray sweatshirt, jeans. I got a couple cars up and down the block over there for other stuff. I'm gonna stack you the crash on the beat at Erie in Michigan. This is CTA bus.
1: 99-831-831. I just drove down Michigan. There's nobody in traffic.
0: Is that 19 boy then?
1: That's fine.
0: 34, that first one is 19 boy. I'll show you Michigan and Erie for the crash.
1: 99.

0: 122. 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And it's 0747 on the clock. 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
0: You talk on a revenue steal, 30 East 11th Street, beat 951, gave us a plate of Frank Sam 26752 for an unoccupied Great Jeep Grand Cherokee. 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

0: 113.
1: Please help me in the 20 sector. I got 5 calls on this PD accident, bike lane, Canal and Randolph, bike versus bike.
0: 123, you could stack of that on my box. I'm about finished with this report on scene over here, almost.
1: Even better. 113, disregard that.
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1: 813.
0: Yeah, I'm clear from Randy's truck.
1: Okay, so far.
0: AT&T 32.
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1: One thirty-one.
0: 131 again to DUI driver. I'm going to put on the box at 560 West on Grenshaw. Intoxicated male, white, 40, red polo, gray panties, driving a black Mercedes SUV to Benny's to get alcohol for the car.

0: 123. Could you throw that accent on the box? I'll finish another report in the station with the one that's ongoing.
1: Okay, I got Shannon on the Rosemont Randolph accident.

0: 831. 831, go ahead.
1: 31, I could say that accident that just came in on the seat.
0: Thank you. John King, 342-990. 342-990. 02629.

0: 131.
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0: When you're done down the street, there's a disturbance at Best Buy.
1: 10-4. If we're done.

0: 123.
1: Yeah, could you throw a 99 boy in the box? And then also, can I just have an ambulance? Nothing serious, just treatment for an abrasion with some bleeding.
0: All right, Canal and Randolph, we'll get the ambulance headed. On the box, you got John King, 342-992 on event 02513.
2: Nothing.
0: 1813. Auto theft and recovery, 2224 North Orchard. He was calling originally reported his car stolen, but then he found it in an alley, so I guess he needs to talk to the police.
2: Recovery target. All right, 99.
3: 1831.
0: 831?
3: Yes. Does the SDSC room have any footage of this accident?
0: 1802, Sam. Do we have pod in 1802, Sam?
4: 1802, Sam, I'll take a look.
0: 1824.
4: Put me on Gerda and Dearborn and assisting a citizen with a possible car. I'm trying to locate the car. I'm going to give you a plate in a second.
0: Dearborn and Gerda, okay.
5: 133 Henry. Good morning, squad. We're over here at 2701 South Dearborn. We see a black Nissan Altima. We ran the plate. It comes back stolen. I contacted the owner, and she'll be on the way to get the vehicle. We'll do a case report and clear from my desk.
0: Okay, 2701 South Dearborn. We'll hold you there.
4: Eight oh two Sam. What did you need the pass for exactly? Sorry.
0: 162 West Grand. Grand and Wells.
4: There's not an accident. The guy just fell off of his bike. Nobody hit him.
0: 831, you copy?
3: 31, can you repeat?
0: The
4: guy on the bike just fell off of his bike. Nobody hit him.
3: He fell off his bike, no accident.
0: That is correct.

0: 813, squad.
1: 813.
0: You're curious, is there an RV generator ready for that he, because it looks like he said he wanted to report his, toll, his vehicle stolen, but there's no RV number generated.
1: Yeah, he called to report it stolen, but I guess during the call he found it.
0: All right. I will talk to him, I guess. It's probably going to be a 19 call, but okay.
1: Probably, but the call taker told him to just stay out of the vehicle because she doesn't know if it was taken and dumped over there or if he forgot where he parked it.
0: All right, don't worry. I understand. Thank you.

0: 112.
1: 112.
0: You got the theft in progress at Target, 1 South State. Security says male, Asian, gray t-shirt inside the store stealing.
1: Very nice.
0: 113 for backup.
1: 13, very nice.
0: 121. 121.
2: Which one's back on, Will?

0: 1824 squad, you can clear me. I don't know where they went. I don't know if they found a car, but if you get a call over here regarding a stolen car, just call me and I'll handle it.
1: Okay.

0: 132 midnight.
1: 132 midnight.
0: Yes, what was the time of the transport into one of our offender?
1: 7:07.
0: 10:04, thanks.

0: B13, you got a call back. I'm in the alley over here on Orchard, between Burley and Orchard. I don't see this guy or see the car.
1: Okay, we'll give him a call.
0: Thank you, I appreciate it.

0: 813.
1: 13.
0: Okay, they're at 2422 North Orchard in the alley. They transpose the numbers.
1: They're 2424 North Orchard? It sounds like 19.
0: 2422, and yes, we're sending it over.
1: All right, thank you, ma'am. Make it 19 to follow my end.
0: 1824.
1: Two four, go ahead.
0: A disturbance at 59 West North at the Latin School. They have a homeless female sitting on a water cooler, middle of the parking space, refusing to move, and she became irate when they asked her.
1: 99.
0: You said 22 is going with you? A24, I'm sorry, what was your last transmission? A23, can you back them up, please? 1823.
2: 823, copy.
3: Hey, Squad, can you get us to 822? We'll take care of it. We're right down the street.
0: Yes, I was asking you. 823, you can disregard. Units to want a person down 122 South Michigan by Chick-fil-A. 122 South Michigan.
2: 1814.
0: 814.
2: I got a personal Dearborn and Gerda.
0: Dearborn, Gerda for personal 10-4.

0: 832.
1: 339 in Chicago. This is Northwestern University.

0: 339 East Chicago?
1: Yes.
0: I don't know about that. I mean, across the street is Lakeshore Park, so I'm not sure if that's part of Northwestern over there.
2: It's part of the university squad.
0: Is university? Okay.
1: All right. Well, they have a police department. If you can make contact with the Northwestern police, they should be able to handle anything on their campus related to the campus. Keep it over there.
0: Okay, we'll try to give them a call.

0: If anyone's by North Avenue Beach, there's somebody swimming in the beach with no lifeguard on scene for the anonymous caller.
1: Can I get a personal at Webster Sheffield?
0: Sure. 1820 or 830?
1: 830.
0: Are we going for someone swimming at the beach in North Avenue with no lifeguard?

0: 123. You can tell me those nights are not the first.
1: How far?
2: 1813 Swag. Can I get a personal at Lester, Sheffield?
1: 813, yeah, you're on it. I got you on it.

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1: Copy the last four of the event.
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81 assault in progress, 659 West Washington, 659 West Washington, anonymous says a male with a tripod recording females going inside. He's a male, Hispanic, 40 years old, with a beard, black t-shirt, with white writing, black pants.

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1: Yeah, 123 or 124, either one.
0: All right, catch this.
2: 122.
1: One who?
2: 122. Can you clear this vehicle from the hot desk for me?
1: Yeah, send for it. Is it return owner?
2: It's 99.
1: And both placed on a vehicle, right?
2: Yeah.

0: 830. Can you see if the camera room is any footage over there? No, just notify 830 of this call.
1: 1802 Sam.
0: Eighteen oh two Sam.
1: You have camera 455 North Park Drive.
2: Let me double check. Which speed is that?
1: 834 is B. They said there's 6 protesters with a rat.
2: It says 455 North Park?
1: 455 North Park Drive.
3: Right, Illinois and Columbus.
2: Let me take a look.

0: 131.
1: 131.
0: Can you guys take a look at that assault in progress? Anonymous says at 659 West Washington, there's a male recording females going in.
1: 10-4.

0: 一起呢就这样。
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0: It looks like they got one of those big rats over there on the sign.
1: Of course.

0: 824,
1: okay, thanks. I got info for you. There's somebody swimming at North Avenue Beach. Anonymous wanted to let you know.
0: Show me a route.
1: 112, 112.
0: Twelve.
1: The person down 122 South Michigan. It looks like the ambulance return of quarters.
0: I understand.

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1: 807 Frank.
0: Hey, squad, I got a hand weaver here at Chicago Franklin. Woman here requesting EMS.
1: Okay, what is she complaining of? Frank, what does she need an ambulance for?
0: She's telling me the pain.
1: Frank, got a copy. What's going on with her?
0: She's sitting down, her hands wrapped. She says she's in a lot of pain.
1: She's in pain, okay.
0: She's sitting inside the Starbucks here.
1: Inside the Starbucks, okay, look at them as well.

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1: 831.
0: You can do this to ambulance 42 to Northwestern and show me clear.
1: Okay, got it. 31, can you check the red line at Grand 521 North Street? We had a EMS call for a female that was, I guess, unresponsive from a possible overdose.
0: 99.
2: 731, Sam.
1: This is ambulance on scene. 731, Sam.
2: It looks like fire came down and went back up with nobody. I don't know if they have somebody outside or not.
1: Okay, originally said mezzanine. Nobody's on a mezzanine right now?
2: No, fire came down there, talked to CTA, and just went back up.
1: Okay, is there one you copy?
0: 31, I heard.
1: 114?
2: 14.
1: Columbus and Balbo, the bus 4312 CTA bus clipped the caller's mirror.
3: That is.

0: 100.
1: 100.
0: Morning. Can I just get an event number, meeting state, please, at St. Regis Hotel? Okay, thank you.
1: Do we have Michigan Avenue units for Michigan and Ontario for well-being checks, mills, and the middle street yelling at people?
2: 1882 Eddie,
1: Florida,
2: my passport.
1: Anybody else still with Eddie, Michigan, Ontario?
2: 1882 Charlie, I'll back him up. I'm coming from the station.
1: Charlie.

0: 1807 Frank at Starbucks, 1807 Frank.
1: 1807 Frank.
0: The call for that woman that you called for the ambulance for is coming over to the mental now. Are you still on here?
1: Yeah. Yeah, I'm not here. They're going to talk to the girl.
0: Okay, we'll just put you. We do have fire on the way.
1: Fire's here. They're getting their services now.
0: Okay, great.
1: Ambulance 11 wants to get the call.

0: 18, there's a person down at 20 West Hubbard. A 6-year-old male has been laying on the sidewalk since noon yesterday, fire is underway.
1: All right, so regarding this protest here, it's going to be regarding a labor dispute. There's some event going on at the hotel. It's approximately 7 people. They're going to be here until 1600 hours, and they are declining to move this equipment out of the rideshare area that's obstructing the hotel's business. So if you have 1830, I'll respond over here. They're declining to move this stuff away from the rideshare.
0: Sergeant, for that unit, for 1832. I'm going to put that on your box, 2830.
1: 1830.
0: 32's got a protest at 455 North Park Drive. It says that there's 7 protesting and that they're refusing to move some of their equipment off the property.
1: Who's monitoring it right now over there?
0: 832's on scene.
1: Just have 32 give me a call.
0: 1832, copy.

0: 112, one one seven.
1: 12.
0: Disturbance at 326 North Michigan and Mass Grills. There's a male black dress getting aggressive with employees.

0: 83 Charlie.
1: 82 Charlie.
0: Yeah, we're here at the skin out here. We don't see anybody matching that description. We'll give you a call in a minute.
1: Parker on the box,
2: 2814. 1814. 314. 314, you said Parker 99.

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1: 8020.
0: Don't make this a 5, Eddie. It's just, I don't know what that is.
1: 5, Eddie, something.

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1: 123.
0: 123,
1: 1823.
0: 123, go ahead.
1: Yeah, could you change that 99 boy to a 5087 for the UCR?
0: This is for Canal and Randolph.
1: 99.
0: Okay. 1823, 1823.
2: Money.
0: So the person down hit the time at 20 West Hubbard, please.

0: Do we have Michigan Avenue for 535 North Michigan? No outside rescue.
1: What was that address?
0: 535 North Michigan.
1: Put it on the box.
0: Okay, so the homeless male is in front harassing people on the street. He's flailing around and waving a shirt at people. Male black, gray long sleeve shirt and blue jeans.
1: Hey, do Charlie, back home.
0: Which unit coming in? Was there a 5-2 coming in?
1: It's just flat. I'm here real long. I'm just long. 26-4.
0: Okay, it sounds like you're saying unit 552. Is that correct?
1: Correct. I'm getting ready to log on the slide. You can show me going to 26 and Cal before.
0: Okay, you're on the zone 4. You might want to switch over.
1: Sorry. Good morning.
0: No problem. 121.
2: 21. Yeah.
0: You head over to this trespass in progress, 630 West Harrison. The Greyhound, there's a repeat offender, Anthony Hartgrove. He's got a brown hat, black hoodie, black pants. Inside, they got multiple reports on him. And they're also asking for a sergeant.
3: 10-4.
0: 120. They're asking for a sergeant at 630 West Harrison. I got 21 also responding.
3: 29. 1831. 831? The CTA employees have this female left on her own, so 19 call.
0: 10-4.

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2: We got our traffic stop, 219 South Dearborn.
1: I didn't copy the numbers on Dearborn.
2: 219 South Dearborn. And can you run the plate, please?
1: 219 South Dearborn, go ahead with the plate.
2: Eddie Zebra 55756, should come back to a Land Rover.

Okay, yeah, it comes back. Clear, it's valid through November of 26 on a white 25 Land Rover out of Chicago to JPMorgan Chase Bank.

0: 18, 82 Eddie.
1: 82 Eddie Squad. Let me make this another 5 Eddie. Keep going.
0: 10-4-5 Eddie. Got you clear.

0: 752 to David.
1: 752 to David.
0: Can you show me clear, please, and can I get the event number?
1: Sure can. So, your event number, you need the full 10 or last 5.
0: Got it, thank you.
1: You said the last 5?
0: 10-4.
1: Alrighty, that is 03-322-03-322. I got you clear.

party units and one, two new to the board. The first would be a disturbance, 337 East Randolph. That's 337 East Randolph at Maggie Davis Park. Car says there's a couple sleeping on a blanket inside the park and refusing to move. They're right across the street from 340 East Randolph. That's security calling that in. Nothing further on that ticket. Then a disturbance at Randolph and Wabash. That is Randolph and Wabash. For a male black with black pants with yellow stripes, a black puffer vest. Following people around trying to hit them. He's walking by Macy's.

0: 121.
1: Hey, squad, you can disregard 120. We're good over here.
0: 10-4. 120, you copy?
2: One twenty.
0: Hi, ma'am. 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They no longer need your support.
2: Perfect. Thank you. Appreciate that.
1: 10-4. 1811. 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
0: 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And that was to Russian where, ma'am?
1: I'm clear from Russian Oaks. 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
0: 10-4, 1813, gas in North Branch.

For the units in one and citywide, disturbance Randolph and Wabash is Randolph and Wabash, where male black with black pants, yellow stripes, black cover vest, following people around trying to hit them. He's walking by the Macy's, that's the furthest zone, 4 District 1, station clear.

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1: 1:32 midnight.
0: Yeah, can you time stamp Miranda rights right now?
1: 0904 hours. Is this for the auto theft just occurred on your box? As X-ray 1:32.
0: 10-4.
1: Alrighty, I'll mark it in the ticket.
2: Eighteen eighty-two Charlie.
1: And what's the other street?
2: Eighteen eighty-two Charlie. Let's get a permit check at 875 North Michigan Avenue.
1: 10-4. 875 North Michigan Avenue.

0: 133. Hey, Squad. This disturbance, Randolph from Wabash. How many calls have you received in regards to it?
1: Just one.
0: Yeah, this guy's not in the area or cannot be found right now. We haven't got any other calls. For right now, that's 5 8 yet.
1: 10-4.

0: 121.
1: Hey, squad, if you give that a 5, Frank, Greyhound employees did not want to sign complaints. The individual was just escorted out.
0: Okay, 10-4, got you clear, Greyhound, resolved.

0: 1814.
1: 1814.
0: Hi, ma'am. Do you have a call for that, Parker?
1: Yeah, they call it a lumber truck. It was like my lumber.
0: Okay, ma'am. I didn't copy you. Can you please repeat?
1: Please call it.
0: Okay, 10-4, and then while I got you, there's a disturbance on the 2140 North Clark. That's 2140 North Clark. At the Margaret Day Blake apartment, caller states that a disturbance with the neighbors. There's no parking in the rear of the building, and the neighbors are keep parking there, even though she's asked them not to. They're using profanity towards calling. That's rude. And the caller is a Camille Bird, the property manager.
1: No, no, what?

0: 1821.
1: Hi, ma'am. Can you assist 1814 with this disturbance? 2140 North Clark. That's 21400 North Clark. The car was having a disturbance with neighbors who were refusing to remove their vehicle, and they were cursing at her. That's further.
0: Anyway.

0: 1882, Charlie.
1: 1882, Charlie.
0: Call me down. Help me out with the disturbance at 875 North Michigan Avenue.
1: 10-4, I got you down. Did you call it out?
0: I did a premise.
1: Oh, you called it a premise. Okay, my apologies. I didn't know if you said premise or disturbance. I'll just update it as a premise, not a disturbance.

0: 18:22.
1: Say 22. You're 24, right? I'm sorry, 10-4, right? 10-4.
0: Yeah, we're 10-4.
1: Awesome stuff. Head over to this burglar alarm, 511 West Menominee. Yes, that's 511 West Menominee. They have an activated garage door. That's further.
0: Yeah, we'll head over to

0: 1831 and 1823 for the assist? 31. InfoPo on the beat states that there's a male adult in the children's playground and in another, so possibly two male adults in the children's playground. They're doing gymnastics on the jungle gym. Nothing further.
1: 31,
0: all of 5, 99.
2: 10-4,
0: ma'am. Got you rolling.
2: 1813, flat, first check.
0: Got you clear.

0: Vikings 18?
1: Anyone read calling?
0: I did. Just letting you know that there was a burglar alarm on the beat for 511 West Menominee. 1822 is currently responding, but I'll have you assist them. Or take the paper because it's your job. It's your beat. Yes. Burglar alarm on your beat, 511 West Menominee.
1: All right, ma'am. No, I'll take care of it. No problem. Turn it over, please. Thank you.
0: For 1822 is your assist.

0: 112.
1: Hello.
2: Hey there. Can you check out this Fairbanks 337 East Randolph? That's 337 East Randolph. For a couple sleeping on blankets inside of the park, refusing to move. They're right across from 340 East Randolph. Nothing further.
1: Hey.

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0: 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They're across the street from 340 East Randolph.
1: 10-4.

0: 121.
1: Hey, Scott, can you throw that job that we're assisting on our box? It didn't pop up.
0: Yeah, one moment. It should be there now, ma'am.
1: 10-4, thank you so much.
0: You're welcome.

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1: Do you have a car available who can do a station assignment to the mailroom and back to one? And if they also could pick up Central Dissension's mail?
0: 10-4.
2: 123.
0: 123.
2: Yeah, I could do that. I'm basically just finishing up, or I'm actually done with my case and crash.
0: 10-4. Got you on the station time for the mail run.

0: For the unit 18 and citywide, 2 jobs for you. Sauna Progress, 757 North Michigan, 757 North Michigan. Call State of Male Black, 60 years of age, tall, dark blue hat, burgundy jacket. Greg the Walgreens says, staff, he has got something behind his back, unknown whether he has nothing further on that ticket. Then the other is a criminal trespass in progress, 853 West Blackhawk. That's 853 West Blackhawk in the front leasing office. This is a repeat offender, ex-resident on the property and trespassing in a vacant apartment. Requesting a trespass order, he's a male black, female black, 20 years of age, 5'5", nothing further, zone 4, district 18, station clear.
1: Teenage boy.
0: Teenage boy.
1: What's the address on Michigan Avenue?
0: 757 North Michigan, at the Walgreens.
1: Okay. 757 North Michigan. Put it in the box.
0: That's what we'll do.
2: Hey, Tommy Garden's lost.
0: 10-4-80, got you rolling.
2: Well, 813, 14 call. Thanks for the assist. 14 call, quick.
0: 10-4, got you clear. Thank you for the assist. .133 and .132 for the assist.
1: 33
0: and then 32 for the assist.
1: Hey, there you go.
0: Hey there. Alright, check this out. Person calling for help. 2600 South Michigan. That is 2600 South Michigan. Called to say she heard screaming. And then seen a female running down the street. She's a teen. And then there's people running with that. Nothing better.
1: 832 South Michigan will be in the first district.
0: Well, I call 132.
1: Oh, I apologize. This radio transmissions aren't coming in pretty clear. They're pretty muffled.
0: It's all good. We got new radios, too. All right, 132.
1: 133.
3: 132. Hey, squad. I'm currently on 26. In Kings, right? Or sorry, 26 in Michigan. I don't see anyone out here, but I do see that the caller is calling from 1740 West Taylor. Is it possible to do a call back just confirm the address?
0: 10-4, we'll get a call back going.
1: .132.
0: .132. I was trying to come in, but... Yes, I was just trying to get you to be the assist for the 2600 South Michigan person calling for help. I dropped it on your box.
1: 99.
0: 10-4. 1822. 1822.
1: 1822.
0: Hey there, I just dropped the criminal trespass progress on your box. It's for the beat. 853 West Blackhawk. That is 853 West Blackhawk. At the front leasing office, they're requesting assistance for a repeat offender to the former resident on the property and trespassing in a vacant apartment, requesting a trespass order. The offender is a 20-year-old female black, 5'5". No further descriptions, nothing further.
1: Go for it.
4: 133 is a bad number, it seems like, so do the best you can.
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1: Personal
0: 18. 10-4. Personal 18.

Feline is in one suspicious person. 151 East Wacker. That's 151 East Wacker. Caller is calling from the Hyatt Regency. States that a male black with a white shirt, black pants, and a red bag was following her. He just went into the Hyatt now. The caller is okay, and she's going on about her way. Nothing further.

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1: 1-824, go ahead, squad.
0: 2-4, got a felon on the beat.
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0: It's your regular. It's on the box. For you copy?
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0: for the assist. 1-823. Yes, ma'am. Did you copy for the assist for the selling? I dropped the ticket on your box.
2: Negative. In the restroom, but I will be there. Thanks.
0: Okay,
3: straight. 1-833. Okay, for this, this is for someone on my phone. 10-4-133,
0: got you for
3: 151 East Wacker. 864,
0: Adam.
3: We're rolling that selling narcotics. You can give any future narcotics calls to us.
0: 10-4, I'll drop it on your box, sir.

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1: 7522.
0: Glenn, can you hold me down with my team at City Hall for a City Council meeting, please?
1: 10-4, got you down.
2: 7554, we also have some bikes here at City Hall.
1: 10-4, bikes at City Hall.
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1: 1832.
3: 1832, can I get a personal in 18, please?
1: 10-4 for the personal.

0: 180.
1: 33.
0: Hey there, they're calling back for 151 East Wacker. This time they're saying he's smoking cigarettes.

0: 18-21 and 18-13 for the assist?
1: 13.
2: 21.
0: Hey, 13 and 21, take this disturbance for 1548 North Fremont. That's 1548 North Fremont, stating that there is a homeless female camped out in front of the college property. Not further. I copy you, 1321. Did you copy? 1821, you copy?
1: 1813-99 squad, I copy.
0: Yes, I heard you. Thank you. Got you both.
1: Well, the radio to work and you're just not hearing me. I'm just asking that.
0: Well, 13, I said I copied you. I was calling for 21 to copy.
1: All right. That's fine.
0: Indeed.

0: 131.
1: Hey there, you're 10-4, right?
0: 10-4.
1: Cool beans. Need your assistance for this Texas and Southern at the Roosevelt Walgreens, 2 East Roosevelt. There's an old black wearing a brown hoodie and American flag swim shorts exposing himself inside the store. They say that they already have a trespassing report on him. They just need him to get him moving.
0: 10-4.

0: 21, 3
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1: 12.
0: Hey there, on the deep person down from Michigan and Madison. Michigan and Madison, outside of the Raising Cane's, there's a 20 to 30 year old male black passed out, possibly drug related. We got ambulance 42 en route, nothing further.
1: One eight six four Adam. Yeah, we're not seeing any baby bike or anyone on here. 19 Paul.
0: 10-4, got you clear.
2: Eighteen eleven. I'm clear from the station assignment. Can you hold me down at a traffic stop? I'm currently at Howe and 1100 block of Howe.
0: 10-4, traffic stop for 1100 block of Howe.
2: Eighteen eleven, make that Crosby, 1100 North Crosby.
0: 10-4, Crosby it is.
1: $199. Good morning. Can you hold me down going to the Public Safety Training Center for gas mask?
0: 10-4. Good morning. Heading to Public Safety Training for gas mask training.

0: 1831.
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0: 10-4, 5, Eddie, it is.

0: Sorry, Pat.
1: Nina coming in. Unit coming in. All righty. 112 for info.
2: 12.
1: Hey there, got an exact address now for you. 2 North Michigan. It's 2 North Michigan for this male black, 6 years of age, black clothes on the ground. Should be a bike mile. Nothing further.
2: 99. What's the address?
1: 2 North Michigan. Outside of the Raisin Canes.
3: 1811. Can someone bring me a new mover book?
1: Unit on an 18, they can bring a moving book to 1811. They're at 1100 block of North Crosby.
2: I can swing by. Would she need to get a mover? She's got movers, right?
1: Yes, sir.
2: Coming around at like Schiller and Halstead.
1: 10-4, got it on your box for the assist. Thank you.

0: 114.
1: 14.
0: Hey there, check the well-being on the beat. 233 East Wacker. That's 233 East Wacker, apartment 4210. That's 4210 for the apartment. Caller is requesting a wellness check for an employee who abruptly left the Zoom meeting and has been non-reachable. The caller is concerned. You'll be looking for a Nicole Cowell with a date of birth of 10 May 2002. I'll get you an assist. One moment.
1: 99, I'll advise.
0: All righty.

0: 1834. Hey there, checking your status for this auto accident from Michigan 8. What's your status, ma'am?
1: No.

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1: 8-3-4.
0: You called me. I didn't stop you.
1: I'd say my relief was checking your status. So we have you on the Michigan Erie accident. You still over there?
0: 99. I'm getting ready to clear in like 5 minutes.
1: Okay. I think she was going to send you with paramedics, Chicago and Wabash. I'll look into it.
0: 99.
2: 1822. 822. Can you make that last job at 5, Eddie?

0: 1-800.
1: Ma'am, looks like she's got some 30 sector with two. Check on ambulance 11. I just got on scene. I'll let you know if they move. They got a guy sick out in front of Chick-fil-A.
2: Hey, 32, I'm available. It's in the sector. I could handle it.
1: Are you on a process?
3: Yeah, you can put me clear. You need something?
1: No, I just trying to understand the ticket you were on.
0: One 834, just want me clear.

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1: Paramedics are headed to the northwest corner of Bus Stop Clark and Elm for a man in a wheelchair, unresponsive.

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1: Good idea.

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0: Just for info, in case any calls come through, here at Washington College at Wabash and Lake, they're doing a fire drill. There's tons of people out in the street.
1: The college for the fire drill, 400 south on Wabash, and they're doing a fire drill.
0: 200 north, Wabash.
1: 200 north.
0: That would be here at Washington College.

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Squad, thanks for my backups. 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

0: Progress, Ontario and Dearborn. Dearborn, Ontario, motorcyclist versus the cab driver in a physical fight.
1: 832.
0: 13 34, you're all I have for a backup.
2: 3499.
0: Second ticket given, Erie and Dearborn, man orange shirt fighting a woman in a blue shirt outside of a taxi. Number on the taxi is 6115. We've got multiple calls coming in.
2: 834, thank you.
0: 14, sure.
1: I hope you feel better.

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1: 114.
0: Can you read the ticket out one more time?
1: Okay, you got a well-being check for 233 East Wacker. Cindy McCauley from Human Resource asked for a wellness check on her employee that abruptly left their Zoom meeting and has not been able to reach her, Nicole Cowell.
0: Unit 4210, correct?

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1: 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Is anybody nearby that speaks Spanish?
0: Any Spanish speakers in the area, Dearborn, Erie?
2: Hey, 30, show me at Dearborn, Erie.
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1: 12, go ahead.
0: So I want a gravity van number for the burglary to motor vehicle mission.
1: For the mission coming over. 824, I do have a Parker on the beat.

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832, I'm seeing for the DL for Imran Malik Velit. It's an address out of Norwood in Chicago. 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
2: Hey, Squad, can you show us on a quick hand waiver at, who's 101 East Randolph?
1: Yeah, 10-4. 122.
0: 122.
1: Roosevelt Canal, they're asking for traffic control on Roosevelt on the bridge. There's a piece of metal.
0: 89.

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0: Available female, yeah, they can come back over here so we can perform a search.
1: Do we have a female to head over to Dearborn Area? Help out with a search.
0: I'm sorry, disregard.
1: Never mind.
2: 814 and 834 is right here.

0: 32, you're coming in really low. You said one in custody?
1: Yes.
0: All right, 1039.

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1: 1040 on the clock.
0: Charlie. Just got a promise check at 43 East Oak Street and hold Lincoln Hall with me.
1: Yes, 10-4.

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0: You guys go over to 527 West 14th Place for a cell phone caller that says the male resident refusing to leave. Male black, blue hoodie, blue pants.
1: Ten four.

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0: Tell you, Artie, number 499.
1: That's for the 12 when he turned off.
0: Repeat this one.
1: I said that's for the 201 East Randolph, right?
0: 04.
1: John King, 343-167, 343-167, event 044-19, 044-19.
0: 04 spot, thank you.
2: 1832. 1832. I'm good at 18. 273 on the mile.
1: At 1046.

0: Hey, James, you ready?
1: It's ready.
0: I'm going to check 700 North Michigan Avenue with Zara.
1: Yes, 10-4-1-3-2.
2: One thirty-two.
1: You're 99, right?
2: 99.
1: And you go see Marcus Henry at 3001 King Drive. He says his black Jeep was broken into. They took his firearm, ran his plate. He's clear valid on a black 24 Jeep under Marcus General Contracting. It's Sony Box.
2: Right.
1: 1831.
0: 31.
1: And the tool called at 550 North State for female black in all black shirt, black pants, dark shoes. She's loud and disorderly, and they just want her to leave. Let me find you an assist first.
2: Thank you.
3: Tell me about. I don't need this.
1: That's 24th line?
3: Yeah, 1824. That's 1824. Go on.

0: one 11.
1: 11?
0: Hey, Squad. We're going to do that report for the accident in a second. But can we get a quick special attention to the Radisson Blue Hotel on Columbus and Southport?

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0: 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Cell phone caller said a male black in a dark brown hoodie would not leave. 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He is indeed southbound on Wabash. He left. 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
1: 99.

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1: 18-11. Thank you, Mary, on my traffic stop. And can you show me going to 740 North on Sedgwick? Drop off citations.

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1: The 31, okay. We got free food.

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1: John King, 343-180-343-180, and the event is 04484-04484.
2: One twenty-three.
1: Lunch, 141 with Jackson. 141 with Jackson, lunch, okay.

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1: Okay.

0: Son 36. 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
1: He's where, ma'am?
0: 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So I guess he's on the 31st.
1: I-99, I'll try to listen.

0: And 132, you might get a call over at the same location, maybe an assault. I think a security got assaulted, maybe.
1: I am. 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
0: 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They don't want us over here.
1: Oh, I got clear you and then you kind of went off the rails there.
0: You can clear myself and whoever else is assigned over here at the Radisson Post. They don't want us over here.
1: Well, they don't want you over there. I'm clearing everybody then.

0: Okay, that's a 10 sector unison one. The mental health is 30 sector 3001 King. Well-being check coming in now for 1 South Wacker, 24-year-old daughter. This is her workplace. She didn't come home last night. Madeline wants the police to see if she went to work. We have found property. They found a knife and a jewel. They pulled a tape. They saw video footage of a man, late 30s, early 40s, Hispanic, gray hoodie, gray T-shirt, American flag, black shorts. He pulled the knife out of his hoodie sleeve, asked the vendors if they were CPD. They told him no. So he put the knife under a case of liquor and left.
1: What was the description on that mental call at 3001?
0: Yeah, female with nothing on other than a gray sweatshirt.
1: She's walking south from my location on King Drive. If fire wants to go and talk with her.
0: All right, southbound I came from 30th. I'm showing an ambulance for in truck 11 on scene. I think they're going to follow it.
1: 9 minutes.

0: 111, you're 10-4, right?
1: Yes, ma'am, 10-4.
0: All right, I'm trying to avoid this backlog. I got to send you to the 30 sector, and that lady is southbound on King from 30th in nothing but a gray sweatshirt. Fire responded. They're out there. I don't think they're going to follow her. They'll see what she needs. 114.
1: 114.
0: We have at the Art Institute, 101 South Michigan, Raphael. He's involved in a public demonstration. An unknown woman shoved the cameraman, short with blonde hair, gray shirt, sweater tied around her waist, and blue jeans, 5'8", glasses, heavy set. She's still out there. 13, right?
1: 13, I don't know.
0: And for the radio, no car status in 1 now. At 1 South Wacker, well being checked for Madeline. Look for her daughter that didn't come home, and she doesn't know if she went to work, wants police to go see. 18 at 340 East North Water, the guy's sitting on a pole by the exit to the garage, 340 East North Water, underneath. We need a burglary report now, and 1 at 2127 South Wabash, the G-Fit Training Club, had a burglary.

0: Nordstrom has the male adult for shoplifting, 24 North Day, 163. Boy, you're interested?
1: Thank you.

0: P13.
1: I need a pharmacy check for Whole Foods on Sheffield and, like, Sheffield and Weed.
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0: Can I get a number for 0810?
1: John King, 343-215-343-215, event 04503, 04503, 131. Yeah, we got to go back and forth through the sectors. The well-being check at 22 speed, 1 south, Wackers, yellow. Mom is Madeline, looking for her daughter. She didn't come home. She wants you to see if she went to work at this location. 24-year-old Carmen Sosa.
2: Transport.
3: 2-3, what do we need to transport?
1: Anyway, clearing up. I need to transfer Nordstrom to 4 North State for 163 boy. Got no car status.
4: 131, that sounds like a job for the WAC.
1: It does. I'm going to have to put a backlog if I don't get this one out. Stand by a minute.
3: Well, 14, I can do the transfer.
0: One time. Just for info, there's a small protest at 13's job. I believe it's the callers. About 10 people protesting, anti-LGBT ideology and protesting safety.
1: Okay, I can reopen and make it a protest. And how many people do we have in there peaceful on the sidewalk?
0: It's about 10 people, approximately, and they are peaceful, just a little loud.
1: At the Art Institute, okay.
0: Also, no need to keep anyone there.
1: Thank you.
3: $111
1: for info. Spider founder at 2937, asking for you over there.

0: 1634, can I run an identification by you?
1: Say that, do you go with it?
0: 260013733312, boy, should come back to a Booker Antoine, male black.
1: Okay, I think you cut out at 73312, boy.
0: 10-4.
1: Antoine Booker, I have on South Carolina. He's got no valid ID. And back for the rest.
0: Thank you. I think his address is 7940 South Dallas.
1: I have 5334 Polina. Hold on a minute.
0: I can give you the full name and date of birth if that works.
1: Let's try that. Give me 1 second. Any available units? All available units. I got multiple tickets from the fire department with this lady, 2937 King, asking for help over there. 2937 King, female black. She's got a gray sweatshirt is all. 11, can you step it up for the... It's not on the ticket. The right address is 2937 on King. 6-3-4, I'm ready.

0: 1820.
1: 1820.
0: Can I have 1822 take your lunch and then after their lunch relieve 1833 on that hospital detail at Northwestern?
1: 1822.
2: 1842.
1: Sergeant needs you to take your lunch so you can make the relief Northwestern for 833 after.
2: That's what.
1: 163, boy.
2: Boy.
1: You got the info for the name?
2: Yes, that's... I'm Antoine, that's Adam, Nora, Tom, Ocean, Ida, Nora, Eddie. Middle initial M as in Michael. Date of birth of the 2nd of November, 1973.

0: Sonny's a sex offender. I'm still getting an address on Polina. Hold on.
1: AC 22. 1822. Can you repeat that last assignment for me, please?
0: The assignment is to take your lunch so that you can make the relief for 1833 at Northwestern after lunch, per the sergeant.
1: 7-4, thank you.
0: No problem. A 6-3-4, I'm getting the same info. Just the sex offender registry is all I'm showing for.
1: 7-4, thank you. There's no warrants, right?
0: I don't have any warrants. You got no social on them, right, Matt?
2: 10-4, thank you,
0: Quest.
3: Oh. 813, thank you, my 30 and 18.
0: 813, 10-4.

0: John King, 343-227. 343-227. 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
1: Can you repeat the last three of the RDCs?
0: It was 227. 343-227.
1: Thank you.
0: Anybody with fire yet? They're messaging me from fire on 29 and King. Anybody with the ambulance?
2: 123. I'm sorry, 133. I'm going to pull up in a minute.
0: Okay, please.

0: 123.
1: 123.
0: He said he had a
1: theft in progress at 203 North LaSalle.
0: Yeah, in the McDonald's, they said a male black in a gray sweater, gray pants was trying to snatch money from customers, and that was at 1124.
1: I'll go home.
0: At 124.

0: 1, 2, 4.
1: 44.
0: You don't report all day, or you? What have we got you on?
1: I'm still finishing something for a DCFS report.
0: Okay.
2: 1, 2, 2.
0: 2, 2.
2: Can I get lunch in 1?
0: Yep.
3: 1, 2.
0: 21.
4: 133. The lady that fires calls about, let these cars know she's at 301 South King Drive. I'm over here with her. So let them come there here to where I'm at.
0: All right, guys. Go to 301 King. 111 on the air. 113.
1: 133.
0: 301 King. 33 has a lady there.
4: 111, we got it.

0: One 12.
1: 12.
0: Yeah, hi. I did my job. Can I get lunch at 1?
1: Yeah, lunch at 1. Attending in 1, no car status. Suspicious person, Franklin and Van Buren. A man checking car doors, headed eastbound. He is a non-religious, head wrap, brownish shirt, may have stripes, jeans falling off.
2: Is there a clear? 325. Let's get lunch
1: in 18. 2-2 with the lunch. 3-2, what do you need?
2: Can you try to run this moped plate here?
1: Yeah, go with it.
2: George Eddie 6602. It's a regular Illinois plate for a moped.

0: 133. I got another officer on scene with me. Any other squad cars other than 111 can basically disregard. Have fire come over to 3001.
1: We'll send them back to 3001 King, and everybody else has the way boss 111's paper. Hey, 3-4.
2: Morning, 3-4.
1: It's been a minute. He's probably gone, but under the building at 340th North Water at the garage exit, Mill Black, they did not describe at all, was loitering. Drive by, give me a call, please.
2: 99.

0: 123.
1: What's
0: his name? Yeah, 5 Eddie, and I told me going to Van Buren and Franklin.
1: I'm not getting anything back. I tried it a bunch of different ways for Moped and then just DZ for the catch-all. I'm not getting nothing back.
2: Thank you.
1: Okay.
3: Probably
1: 163 boy, what do you need?
4: Can I get the wagon to my location? And we have one in custody.
1: Yeah, I'm waiting on 31 to code out a 1A in progress job that I had, and otherwise you do have another car coming for you.

0: 82 Eddie.
1: Come check this Trump Tower, please.
0: 10-4.
2: Eighteen thirty-one.
0: Go ahead. Fuel my supervisor. No other case report.
2: 1739. 821 for info. 1821.
0: Are you clear? Or are you still working on
2: Dearborn? I'm helping with the papers. I'm in
0: 1814. You're also helping out on paper in 18.
2: 1814 is fine. I'm clear.
0: All right.
2: Was that supposed to be helping out on paper?
0: I'm just looking at the ticket and I show everybody's still down on there.
2: All right, my squad. Did you need anything?
0: No, I just have to check on you guys once in a while.
2: I'm in one piece. Thank you.

0: 18, 11. Ma'am, Patricia is calling. Her business is located at 2232 North Clybourne. The construction workers are setting up their cones and ladders and blocking parking spots in front of her business. And she wants you to put a stop to that.
1: 9-9-4.

0: 1832, can you try to run this, Ben?
1: 832, go with the Ben.
0: Mary Lincoln Henry, King Frank, 121, 0 David 5, 00 4963 for a Honda motorcycle.

0: 832, it's a red 13 Honda motorcycle out of Campton Hills to Michael Naylor. It's expired August of 23. That's what I'm seeing.
1: Say August of 23?
0: Yeah, that's what this ticket is saying. It has, hold on, let me make sure.
1: I got a sticker here for June 26.
0: I don't see that. I only see... I see a bunch of registrations, and the most recent is 23. I don't see a 26. But I'll put that info on your box.
1: Thanks.
0: And Michael's got a valid driver's license out of St. Charles.

Central Penningham 155 East Grand Ave disturbance. They found the knife at the Jewel 1340 Canal. PD accident. 200 East Thermac and a missing 191 North Wacker burglary report 2127 Wabash.

0: 123.
1: 23. Yeah, tore the area from Steen and Franklin and Van Buren and Jackson. Negative results. 5 Eddie. And then could do that. Auto PD 200 East. Sir Mac, you said?
0: Appreciate that. And here it comes. It says female in a gray Lexus as the driver of the Ford F-150 tried to leave the scene, but she stopped him. That's what happened.

0: 4575 Adam.
1: 4575 Adam.
0: Yes, well, I just had a hand waiver state that there was a cyclist that was struck by a vehicle on Cambridge, just one block south of Chicago.
1: Cambridge and Chicago, bicyclist hit by a car, okay.
0: It should be just one block south of Chicago. I can't see them from where I'm at now, but they just came up to my car right now.
1: Ma'am, now on the route I have Illinois and Michigan, CTA 8531 facing southbound. They got two injured passengers because the bus driver did an abrupt stop. Michigan Avenue, foot 4410.
2: 8280.
1: Eddie, at 410 North on the street, female black homeless, gray jogging pants, and brown leg on the curb. They think she's going to get hit by a car. Can you have her move back?
2: Very nice.

0: 1-844.
1: Yeah, I just got ways I might believe that's 123 about the traffic accident, so I'm making a query.
0: Alrighty. 1824.
2: 1824, go ahead,
0: Squad. About out of cars, can you ride by what we approximated to be Superior in Kingsbury? See if maybe there's a cyclist hit by a car over there. 4575 Adam had a hand waver that told her, gave an address or a location, so do the best you can.
2: 199.

0: 33.
1: But nothing's blocking the parking. It's going to be a 6-fall.
0: Okay, ma'am. Thank you.
1: So sorry, 1811.
0: I was confused first.

0: one of them.
1: 11.
0: Hey, squad. Hey, we should have taken one female to Insight. Number 12. Come on, 9836. 936. On 9.
1: Yes, sir. It's 1157.
2: 131.
1: 31.
2: We spoke with the caller. Can you show us relocating to 601 West Jackson Boulevard to see if we can find this lady at the apartment?
1: Yep.
3: 120.
1: 20.
3: This is an FBI. I guess you can disregard 123. So they did exchange information, and one of the parties is going to be relocating to the station to file a police report, and she's going to take the other party's information. The other party is rushing to work. No injuries, and cars are drivable.
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0: 1831.
1: Come in. 831,
0: sorry. Can you show me doing the lunch relief for CHA?
1: Gotcha.
2: One 824
3: squad, I'm over here. Nobody's here. I talked to one of a witness. He said the guy got up, he left. Nobody was hurt.
1: Okay, ambulance was asking if we found anything because they couldn't where they were going either, so nobody.
3: I was speaking to the ambulance when you were calling me, Ambo 11, so everything is good.
1: Okay, thank you.
0: 1814. Can I get a person on the station squad?
4: 10-4. Hey, James, ready?
1: Ready.
4: You can make this a 5, Frank.
1: Okay. One 13. Yeah, this one is over the time and trying to avoid a backlog as long as possible. But the Jewel Front Service Desk, 1340 South on Canal, they do have a video. They would like to show you the movie where they found a large cooking knife under a case of liquor. The video showed a

0: 10-12, a male Hispanic in a gray hoodie, gray T-shirt with an American flag, black shorts, takes the knife out of a hoodie or his hoodie sleeve, asks the vendors if they were the police. They told him no. Then he left.
1: Anyway.

Macy's, 111 North State. Man on the sixth floor won't leave. And it's escalating. Male, white, black sweater, black pajama pants. 55 East Randolph is a disturbance with the homeless man in a white T-shirt, yellow shorts. Won't leave. 328 South on Jefferson, disturbance. Caller is Darius, being harassed by the employers at a job search event. Got a missing from 191 North Wacker, co-worker, mental health, found a possible suicide note at work. She left all her belongings, and then she went home.

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0: months or two.
1: 1822.
0: 1822 coming in?
1: Disregard.
0: Stephanie wants you to look for her coworker at 191 North Wacker 1790 is the unit. Her name is Michelle Peel. She might have a zebra issue. Caller found a possible suicide note that she left at work. She also left all her belongings at work. Her friend went to her home today. She wasn't there. She hasn't spoken to her since 2300 on yesterday.
2: Right. 120. Yeah, the disturbance at 328 South Jefferson. I'm confused with this message. Yeah, the caller is harassed by employees at the job site. Maybe they just don't want to hire him.
0: That's what I think is the case.
2: Am I reading this correctly?
0: The way I get it is he is there at the job fair and they don't want him there. And he says they're harassing him, but they want him not there. They didn't call on him, though.
2: I can call. And then, you can put the alarm on my box. Is that an alarm or a report of a burglary? Because I'm going to be close by 21, I believe, Wabash.
0: 2127 Wabash. It says they had a burglary to the G-Fit Training Club.
2: All right, let me swing by and see what kind of a burglary they had, and then I'll walk by if there's a paper or if this is a burglary.
0: Okay, come forth. And for 18, we got an assault in progress now, 2042 North Clark, Clark and Lincoln. Caller says he hears several women's voices threatening each other but can't see what's happening. And now we're getting it as Clark and Dickens by the Starbucks, a man threatening people as they walk past. Okay. 11 for the ride.
1: Eight twelve,
0: okay. Hey, Tina, that just occurred at the CVS Pharmacy, Clark and Kenzie, 121 West Kenzie. Male White stole liquor, put it in a book bag. He's still there in a black hoodie, black pants, walking towards 7-Eleven.
3: 64 Eddie. 1864
0: Eddie.
3: 64 Eddie, right there.

0: 123.
1: Yeah, I just spoke with Fire Engine 1. They cleared out the unit. Nobody's in there. Just the fridge was off, so that's why there was a bad odor and flies all over the place. So 19 David at our end.

0: Assault in progress at Southwater and Field, 400 East on Southwater. Homeless, male black, 5 foot, blue shirt, black pants, looks back, threatening to attack people. Henry. Kind of close to you. The homeless guy at 400 East South Water is threatening people. You see him? Before the backlog goes in for the radio, a panic alarm at 550 West Van Buren. The 17th floor reception area has a panic alarm. 1350 North Wells and 18 is a commercial alarm at Pure Bar. And back to one, disturbances are 55 East Randolph, 111 North State, PD accident, Clinton and Randolph.
1: 131.
0: Yeah, panic alarm.
1: 23
0: for the panic alarm, and 131 coming in?
1: 131. We checked the apartment. There was nobody by that name that lived there, 19 Hall.
0: Thank you, 31.
1: One 131. You can also give 123 a wave off. We're right now.
0: 2331 is waving you off to write out that panic alarm.
2: 99. Thank you. Then you give me that disturbance at 55 East Randolph. You said.
0: Yeah, half hour ago for security on the homeless guy that wouldn't leave. I'll put it on your box.
3: A13, slow it down. What was the description over here?
0: 13 is slowing it down on that assault in progress. Clark and Dickens, slow it down. They were reporting of a man. Yeah, no description, 13. A man was at that location threatening people that were walking past. The initial caller could only hear the women outside. That sounded like a disturbance. He didn't see anything.
2: Landing 504 on the mouth.
0: 1216.

0: 8135, you can disregard anybody else. Look around for a couple more, maybe another minute, but I'll code it in a minute.
1: Okay, and now a disregard, Clark and Dickens. If you're not on scene, don't go. Per 1813, it is a disregard.

0: 120.
1: Yeah, just in the, oh yeah, yeah, it's going to be a bona fide burglary, forcible entry. Someone broke into the facility and broke into the vending machine and removed a couple hundred dollars from the vending machine. Do you know if there was a call about possibly alarm at this location from yesterday? I mean, it's going to be between 1800 to 06 this morning. Do you have any calls for alarm?
0: Negative, sir. That's all the way back to April. There's no alarms there. I have 112. My only car has been 12 for you.
1: Oh, good. Thank you. You're sure.
0: 112.
2: 12.
0: The sergeant's on scene. It's a newspaper car, 2127 South Wabash for burglary.
2: Bye.
0: 862, are you by your PDC?

0: Okay, 124, Frenzel. Hi, Sergeant and 14, Bacla.
1: 14, radio.
0: Any volunteers in 18 for a gun inventory?
2: A640, we can take it.
0: All right, so I got two from a Mr. Alvarez, 400 North on McClurg. He's moving, but he doesn't want to take his handguns with him. One belongs to him, one to his fiance. They're in a lockbox. He can't even get it open, but he... give them to you.
3: 822. 1822 Square. We have no question. Hospital.
0: It should get clear. Okay, let me fix it. Definitely sent you there. I'm sorry about that. 07 Henry.
4: Yeah, I'm at the field job at Topwater.
0: Okay. You, Sam? Male black 5 foot, blue shirt, black pants.
4: Yeah, I got him here right now.
0: You need another unit?
3: It's your buddy, my
2: yes.
3: It's bothering me. I don't need no help.
0: I need a car to help out 07 Henry, Southwater and Field. Stand by a second. I'm in a backlog. I'll find you somebody. 110?
5: Wow.
0: Southwater and Field, I need an assist unit 107 Henry on a homeless assault in progress, male black 5 foot, blue shirt, black pants.
5: 124, I'm clearing up, I can take that.
0: Thank you. One oh 7 Henry, do you need the air? Are you okay?
4: 107 Henry, I'm all good. He's just a little upset. He's walking around just the neighborhood.
0: Okay, 24 is the best I could do. She's coming from the station.
4: It's not good right now. He's just walking the neighborhood. I mean, he's not really jumping out at people no more. He's just walking away.
0: He just don't want to talk to you.
2: 1864, Eddie.
0: 64, Eddie.
2: Yeah, we're the ones that went up with guns, unless HQ wants to take them.
0: Oh, that was my mix up. Here you go.
6: One thirty-one. We were unable to make access to the 17th floor. There's no security to let us out, but you can show us going with Henry. So 14 caller alarm.
0: All right, I got you. And 862, Eddie?
3: 5.
0: I'd like to be available for an alarm at 1350 North Wells, Pure Bar.
3: Ten 4.
0: 813 on the B to Parker, coming over the bus.
4: Parker.
0: 813.99. For the radio, no car status, 172 East on Chestnut, or no 30 sector, at the plaza, intoxicated homeless, male black, gray pants, dark shirt, dark book bag, harassing people verbally. 82 Eddie, is that too far off the beat for you?
2: 82 Eddie, throw it on the left.
6: You too, boy. Can you show me your internet?

0: 1822.
1: Sam.
2: Hello, Suzanne.
1: Good afternoon. Would you look at Randolph and just plain and see if you notice the black Lexus maybe next to a delivery bike having an aggressive conversation with each other?
2: Yeah, I looked at it when the call came out. I didn't see anything.
1: Did I hear you?
0: Yes, ma'am. I was just going to ask for lunch and 18.
1: Lunch at 18? Okay. Getting a CSA report at the Greyhound 555 West Harrison from Sergeant Warren at Cook County. It says an adult male didn't give his name. He should be a male, white shirt, black shorts,

0: 82 Eddie.
1: 82 Eddie.
0: An ambulance that way. He's got a male black about mid-30s. Looks like he's having an episode here.
1: Okay, 173 Chestnut is still good.
0: No, we're going to be at the intersection of Michigan and Ontario. I'm sorry, Chestnut. Wait a minute.
1: In the intersection, okay.
2: What is 862 Charlie?
0: What's on the traffic stop? 100 West Kinsey.
1: 10-4.
0: Just walk in.
1: 110.
3: You can give a complete disregard on this. We don't need to do anything with our stuff.
1: On South Water, anybody else going total disregard for duties on South Water for 110?
4: 124, did you say that was just in a car accident?
1: No, ma'am, where are you?
4: State and Randolph. I just got hit by a taxi car.
1: State and Randolph, you need an ambulance?
4: Yeah, or just someone to take me to the hospital a little later once we get this sorted out.
1: I'll get to a sergeant in a paper car. Stand by.
5: Sergeant 102 Sam.
6: Yeah, we got her accident on pod happening at 12:30 hours. It's going to be on camera 2961 Henry.
1: All right, thank you. And 120. Stars, I'm trying to get a paper car. It's got nobody yet.
2: What do you want to?
1: I want to.
7: You still have 112 coming to the burglary report?
1: Yeah, you want him to do that after the accident?
7: Yeah, because the owner is looking through the cameras and collecting the information, so I told him that since he's okay to wait, so 112 can assist me with that would be great.
1: 112, take the paper for his crash, please.
0: Right.
4: 124. 24. I just rolling in on for the taxi car driver.
1: Already rolling.
4: Thank you.
1: Michigan Avenue for Lumanati, 410 North.

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1: A14?
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0: Want to hear me?
1: Henry.
0: Hey, Scott, whenever you get a sergeant available, can they come inside our tow case report? The owner of the vehicle wasn't able to obtain her own tow, so she asked us if we could tow her.
1: Oh, yeah, they're busy. Any supervisor available for 33 Henry's tow case?
0: No rush, but...
1: Okay. They'll get it, I promise.
2: 133. 33. All right, squad. So that is assault in progress. Randolph and the Slings. Let's make that a 5-call. Let's go to the Green Line Cermak. And Cermak, Toby Cermak. Let's make that a 5-call. The disturbance at 180 North Michigan. Let's make that a 5, Eddie.
1: And you said bake you a cake, or?
2: A pie.
1: Okay, a pie. What? 862 Charlie for an alarm, please.
2: 862 Charlie, so what?
1: I feel like I gave this out already. Hold on.
3: Well, 23, you control me, that's dead and right off.
1: Two, three is over there, thank you, sir.
4: One, 18, 33. 18, 33. Squad, you can show us clear until we get 30 minutes at Kingsbury and Hubbard.

0: 18-24.
1: 813.
0: 813?
1: Yeah, 6 married 2 times in all. They want them closed, so they're going 18-24.
0: I got your code on Halsted, and what was the rest?
1: They want them towed. The school here wants them towed, so I'm going to go in 18 and order up 2 tows, please.
0: Okay, so not a 6 Paula. I'll hold you down going in the 18 for the tow.
1: Yeah, 6 Mary, then the tow in 18, please.

0: Michigan Avenue, foot 410 North, Lumanati.
1: Eddie to Voya, myself and Eddie here, the only ones out here, we're at the shop on Chestnut.
0: All right. And for the radio, then a male black white shirt with an Aldi bag keeps coming in the building yelling. They want him out of there. First District CSA at Greyhound 555 West Harrison, 111 North State, Macy's. There's a disturbance. Man on the sixth floor wouldn't leave. 630 West Harrison has a disturbance with a belligerent man. 328 South on Jefferson with a belligerent man, I guess. 360 North Michigan, we have a homeless man in a white shirt, tan pants, tried to steal the tip jar from Hello Kitty. It's a crash with a UPS truck, Clinton and Randolph.
2: 133, that accident, Clinton and Randolph. They actually are heading to the 12th District, 18th Park.

0: New to the board, NFL in progress, 333 East, Sunbenton Place, anonymous says male black, 5'4", bald, with a beard, black hat, royal blue shirt, black shorts, 120 pounds, aggressively approaching people in the park with his fist balled up.
1: 107 Henry.
0: 07 Henry.
1: That was all related to my job. I gave him some water, some snacks, and he headed out of the area. So, make it a 19 call.
0: So he was hangry. Got it.
2: One. 132.
0: 32.
2: Can you show me a lunch at the station?

0: 114.
1: 114.
0: So we have the courthouse address, 555 West Harrison. Adult man said he was sexually assaulted at the Greyhound station. He's a man in a white shirt, black shorts, shoes, and a book bag. We did get calls from 630 West Harrison that described a belligerent man that kept coming in and out at about the same time.
1: So the victim relocated to 555 West Harrison?
0: That's my assumption, if it's not a zebra. Yeah.
1: Minute.

0: 186 to Charlie. 6
1: to Charlie.
0: That call at 410 North Michigan. It's going to be a 19 boy.

Well, I guess in Grand Starbucks, there's a man that won't leave, older man in a black long sleeve jacket and plaid pajamas.

0: 1882, Eddie.
1: 82, Eddie.
0: Yes, Bob, we're going to be following ambulance 42 to Northwestern. 1888, Charlie is riding with 42.
1: Alrighty, it's 1245.

0: 110.
1: Hey, they're requesting a supervisor just for...
0: This is job fair situation, 328 South Jefferson. Caller Darius in front. He said the job search employees said he was out of order. They must have asked him to leave because he's outside. He wanted to complain to the police. I didn't get him an officer fast enough, so now he wants a sergeant.
1: That's why that's not going to happen. If he just wants a reporter to the police, he can just wait for a car to come up.
0: Okay, I'm going to do the request for supervisor to the disturbance.
2: 1811. Squad, can I get my 30 in the station?
0: Yes, ma'am. And Unison 18. Citywide is busy getting a person with a gun for the Rock and Roll BP, 631 North on LaSalle. Caller says the armed security at BP was sexually suggestive to his girlfriend. When he called him out on it, he put his hand on his weapon. Caller felt threatened. No black heavy set braids in the security vest. Does that work?

0: 1, 2, 3.
1: 1, 2, 3.
0: It'll be following ambulance 66 to Rush Hospital.
1: 66 to Rush Hospital.

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Hey, Tim, we got a 65-year-old male at the Starbucks screaming for help, 515 North on State Street. I got no cars. Somebody check on him. State in Illinois. Fire's on the way.

0: 862 Charlie.
1: Control it.
0: If you can locate a 65-year-old man yelling for help in distress, Starbucks, 515 North State. See what's going on with him.
1: We're actually on the streets of 25 East Ohio right now.

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1: 34.
0: Can I have a personal on Clark in Ontario?

0: trespass at 125 South on Clark Street. 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That's the Sterling Food Hall, male Hispanic 5'8", black t-shirt, blue jeans.
1: Yeah, we can take that.
0: I sent it over.
1: Eighty-two Eddie. Yeah, you can make this a 19 fall on our end. Did anybody handle that job with the Illuminati?
0: Yeah, I got it handled. Thank you.
1: Okay.

0: Ma'am, we'll leave the nail salon at State and Hubbard, 445 North on State Street, male, black in his 40s, white shirt, black pants. I got 2 tickets on him. Wires are down at Dickens and Sheffield, electrical wires from the train tracks.
1: Morning, group. Are you going to start the nail shop job on me?
0: 34, okay.
2: I'm clear, 12-1-10-18.
0: Yes, ma'am.

0: The person with a gun is the BP security, Rock and Roll BP, 631 North Les Bow. Caller said he put his hand on his weapon and made him feel unsafe after flirting with his girlfriend.
1: One 834, you can put that on my box, so I'm right by the BP.
0: Okay.
2: 1914, you can show me the number there.
0: 14 is coming with you, 34.

0: This is a person calling for help, Starbucks State in Illinois. M1, Assassin Progress, 26 in Dearborn. 3 12 to 13 year olds are taking locks off of the Divvy bikes. Trying to take the Divvy bikes. 26 in Dearborn. One oh two, Sam. You see 26 in Dearborn for these kids trying to steal Divvy bikes. Should be 3 male blacks, about 13 years old. No clothing description.
1: 10-4. We'll check.
0: 140. 120.
2: Can you help me with, okay, so we need a call for the class and then we need a reload for the taxi.
0: Yeah, the squad car, somebody's going to have to switch over to Citywide 3 for that one, but we can get you one for the other vehicle. What is?
2: Let me know if you need a place.
0: If you want to tow, I'll take the plate, Beta Miranda. A reload, they're coming if you don't have a plate.
3: 1834.
0: 34.
3: I'm at the BT now. Who's the caller?
0: Jonathan Coleman is the caller. He was a customer.
3: Can you try to do a callback? And I'll walk down, so can you read the remarks, please?
0: Yes, ma'am. It says, the person with a gun, Rock and Roll BP, 631 North, Los Valles, per Jonathan Coleman. Caller says the armed security at the BP station was sexually suggestive to his girlfriend. When he called him out on it, the security put his hand on his

0: one eight two four.
1: Did you get that one on 21 Street, that domestic battery 1512 LaSalle?
0: Just got it. Throw it on the box, right. Boy.
1: Okay, I can send you a backup. Give me one second.
2: A14, you can see if 34 still needs me there. If not, 34.
1: Okay, 34, you okay at BP? You want 14 to still roll?
3: 99. I think the caller is gone, so I'm okay. Oh, actually, no, he's pointing them out. They're still here.
1: Uh, 34, he said that you're with security and he didn't want to go over there while he was there because he was threatened by him, but he's on the Clark side of the gas station outside. He said he could see you.
3: 99.
4: One 63 Eddie. We have one in custody.
1: At 125 South Clark, 1302.
5: One 20.
1: 120.
5: What also the real thing, RD?
1: Not yet.
5: Can I get 99 for?
1: John King 343333.
5: Perfect. And they're actually able to secure his own call, but for now we can help you with reload zone complaints.
4: 123.
1: Yeah, we got the reload coming, Sarge. 123, go ahead.
4: Yeah, we arrived over at Rush Hospital with ambulance 66.
1: All right, it is 1303 on the clock. 133, Henry.
6: 33, Henry.
1: You guys able to check on these kids trying to steal the Divvy bikes, breaking the locks at 26 in Dearborn? I got three 13-year-old male blacks, but no clothing descriptions.
5: Simple. 102 Sam.
1: 102 Sam. Answering 102, Sam.
5: Yeah, for the Java 26 in Dearborn. Three juveniles took the DVs and they were last seen going southbound on State from 26, and they might be around the Dearborn.
1: All right, Henry, they might be driving around the Dearborn. They already stole the bikes and last seen southbound on State.
5: Do we have a call back?
1: Yep.

0: 33.
1: 33.
0: Go ahead and call that disturbance over here at Macy's. Let's make it a 5-boy. Was that that's progress on 26 and Dearborn coded or no?
1: That's the one Henry is looking for now. Not coded. O2 Sam said last name Southdale. My partner's talking to the caller right now, see if they had anything better.
0: Yeah, that caller don't have anything else. He left the scene. He don't have eyes on him. I guess.

0: want to get me Henry Cole or not. I can go there.
1: Okay. The SDSC thinks they're driving around the Dearborns. We'll let Henry code it after they look.
0: All right. There you go. Also, go to that other job down here in Wacker. So that Hello Kitty job. I guess she's just going to the hot dog. Take a look.

0: Ambulance 11 on scene with no update. 515 North State Starbucks for the elderly man that was yelling for help.
1: One 3300, you got eyes on.
0: Here's what 3300 has eyes on him. Where are you?

0: 1834.
1: 34.
0: Can we have the event number for this?
1: 06057. 102, Sam.
0: 1, Sam.
1: You have eyes for 33 Henry and the Dearborn.
0: We're in the Dearborn, are we?
1: That's what I'm trying to find out. She says she can see these, she's got these dot defenders, eyes on them.
2: 18,
1: 6, 33 Henry. All right, 33 Henry, somewhere in the Dearborns with these three teen theft offenders with the Divvy bikes.
2: Sixty boy, she was over here.
1: Sixty boy.

0: Eddie? 64 Eddie, was that you?
1: Where are you at?
2: 7522 Charlie.
0: 7522 Charlie.
2: Sorry, give me a quick street stop on 501 West on Roosevelt, please.
0: Okay. It's 06315. 1830.
1: 1820.
0: 20, the ambulance 11 took the young man from Starbucks on Staten, Illinois to Northwestern. Can I assist the student?
1: 99, thank you.
0: Here's an 18 domestic battery. Keep getting calls, 1512 LaSalle.

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0: 10-4-5.

0: It's in the morning.
1: One time. 1862A.
0: 110, I got an instant headache. Information for the police at 1500 South Indiana. Ms. Feldman says while walking her dog at the intersection of 15th and Indiana, a bicyclist hit her dog by accident. She's okay and the dog is okay. She's given that as information.
1: Well, as long as she doesn't want anything done, that's her fault.
0: Okay, and 6-2, Eddie, you're coming in?
2: Yeah, send me an ambulance to my location. Elman Clark.
0: You're Elman Clark?
2: That is correct.
0: Okay, I need a little more than that, sir. What am I telling them? What happened? You have a car accident? Somebody fell down?
2: Yeah, I arrested
0: his
2: medical help.
0: You're arrested?
2: At least.

0: Okay, you're Rusty from Chestnut.
1: Well, just send me an ambulance so this guy can be looked at, please.
0: Sir, you coded your job. I'm trying to see where you are. There's a way I have to do things. I'm sorry. Are you on the job from Chestnut?
2: Roll me an ambulance. The detained is having some breathing problems.
1: And 1862, let me run the name right here.
0: Go with the name.
1: First name, Victor. Victor, Ida, Charlie, Tom, Ocean, Roberts. Last name, Jacob. John, Adam, Charlie, Ocean, Boy, Sam. Birthday, September 5th, 72.
0: Right, no middle initial for Victor, right?
1: No middle initial.
0: All right, clear no wants with no middle.

0: 120.
1: FYI, the top was order, the location of the ticket, and then I will advise my boss to stay with the vehicle.
0: Sounds boring.

Anonymous says there's 7 men drinking in the front 500 block South Plymouth Court. Red Line stayed in Grand half hour for a lady with black clothing loitering on the platform. 7301 Sam checked the camera. She might be on the bench with her bag. They weren't sure. 328 South Jefferson is still pending.

0: 33.
1: Please have time on them if you could find me calls before you go home, please.
0: Go for it.

0: 1812.
1: Check on these wires at the northwest corner, Dickens and Sheffield. See what they need.
0: No.

0: 22.
1: You can say Jefferson, drop in my box.
2: 33, 10, 4. Was that 1-2 coming in?
0: Yes, 122. Can you notify my sergeant of a missing person? 105.
2: Sergeant for 22, that's a bona fide missing, 191 Wacker. Sergeant for 122.
3: I'm still here, but what's going on?
2: Bonafide missing for 122 on from Wacker and Couch.
3: Is there anything that I should be concerned or, you know, what the procedure is? Anyway, I will call 122. Thank you, Commissioner.
2: Make me notified. All right. She left a suicide note at work. Is that correct, 22?
0: 99.
2: Okay, and the sergeant, I'll talk to you in a minute.

0: Is 120 coming by me, or she went into the station?
1: She's been in an accident with a squad car, and she said she'll talk to you in a minute.
0: Okay.

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1: 7522.
0: Squad, we're all clear from City Hall. You can make that a 19 call. And could I trouble you for a quality of life mission in the First District?
1: 7522, quality of life coming over.
2: It's going to be event 06494.

0: Mariano's worker following a theft offender who's got a grocery cart full of groceries. There is 17th and Dearborn. Caller is following her. She's got a child in the cart with her free groceries, wearing an orange striped shirt, flowered leggings, blue hat.
1: One thirty-one. I'm literally walking that way.

0: Okay, 122 for info.
1: 122.
0: Guess who showed up to 191 North Wacker. There's an ambulance coming for her. She showed up very disoriented. And 120 real quick. Is an auto unoccupied at 226 West Schiller, white Subaru with the Colorado plate is on the sidewalk for several days.

0: 131.
1: 31.
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1: A lady with a shopping cart and a child is in the cart. She's wearing orange striped shirt on a female black with flowered leggings, blue hat, black and white gym shoes.
0: Send for it.

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1: Just an FYI, so 112 is going to stay in the wait for the 12, so I believe he still has the burglary report on his stack. That probably has to be reassigned. If you want to do that, whenever the car is available.
0: Temper.
2: One thirty-two.
0: You're all I got. You want to take that reassignment to 127 Wabash?

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1: We're walking back to the station. 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They said a different CPD officer went with the offender. So, I guess 19 Paul on our end. Or clear our assist, whatever you decide.
0: I don't have anyone else on it, so just 19 Paul.
1: Sounds good.

0: Got a new crash north in Sheffield. Lori's with an animal bite. Unoccupied auto 226 West Schiller, white Subaru, Colorado plate.
1: 7522 Charlie.
0: 7522 Charlie.
1: Yeah, but they have to stop. We did a pretrial release. We're going to go in and finish the paperwork in First District, please. Thank you.
0: 10-4 going in.

have passed in progress for Millennium Park Security, Madison and Michigan. 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It's the Flyer Boys is what it is. Three Mel Black Flyer Boys.

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0: Going to St. Mary's, transported by Ambo 4-4.
1: 13-36.

0: 132.
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1: Yeah, well,

0: speaking, 12.
1: 812.
0: Well, was this in the rear or in the front here?
1: So the only indication is northwest corner. It says it's hanging from the train tracks.
0: 99.
1: 18, we have a trespass that occurred at Shaw's Crab House, 21 East on Hubbard. Male, black 5A with dreads, thin, in a white shirt, dark pants. He had a red Target bag. Caller believes he is homeless. He tried to get into the restaurant and then walked westbound. He recently followed an employee after work. They want an official trespass on him.

0: 523 South in Dearborn, vagrants drinking alcohol, anonymous bomb.
1: 133. That's the job I'm currently on as well. So just scoop it in, or if not, just check it out because I'm right here.
0: I'll do a bit for that one. Thank you. 2200 North Clark and 18, they have an alarm at the bar door.

808 North on Cleveland. The therapist is calling for a well-being check on her client, 25, with OCD and some other disorders. She was having a panic attack, struggling to breathe. Caller told her she was going to send emergency service. She threatened to harm herself.

0: 832.
1: 1832.
0: Can I get a separate RD under the same event for a 502 call?
1: Okay, for your second RD, 502 Paul, John King, 343-401, 343-401, then is 0407-4, 0407-4.

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0: Can you play Monster? Can I get lunch on Willow and Orchard?
1: Willow and Orchard, okay. One, one, four.
2: 14.
1: Just give you a flag, the flyer boys out of Madison and Michigan for park security over there.
2: 9-8.
1: I just had 3 male blacks. There's no clothing description today.
3: Only 1-2.
1: 8-12.
3: Squad, these wires are about 10 feet off the ground. If you just want to let CTA know, they can address it at their leisure.
1: Okay, that's for CTA. Nothing is sparking or smoking, right?
3: No, no.
1: All right, thank you. So they got to send you the alarm on the beat, 2200 Clark, okay.
3: And not advised.

0: 33. 33.
1: I'm going to be 5.
0: Oh, sorry. That didn't come through. Are you trying to give a code?
1: No. Hi, buddy.
0: I think you're saying 5 to Eddie. That's the grand one, 99.
1: All right,
0: thank you. 6-2, Eddie, go ahead.

0: 1-862 Eddie.
1: 862 Eddie.
0: Where do you get a chance to send us a release so we can process?
1: Okay.

0: Hey, thanks, Paul.
1: Hey, one second.
0: Well, what's the name of the establishment?
1: It says Chicago MECH.

0: 132.
1: Yeah, Greg, can I get a number for a 0610?
0: It is John King, 343-421. 343-421 on 04838.
1: And let my supervisor know it's a bona fide burglary. Some cash was taken.
0: Okay, 120, you already knew that, right? 120?
2: Yes, ma'am. Thank you.
3: Hey, so I did a call back with negative results for the area. Didn't see any solicitors. 19 boy.
1: Can you change my UCR to 5079?
0: 5079, sure.

0: 1834.
1: 34. 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
0: Yeah, you can't send messages to the regular zone. We're somewhere else. In 1980 and Lunton 18, you said?
1: 99, thank you.
0: All right, enjoy. And guys, stand by for their watch. Please give them a second to be brief and sit down. Thanks for your help. 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
1: 14.
0: I'll try to get someone to go with you for an alarm. 2 North Michigan at Raising Cane's.
1: Advice.
0: Thank you. Pending an 18-minute backlog, a truck all being 808 North Cleveland. A criminal trespass just occurred, 21 East Hubbard. Animal bite at Lurie's, an auto accident north in Sheffield, a suspicious auto no occupant.

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0: 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I'll give you a call in a second.
1: Okay.

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0: Yeah. Are any sergeants available to sign this tow sheet?
1: Sergeant and one to sign a tow for 2701 South Dearborn.

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1: I will call 133 Henry, and I will take care of that.
0: Okay.

0: 101.
1: Can I give you the window detail lineup?
0: Yes, go ahead.
1: Adam is going to be over by ABC, and they're also going to cover over by Jewish Row by 180 North Wabash and then up to Adams and Wabash. Boy will be at Monument Park. Charlie will be the rover on stage from Van Buren down to the river, and they will also be at Christopher Park and get a number from you. David is covering Buckingham Fountain and Columbus Southbound.
0: Okay, 10-4, thank you.

0: 1814.
1: 1814.
0: And 1832. Sorry, disregard. 1812 for the backup.
2: 1812.
0: Can you guys ride together, 808 North Cleveland, for a check to well-being on one of their clients who's 25 years old that has multiple mental health issues and had a panic attack? Fire's not going. They just want to see if she's okay.
2: 812, help.
1: No, no.

0: 112. 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They'll get someone there as soon as they can.
1: All right.

0: 120.
1: 120?
0: Yes, I know 112 is still rising, most likely it's going to be a minute. Because as soon as third watch, any car available, can they release them because he needs to come into the station and paperwork?
1: Yeah, as soon as they come out.
0: Appreciate that, thank you.
1: New and 18 are holding a fender from Clarkin Division at the Jewel. 7384 John was flagged down by security. They have one in custody.

and 120, there was an EMS call where they took him to the hospital from 168 North Clinton. Can I dip it to them? I'm going to do that EMS.

0: 7564 David.
1: 7564 David.
0: Well, she goes down to Trump Tower for a disturbance. We'll let you know.
1: 10-4.

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1: For RD Chongqing 343401, can I change the UCR 28502 to Robert?
0: You said from Chongqing 343-01, you want it to a 502 Robert?
1: Chongqing 343-401 is currently a 502 Paul. You can change it to a 502 Robert. Thank you.
0: Yes, I'll change it.
2: Squadron, I'm going to vote for you. Early start roll call is going to be coming out late. They'll be out shortly. 13 is going to be a down car for today. 1831 is going to be taking the hospital detail at Northwestern for 1822 days.
0: Okay, who's going to... Did you assign someone to relieve 862 Eddie at St. Mary's? They also need a car.
2: I wasn't aware of 1862 Mary.
0: Okay, well,
2: 7564 David. You are very light today on the sheets. So, did that St. Mary's, you said?
0: Yeah, 862 Eddie's at St. Mary's. Dave told us that they need a B car to sit on an arrestee. David, where are you coming in?
3: Yeah, it's going 19 Park. Give me the event number, please.
0: Event number 07343.
3: One 862. Squad, what week can we leave 62 Eddie? They're going to come in and do an arrest.
0: We're working on it.
3: Bye-bye.

0: Sergeant and one for a code.
1: 140.
0: Person down from 525 South State. They took him to Rush. Can I dupe it?
1: Yes, I think so.

0: 111. Can you go to 11? Can you go to State and Randolph and relieve 112 and wait for the reload?
1: Oh,
0: okay. 111. We couldn't copy. Did you copy?
2: 10-4.
1: 10-4.

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0: Good afternoon. A person wanted 57 East Randolph for a male black with short hair wearing a blue shirt with a long sleeve underneath it, black pants, and gray shoes, assaulted a female, and was just at this location walking westbound.
1: Report.
0: Any 180 units near 151 North State at the Walgreens for intoxicated male black in a wheelchair refusing to leave?
2: 180 Charlie, you can show him going.
0: 180 Charlie, thank you.
3: 180 Boy, we'll be there too.
0: 80 Boy, thank you.

0: 123,
1: good afternoon. 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
0: Careful.

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0: Does X-ray 123 from Days need a relief at Rush?
1: I couldn't copy. What's that?
0: X-ray 123 was at Rush from that auto accident with the squad car and the taxi cab. Does he need a relief?
1: I'm unaware. Let me reach out to a second watch sergeant.
0: Okay. One thirty-one.
1: One thirty-one.
0: Good afternoon. When you get up in the morning, it's just
1: 9-9.
0: 131, you're 99. 10-4, I'll send someone with you.
1: No.
0: 121.
1: All about
0: it. Well, it's about tracking a stolen phone. I don't want you to go back to that by yourself. 121.
2: 121, good afternoon.
0: Good afternoon. Can you back up 131, 16, 15 South Clark and Mariano's for the caller tracking stolen phone?
2: People.

0: 18-14, this is the 19-4.
1: 10-4.
2: 180 Charlie.
1: 180 Charlie.
2: You give that 05 Eddie.
1: 10-4, thank you.
2: 110.
1: 110.
2: When are you getting an available unit up? Could you send them over typically at 123 from days? Could use anybody except the wagon. And 133.
1: Okay. Once 121 clears from the assist, I'll get him to go.
2: Then.
1: Actually, 121, disregard the assist. Can you go to rush to relieve X-ray 123? 171.
2: 71, good afternoon.
1: Good afternoon. Can you back up 131 on the assist to citizen at 1615 South Park?
2: 71.

0: 180 Adam. Time for
1: One twenty-three days.
2: Yeah, you could give my relief a wave off. Shouldn't be too much longer at over here at rush.
0: Okay, perfect. Thank you. 121.
3: 21, copy.

0: 180 Charlie.
1: 180 Charlie.
0: 2 Charlie, I have it.
1: 10-4.
0: E-boy.
2: Yeah, 19 Edward.
1: Okay, 10-4.

0: 163 voice.
1: 163 voice.
0: Hey, Scott, is there any alarms straight on our south limit? There's an alarm going off. I'm not sure. You guys got any alerts or anything?
1: Boy, no, there's no alarm call. Unless it hasn't been sent over yet, but no.
0: Sorry, not limit. It's this place. Hey, where's not this place?
1: Yeah, nothing on the board.
0: Can you go to the door? I'm going to check it out real quick.
1: 10-4.

0: 163 Boy, Brinsley.
1: 163 Boy.
0: Hey, Squad Boy, can you ask anyone that we could contact? This is the City of Chicago little office. The alarm is going off on the outside, but it seems like it's a terrorist.
1: I know that the alarm goes off there all the time. We'll try to see if we can find a key holder.
0: Confirm, thank you.
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1: Do you by chance have a key holder for 800 South of Slains? We don't have one. We're looking through the history and we don't have one.
2: We'll check.

0: 1821, are you detailed to MFG?
1: 1821, we could do Johnson the beat.
0: All right, beat restricted 10-4. Eighteen thirty for info.

0: What are you calling?
1: Yeah, is it okay to send 811 to St. Mary's for 6-2-Eddie, or did you pick someone else?
0: Negative, they can stand by for a second. That one, they're sending one of their tech cars over there.
1: Oh, okay. 1833.
2: 1831. 831. Good afternoon, Squad. Can you show us we're leaving? I believe it's 22 from Northwestern.
1: Yes, 10-4. Good afternoon. 1833.

0: 18:30.
1: 30.
0: Just kind of a heads up, police said roll call may come on a little later also.
1: Okay, 10-4. Are there any Michigan Avenue units near 700 North Michigan for the Aloe? There were 7 males that stole. They have it on video. They fled eastbound.
0: $18.83, what do you got at Aloe?
1: Assess.
0: 10-4.
1: There were supposed to be 7 males that stole various things, fled eastbound on Huron. But they're back in the store, so all of a sudden, there'll be a car with you.

0: 1983, take a wave off on that because there's supposed to be four offenders back inside the store. I don't want you to go to that by yourself.
1: 10-4, we'll be coming from the station anyway.
0: Okay, just let me know when you guys get close.
1: 10-4.
0: Eighteen 1833.

0: 1811,
1: good afternoon. When you get up and rolling, before you head to the beat, if you could check Dearborn in Ohio for a sex offense other. There's a male with his pants down, a female is screaming.
0: Beautiful.
1: 1833. Do we have an 1833 today?

0: 1883.
1: 1883.
2: Yeah, Frank and Boy are going to go to LO. Could you read the ticket out one more time?
1: Yes, it was a theft. First call said that there were 7 male blacks in their 20s stealing various things. They fled eastbound on Huron from Michigan. Then they called back saying they're back on scene. 4 of them, 4 male black, about 30 years old, slim build, were shoplifting, came back. One has a Red Bulls jacket and one has a all-white outfit on.
2: That one. 83 boy, a copy.

0: 1833. Is roll call over with in 18, or are people still...
1: I'm going to give you a call. Are you 0840?
0: That should be, yeah, that should work.
1: Okay.

0: 123.
1: They're calling back for the mail on the milk crate outside of Dunkin' at Wabash and Roosevelt. He's a 40-year-old male black with a red shirt and a cane, saying he threatened him.
0: Thank you.

0: 131.
1: 131.
0: By any chance, do you have an RD for this stolen phone?
1: No, he said he made it, but he didn't give it in the ticket.
0: 99. That's the one thing I need, and, you know.
1: Did you make contact with the victim, or do you need us to do a call back?
0: 99, he's right next to me, but he doesn't have the report on him either.
1: What address did he call from when he was, did he make it over the phone?
0: He said he made it in front of the Chinatown Library.
1: Over the phone or with the officer?
0: He called over the phone, but then he made it in person with a 9th District officer.
1: Okay, let me look at
0: around 1 p.m. today.
1: Give us a minute. We're going to look it up.

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1: 180 Charlie.
0: Can we get a good number for Frisco Park?
1: For Frisco Park, 10-4. 131 for info.
2: 31.
1: What address? So was it stolen from the Chinatown Library? Or was that
2: the Walgreens in Chinatown?
1: Okay. Hold on.

0: 31 Disregard. I found the RV.
1: Okay, that's where. ATC 1833, are you up and rolling yet?
2: What car was that for?
1: 1833.
2: 1833.
1: You're up and rolling? Mental health disturbance, 2 East Ontario, at the Burger Place. There was a mental health call for a female black, 30 years old, with a black and tan hat, tan hoodie, black joggers, that was refusing to leave.
2: Number.
1: 1823.
0: 823, afternoon. We're going to be on a robbery mission, only job on the beach.
1: ATC 1830 for info. ATC 1830. Or a sergeant, third watch sergeant in 18 for info.
2: 20.
1: Is it okay to use 1823 to help us out of the backlog, and then whenever the majority of the jobs are clear, they can do their mission? We're pretty short on cars, and there's a couple hospital details.
2: 99.
1: Okay, 824, I'm going to give you some disturbances in the 10th, in the 20 sector. One 823, you copy?
0: 823.
1: The sergeant said you could help us with some jobs before you do your mission because we're short on cars today and we're in a backlog. So I'm going to drop some disturbances in the 20 sector.
0: No problem.

0: 1822.
1: Days.
0: Yes, watch this, Days. You logged us off already.
1: No, we have you logged in still.
0: Okay, we just got released. We don't know which situation.
1: Okay.

0: 123.
1: EMS call at IW Wells in Plymouth for a homeless female that fell in the street wearing a yellow dress.

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1: 33.
0: Getting assisted citizen, 2840 South State, for Levance Williams, 72-year-old senior that needs help finding his apartment. He's waiting in suite 101, wearing blue hospital scrubs.
1: 7-4.

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1: 83 Frank.
0: You can slow it down on Allo, let you know what's going on.
1: All right, 10-4 gang, slow down 700 North Michigan. If you're not on scene for the Allo job in 18, you can take a slow down. Still pending an 18 in the backlog, a holding offender at Clark and Division, criminal trespass 21 East Hubbard, animal bite at Lurie's, auto accident at Oak and Wells, suspicious auto, no occupants, 226 West Schiller, a Parker, 110 West Illinois, a Parker, 326 West Wendell, assist a citizen at Lakeshore in Chicago, and a Parker at 719 North Dearborn. 1821, I'm going to drop that suspicious auto on the beat.
2: 1821, 10-4.
1: I'm going to drop this Parker hitting the time at Michigan and Wacker, and then info for the police at Michigan and Randolph about EMS.
3: 10-4.

0: Hey, 83 Frank.
1: Yeah, this was 45 minutes ago, Squad. We can make this a 19 Henry for now. Can I get the event number?
0: 19 Henry, 10-4. And the event number is going to be 07593.
1: All right. Thanks, boy, for the backup.
0: 10-4, and thank you, 83 Boy, for the backup.

0: 171.
1: 71,
0: when you're finished up assisting 31, if you can do that transport for 7397 Charlie at the Blue Line Clark and Lake 124 West Lake Street.
1: 74.
2: 180 boy.
0: 180 boy.
2: Did you put a Don hand waiver at Millennium Park?
0: 10-4.

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1: First stop, Michigan and Ohio.
0: Michigan and Ohio, 10-4.

0: 1883.
1: Can you show me an 83 boy going to 21 East Calvert on a foul?
0: All right, 10-4. Just be advised that we had a 21 East Hubbard, a criminal trespass at the Shaw's Crab House, in case someone weighs you down about it.
1: Yeah, that's what's going to be concerned.
0: Oh, okay. We'll put it on your box.
1: Thank you.

0: Hey, 23.
1: Last unit coming in.
0: Hey, 23.
1: 23.
0: Struggling, 3301 Sam, still see this lady sitting on the bench with bags.
1: That was 3 hours ago. If you don't see him, you could code it.
0: 123. 123.
1: Do we know
0: if my... 123,
1: we didn't copy.
0: Did you file me to removal?
1: No, they returned the quarters.
0: Go ahead and do this or that.

0: 1823.
1: Well, you got anything else you want to tack on just so we can clear up for you?
0: I'll drop a park on the beat.
1: Nothing else, Quan?
0: You want a holding of thunder?
1: Sure.
0: Okay, Clark and Division. It's got some time on it. 7384 John was on, waved down for it. But at the Jewel.
1: 7-4.
2: Hey, they're done.
0: One thirty-three.
2: Can we get permission from our sergeant to relocate this gentleman to 4642 South Michigan Avenue, Unit 375?
0: Sergeant for
3: 133. 130, clear safely.
0: 10-4, you can take him to 4642 South Michigan. It's 1547 on the clock.
2: 10-4, we'll give you the mileage in a second.
0: 10-4. And 134 Henry will be in the Dearborn.

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1: 131.
0: You can make that a 19 frank and not get special attention over at National Teachers Institute on Thermac and State just for an hour about 4 to 5 p.m.
1: Okay, we'll hold you down. You said an hour at Thermac and State?
0: Pretty much at NTI, the grammar school, just for an hour.
1: Okay, just tell us when you're clear. We'll hold you down.
0: No.

0: 180 boy.
1: Okay, so can you 19 call this one and then put me down on another hand waiver, separate event?
0: In Millennium Park, 10-4.
1: Thank you.
2: Adam. 180 Adam.
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0: Going back to one from Rush Hospital with X-ray 124.
1: 10-4. It's 1553. Units in one are reckless driver at 1 South Columbus. For the caller that says a Hyundai driving reckless going southbound, 110, I'm coding this.
2: 110.
1: One fourteen, I'm gonna drop auto exit on the beat when you get out of roll call.
0: Stand for, ma'am.
1: Good afternoon.
0: Good afternoon.

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0: Hey, squad, could you hold the pound 18 station assignment?
1: 10-4, good afternoon. Two-four, good afternoon. Are you up and rolling?
2: 99.
1: All right, there's an auto accident on the beat, Oak and Wells, and then a couple Parkers.
2: Uh,

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0: RG for 3710, please.
1: John King, 345, I'm sorry, 343-591, 343-591, event number 06381.
0: Thank you.
1: No problem.
2: Eighteen thirty-four.
1: 834, good afternoon. Are you the wagon today?
2: We are not the wagon. Not the wagon.
1: All right, 10-4. Just an assist a citizen over at Chicago and Lakeshore Drive. It was for a vehicle that was stalled in the left lane. The Lakeshore Drive unit's handling an accident, so we don't have any available right now.
2: 10-4, good afternoon, Scott.
1: Good afternoon.

0: 1823.
1: 1823. 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
0: 23, no negative. Thank you so much.
1: 10-4, anything for you?

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1: 10-4, thanks.
2: 1883 boy.
1: 83 boy.
2: Yeah, from 21 East Hubbard, can I get an RV for a 1330, please?
1: John King, 343-597, 343-597, event number 06654.
2: 99, thanks.
1: No problem. 133, Henry. 171, go ahead.
3: 0-16.
1: 71, you landed at 1607. 124.
3: 124.
1: 24, good afternoon. An assault just occurred at 1329 South Michigan. A dispute with a customer and the worker. A female worker stated he came in to use the bathroom and put too much toilet paper in the toilet. He is refusing to take the toilet paper out, and the caller no longer wants to provide him service.

0: depending on.
1: $24.99 all day.
0: Negative squad, I'll be 10-4 when my partner gets back from court.
1: All right, I'll get somebody to roll with you. 122. One ten, do we have a 122 today?
0: One ten, we should have a 122 there.
2: Currently in court. Should be arriving shortly.
1: Okay, so 122 is in court.
2: 99.
1: One twenty-three. Take a ride with 124, 1329 South Michigan, please.
0: Stand by.

0: 18, 14.
1: Fourteen.
0: Good afternoon. EMS on the B-2121 North Clark for an adult male that's passed out. Fire's rolling. And you're 99 today, right?
1: Yep.
0: All right. I'm also going to drop this animal bite at Larry's if that EMS doesn't turn into anything.
1: Right now.
0: Good afternoon.
1: Good afternoon.

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1: You shall be clear from the strap of the rest. Have a good day.
0: And four, have a good night.

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0: Did you get my message, squad?
1: 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We're on PD 124 and 123, so.
0: Oh, 99. Do me a favor. Throw me an event number for an outdoor roll call. Instead of making a green line.
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0: All right, and for the units on Zone 4, if we could just take a moment to congratulate Officer Nowakowski, star number 3323, on a career of 30 years of service with the Chicago Police Department from the 5th of September, 1995, to the 22nd of July, 2026. The 18th District, as well as Zone 4, will miss you and wishes you the best in retirement. Thank you for your dedication to serving our community, and enjoy your retirement.
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1: 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GG, Tony. 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

0: 1834.
1: Are we an emergency reload for this vehicle? The owner just abandoned it on Lakeshore Drive. The place is going to be Frank Nora 54153. Thank you.
0: All right, 10-4. Amble 53 says you guys can take a wave off.
2: Yeah, we just spoke with him.

1812. 1812, good afternoon. A burglar on the beat at 859 West Chalmers Place. Living room, four, side motion.

0: 18-13. I'm just going to drop a perker on the beat. Oh, wait. Do we have an 18-13? I thought we didn't have one today.
1: 8:30, last machine. You have 13 today.
0: Okay, 10-4. 18-13?
2: Only one first.
0: Parker on the beat, are you 10-4 and 99?
2: No.
0: All right, 10-4.

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1: Cancel emergency reload. 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We helped him get it out of the way. 19 call.
0: All right, 10-4.

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1: 112.
0: 112, a hold up alarm on the beat, 33 North Dearborn. Says hold up at Corby.
1: 124.
0: 24, can you take an accident over at 2233 South King Drive at the Hyatt? You know what, hold on. Do we have a 182 boy?
1: 182 boy.
2: It might be hard for them to hear in McCormick. Let me give them a call. Tell them you're trying to raise them.
0: All right. I just have an accident over at the Hyatt. Can they take that, or are they detailed somewhere specific inside of McCormick Place today?
2: Well, I believe they can take it. Let me check. And they'll reach out to you on the air.
0: 10-4, thank you. 124, thank
2: you. 182 boy.
0: Oh, hey, 182 boy. I have an auto accident over at 2233 South King Drive in front of the Hyatt. Can you take that, a Ford Expedition and a white Buick?
3: 10-9.
0: All right, thank you. 130, you could take a disregard.
2: 99, thanks, Chris.
3: Yes, sir.

0: New and 18, a holding of Fender at Neiman Marcus, 737 North Michigan.
1: 18-11, I'll check in.
0: All right, 10-4.
1: One oh seven Frank. Can I get a VIN number? Can you put me on a special VIN at 55 West Cermak, India?
0: 55 West Cermak, 10-4, stand by for your number. It's 08875.

0: 180 boy. EMS at Michigan and Madison, Madison and Michigan, for a three-year-old male having an allergic reaction to food outside of that location. His face is swelling and a fire is en route.
1: 10-4.
0: Can
2: we get a PCI at 42 South
0: State? 42 South State,
1: 10-4. Those again.
0: Who does that?
1: That's their fault.
0: I forgot how to do it.
2: It's a blast from the past.
1: The real thing.
0: They started those when I was in training.
1: Mm-hmm.

0: 180 boy.
1: 180 boy.
0: We're on scene. Can you give us a call back?
1: Um, 180 boy, yeah, we could try. It was a security guard that was calling this in. It just says Michigan and Madison, Millennium Park. 102 Sam.
2: 102 Sam.
1: 02 Sam, do you have any eyes at Michigan and Madison? The engine should be on scene. 180 boy is looking for the engine.
2: I'm sure.

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0: Yeah, that engine is on Michigan and that is the only working inside the park now.
1: 180 Boy, did you make contact?
2: 180 Boy, we made contact with you. We're on our way over.
1: Okay. John King, 343-651, 343-651, event number 08859.

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0: 180 boy.
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0: Yeah, so we made contact with a little bit bad. They're going in Anvil 41 right now.
1: Okay, 10-4.
2: One twelve.
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1: 18-11.
0: The last time we had number one or two.
1: Hold on.

0: Is this for a robber branch?
1: Hold on.
0: Are you clear to copy?
1: Yeah, Temple.
0: Yeah, it's good to go.
1: Okay, where did you...
0: Oh, for... Hold on.

0: only see one.
1: Okay, so two pages, whatever, when I checked over here on my phone. Thank you.
0: Yeah, it's all the same thing. It just populates the amount of times that you run it according to NCIS and et cetera.
1: All right, cool. Thanks.

0: 1807 George.
1: 1807 George.
0: Hi, Squad. Can you show me on a special attention at 1065 North Orleans?
1: 1065 North Orleans?
0: Hey, ma'am.
1: 10-4.
2: Yes, ma'am.
1: Do you need the event number?

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1: What's the code for TV Centurio?
0: 19.
1: 10-4.

0: 33.
1: Hey,
0: it's a domestic battery in progress. For 250 East Pearson, male in an orange hoodie fighting with a female white in the white hatchback over the phone.

0: 180 Charlie.
1: 180 Charlie.
0: Can you put us down with a hand wave at 19 South Wabash?
1: Yes,

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1: Charles Thompson, 1-3-18, 4-5-7.

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1: 1-0.
0: 814, I'm going to drive this auto accident in your box, 162 East Ontario.
1: One zero one.
0: 101.
1: Can you have 121 call the station, please?
0: 121.
1: One zero one.
0: Can you guys call the station, please?
1: Number.

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1: 113.
0: Can you roll a VMS, please, at 205 North End, Michigan? There's a male passed out in the plaza. He's awake and disoriented. See if he's responding.
1: I'm fully coming from the station.
0: One 31, I'm going to drop a Parker in your box. Am I clearing you from that special attention on Termac? One 31, you copy? One 31.
2: 130, let me give you one call.
0: Okay.

0: 131.
1: Hey, you're clear from that special attention now?
0: You can still show me here, but you can show me clear. That's fine.
1: Okay, I just have to park her in your bait place.
0: No, no.
1: It's an EMS call for 1360 North Sandberg. Male on the floor bleeding. EMS is requesting CPD.
2: 10-4.

0: 180 boy.
1: 180 boy.
0: Thanks, Wes. They got checked out by the ambulance. They are not going to the hospital. All good. Just gonna make this a 19 call.
1: All right, 10-4.
2: 180, Charlie.
1: Charlie.
2: Can we get EMS at 19 South Wells at for first and down?
1: Yeah, 10-4.

0: It is 11.
1: 11.
0: Charles 9, anything we want. 10-4,
1: your time is 17:09.

0: 1813.
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0: Do you have a phone for the Barker?
1: It's a 6 caller there. Not exactly at that bus stop, so they're good.

0: I'm an adaptive reckless driver north in Clark for some electric bikes riding in the park near the museum. I almost ran over the Colorado Lansing eastbound on North Avenue.
1: No, no.

We're getting a reckless driver, 1600 South Lake Shore southbound, for a gray Honda Civic with Georgia license plates. It's anonymous. No further on that.

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1: Oh, sorry, Charlie.
0: Can you do this at Ambo 28?
1: Yeah, 10-4.

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1: What?
0: We're moving back to the zone.
1: Yay.
0: 123. Getting a suspicious person, Wells and Jackson, for a male with a hat, navy shirt, green cargo pants. Try to grab the phone. Last thing westbound on foot, no further.

0: All right, guys, we're back on zone 4, so if you need a message us, you can message the zone now, PD 50 and PDS 51.
1: Yeah.

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1: 131.
0: I'm getting a fire at 1510 South End State. Smoke in the basement. CFD is responding.
1: My mind, you can make the barber say that.

0: Answer three. We're getting a check while being 33 East Chicago. It's an open line, no response. There's males arguing, yelling to leave the premises. We have no further.
1: 10-4.
0: You're coming in low.
1: How is this?
0: Try it again.
1: How is this?
0: Yeah, that sounds better.
1: Beautiful.

0: are 1833. I think that they're going to be at 50 East Chicago. For a battery just occurred, a tall male black, 20 to 30 years of age, hit the complainant three times. He's walking northbound. Offender is wearing a navy blue crew neck, ripped jeans, and blue Air Max. Is no further.
1: Ever.

0: Lenny to do. A person down North Avenue in Claiborne in front of the Apple store. It's a 30-year-old male down on the ground. CFD's responding.
1: Hey, Nick.

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1: Yeah, 10-4.

0: 1834. They upgraded this Parker for Wabash and Ontario. It's a gray Tesla pulled over, blocking traffic on the west side of Wabash.
1: 10-4.

0: 114. 14. Assault just occurred over at Lake and Columbus, Lower Lake and Columbus. It's going to be for a female teenager assaulted by 14s on bus number 8465 facing northbound.
1: That's 4 row.
2: Eighteen twenty-one. We're going to be on post at Oak and Cambridge for a minute.
0: Oak and Cambridge, all right.

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1: A32
0: on a stall in progress.
1: Turn 4.
0: Units and 18 incident with a stall in progress, 102 West Division, for a customer that went in and stole bottles. The male, white, bald, blue shirt, red book bag, sunglasses is back inside, refusing, now making threats. No further. 7-4, station clear.

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1: Can you assist 7383 Henry requesting an additional unit, 200 North LaSalle?
0: 10-4.
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0: 121 for information.
1: 121, we're going to be on a station assignment. We'll give you the address in a moment.
0: Okay, 10-4. 1...
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0: 114, yeah, 10-4. One 123.

0: 114, it's the automatic service for the CTA, so if you don't see the bus.
1: All right, we're going to make this 5-4. We tore the area, and there's nobody out here.
0: All right, 123. Fire 555 West Madison, unit 1209, tower number 2. Smoke coming from the neighbor's apartment. Fire alarm is sounding.
1: Sound 4.

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1: 31.
0: Do we have a Spanish-speaking officer that can assist me on this?
1: I mean, in that case, I can reassign that.
0: Yeah, the driver speaks no English, and I know on the ticket it said no insurance.
1: Language interpreter?
0: I mean, if I had to make an arrest for no insurance, it would be the same.
2: Use your phone.
1: A 130. I know, but 133.
2: 133.
1: ¿Hablas español?
2: No.
0: ¿Italiano?
1: I'm sure he does.
3: Gringo.
1: Everybody has an S next to their units, so shout out to whoever put the roster in.
2: I'm working on my Italian.
1: That's good to know.
2: 1834?
1: 34.
2: Can you show me with 32? Thank you.
1: Yeah, it's in 4. You're welcome. Hey, 114.
2: 14.
1: We're getting a battery discard 400 East on Benson for a male Hispanic that was having an altercation with a female white elderly. Male's dog bit the female, and the female slapped the male Hispanic. He's still unseen with a white shirt, 5'7". The female's no longer there. No further.
2: 10-4 in a row.
1: Show
2: us with one detained. Thank you.
1: 34, one detained. You're welcome. It's 1750.

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0: Show us with one in custody. Thank you.
1: One in custody. Your time is 1759. You're welcome.

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1: 28.

0: 1834.
1: Last unit coming in.
0: 1834. 34. Hey, Celeste, can I get an RD for 1330?
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0: 824.
1: You guys ride together, South Jessica, Dearborn, and Division. Division and Dearborn. Male, black, 5'10", with short hair, blue hoodie, dark pants, on a divvy bike, going up and down Dearborn, telling people he has a gun and he's going to shoot them. No weapon was actually seen.
0: A24, can you repeat that description?
1: Male, black, 5'10", to 6'2", short hair with a blue hoodie and dark pants, on a divvy bike.

0: one drop 7 o'clock, please.
1: Who's going?
0: 1820.
1: 20-10-4. And 114, were you coming in?
2: Yes, ma'am. Could I get an ID for 0460?
1: 114-10-4. John King, 343-789. John King, 343-789, event 09808.
0: 124.
1: Next unit coming in.
0: 124.
1: 24.
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0: 324, any chance your fender has a yellow plastic bag?
1: A yellow plastic bag? Let me see it. 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If somebody can try to make contact with the caller, I don't know where they're going to be, Dearborn and Division.

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1: One ten.
0: He's only going to 37 on iron.
1: 110, guess on iron, 10-4.
0: Here we go. 18-14. 814. 814. And 813. 813
1: for the backup.
2: 813.
1: Units in 18 and 2, I get a burglary in progress, 343 West Schiller, for a male white naked on her couch. She doesn't know who he is. She's alone with a 5-year-old child. That's all we have. Nothing further. Zone 4. Last unit coming in, we couldn't copy you. 1-833.
3: 1-833, we have a detained over here at Chicago at the job that we're on.
1: From 33 East Chicago, you have one detained.
3: 10-4, Chicago Wabash. Right by the Chick-fil-A. We're all good.
1: Okay. 18-12 on the clock.
3: We're going to conduct the show right now as well, so.
1: Okay. 18-13 for the time. Was that 834?
4: 10-4 squad. Show us going back to the station for the processing. Last 3258.
1: 10-4. 18-13 on the clock. 111.
3: 833, positive ID.
0: 11.
1: 833, positive ID at 18-13. 111, disturbance on your beat at 80 East Lake. It also came over for 85 East Wacker. There's a male soliciting outside the restaurant asking for people to buy him food. He's harassing people.
0: Hey, 823, we're on that Schiller job. Two shows on scene.
1: Hey, 823, you're on whose job?
0: The burglary project?
1: 10-4. One thirteen.
2: 113.
1: Domestic battery, 1000 South Clark. For the neighbor, Philip and his girlfriend arguing. There was something that banged against the door. The girlfriend left. It's an anonymous call. They think they've been drinking. That's all we got.
2: 10-4.
1: 131, are you good on your accident? Did you end up needing a Spanish translator?
0: All good, squad.
1: 10-4.
3: 1-833. Can we get the wagon over here?
1: Can we get the wagon over here? 832, are you clear?
5: 832, we're going to go take a quick... 832, we're going
1: to
5: go take a person on. Yes, squad.
1: Are you able to do a transport for 33 before the personal? They need the wagon. They haven't arrested yet.
5: 10-4.
1: Okay, they're at Washington. I'm sorry, at Wabash in Chicago.
2: One 813.
1: Last unit coming in.
6: 1813.
1: 1813.
6: Do we have a unit number?
1: 1813. That's a negative. We could try a callback.
6: They didn't answer the call, but you can give it a try.
1: Thirty-three. Criminal damage to property just occurred at Cermak and State in Cermak on bus 4054. Mail through glass, through a brick, through the glass, and fled the scene.
7: 10-4.
1: 1813. Voicemail on the callback. 1812. 1812.
6: 1812.
1: A check to well-being. Miss Leslie's calling 1450 North Sedgwick for apartment 2118. Wants a wellness check on the daughter and two grandchildren, 8-year-old and a 4-year-old. The alarm's been going off for 3 days. She wants to make sure they're okay. Fire's going to check on them as well.
6: Good morning.
4: What is it?
1: 1833.
4: Oh, my God, you have a lot of sleep.
1: Go with it.
4: 1-6-3-7-4-0-9-0-3-1-0, Robert.
1: All right, there's a lot of background noise, so let me see if I got it. Hold on. Yeah, no, you're going to have 1833, go with it again.
4: 1-6-3-7-4-0-9-0-3-1-0, Robert. Should be Robertson Richard.
1: All right, 10-4, I'll put it on the box. 1834.
8: 34, show us landed. Last 3258.
1: 1818.
7: Hey.
1: Who's coming in?
7: 823, we're in unit 308.
1: 823-10-4, they did just call. They gave the apartment this time. Now she's saying it's a female, white or Hispanic, sleeping on her couch, naked, and the caller's concealed carry.
7: A 20. 19 void, that last shop, show me with 13 and 14.
6: One 13.
1: 20-10-4. 1-13.
6: 1-13. Show me going up to the 20th floor, 2016.
1: 10-4.
9: Pick up the phone at the air desk.
6: 1-813. 1-813. She's requesting fire.
1: 20's on his way. And whoever is coming in about the air desk, that's not us. We don't work the air desk.
9: Should be. 1-814.
1: 1-814.
9: So I can see what floor that unit is on. 13.
1: There, it's unit 308. 1813. You're on the third floor.
8: One 24 landed. 5760.
1: 1-24-10-4, it's 1820. 813, are you on the third floor? What floor?
7: Third floor. 1-10.
1: 1 detained on the third floor, 1820.
7: 20.
1: No, I was just giving the time, sorry.
10: 1832.
1: 1832.
10: 504, checking on mouth 18.
1: 18 with 1, it's 1821 on the clock.
7: 1833, that's going to be one in custody. I don't know if my partner said that.
1: 1821 on the clock.

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1: Is there an RD yet? 33,
0: no RD yet.
1: You said there's not? Let me get a 0460.
0: 833, John King, 343-810. John King, 343-810. Event 09570.
1: 74, thank you.

0: 1813. Can I have my name, Walter? Yes, go ahead. Michelle, Walter, Mary, Ocean, Charlie, Henry, Edward, Lincoln, Richard, Edward, Walter, William, Ocean, Lincoln, Tom, Edward, Robert, middle initial is Mary, date of birth is 12 April 1980.
1: 19 what year?
0: 80.
1: And can you go with his last name?
0: Repeat that what?
1: His last name?
0: Walter, William, Ocean, Lincoln, Tom, Edward, Robert. This is a female.
1: Oh, then what's the first name?
0: Michelle, Mary, Ocean, Charlie, Henry, Edward, Lincoln, Lincoln, Edward.
1: Okay, stand by. 1832. 1832. 1832. 1832. 1832. 1832. 1832. 1832. 1832. 1832. 1832. 1832. 1832. 1832. 1832. 1832. 1832. 1832. 1832. 1832. 1832. 1832. 1832. 1832. 1832. 1832. 1832. 1832. 1832. 1832. 1832. 1832. 1832. 1832. 1832. 1832. 1832. 1832. 1832. 1832. 1832. 1832. 1832. 1832. 1832. 1832. 1832. 1832. 1832. 1832. 1832. 1832. 1832. 1832. 1832. 1832. 1832. 1832. 1832. 1832. 1832. 1832. 1832. 1832. 1832. 1832. 1832. 1832. 1832. 1832. 1832. 1832. 1832. 1832. 1832. 1832. 1832. 1832. 1832. 1832. 1832. 1832. 1832. 1832. 1832. 1832. 1832. 1832. 1832. 1832. 1832. 1832. 1832. 1832. 1832. 1832. Is the first name Michelle, M-I-C-H?
0: You could run it that way. She gave me an O, or you can run it to come somewhere.

0: 823.
1: Can you drop a D on the ticket, please?
0: Yes, go ahead.
1: John 162-8149-2793.
0: 10-4. 112. CSA just occurred 30 South Michigan for a female named Danny that was groped by an unknown male wearing a gray sweater going southbound on Michigan. The victim's waiting out front in gray sweatpants and a white shirt.
2: 10-4.

0: 133 Henry.
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0: 1813.
1: Did you happen to run her name, common spelling, and the way that I spelled it?
0: Yes, we spelled it as Michelle and Moshell and Walter and Walter.
1: Can you try M-I-C-H-E-L-L-E, Walter, W-A-L-T-E-R?
0: We did try it like that. It, nothing came back. Middle initial M?
1: No, no. Thank you, Squad.
0: 133 Henry for info.
2: 133 Henry.
0: Are you clear? Are you doing relief in the Dearborns or something?
2: Well, we'll just whatever you need to do.
0: We couldn't copy.
2: Sure, we're available for whatever you need us to do.
0: Okay. Sorry, I think you got put on the detail by mistake. Can you take this violation order protection, 3001 South King, for the caller who has an order protection against her mother?
2: Careful.
0: And the mother signed something and put it on her door, so she needs a report. One seventy-one. 171 burglar alarm, 232 East 14th Street for the garage door.
2: 10-4.
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0: 823-0620, John King, 343-824, John King, 343-824, event 09988. New the board in 18, assault in progress, 401 East Ontario, near the Starbucks, for a male black no shirt yelling at people while sitting in a wheelchair.
4: 1830. Squash over here with 13, 14, and 20.
0: Okay, 10-4.

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0: Can you show us on 1 and report?
1: 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Sergeant and 18 for a code on a person down. They return to quarters.
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0: 1883, we were looking for a sergeant.
1: 1830, got it. It was a person down. They coded. We got decoded.
0: Okay.